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meditations, higher power vibrations. 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

0: Look alive, racism on a rise, fascism on a rise, live stream genocide, they won't call it genocide.
1: Jewish people say, we recognize Palestine,
0: but they really trying to hide.
1: Shame on what you've done, and will never be forgotten.
0: What's the mystery?

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2: What?
3: Okay, guys.

It's been 2 whole weeks since you hit the door. But you told me you'd be calling around on the 24th. 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
3: Good morning. What's the story? You're with Carl, Roz and Ash. Happy Monday. We're delighted to be back.
4: Ah, listen, you can't be sad when you look at that forecast.
5: I know it has. It's been really, really...
3: Oh, good.
5: Do you know what? Actually, to be fair, now it did get quite warm over the last few days. However, there was something about this kind of edition of the heat wave. It wasn't as bad as you would have missed it because you were on your honeymoon. Yeah. Honeymoon.
4: there, at times it was a honeymoon.
5: It was a bit of a honeymoon. But the one beforehand, the humidity was definitely higher.
3: I think it's worse now.
5: Really?
3: Yeah, actually.
5: Maybe I'm just getting used to it.
3: Make an observation. We talk about the weather a lot, don't we?
5: We do, yeah.
3: For people who give out about the rain as much as we give out about the heat, I don't know what we expect.
4: I actually love the heat. I love it.
3: You know what I'd like? I'd like just a nice warm day with a bit of breeze.
4: Cool breeze.
5: Lovely.
3: Cool breeze.
5: Yeah. Absolute heaven.
4: That
5: heaven.
4: Would be nice.
5: Well, listen. Big week ahead. We've loads that'll be coming all week long. We'll be bringing the crack. We'll be looking forward to the World Cup final.
4: So exciting.
5: Yeah, and we've the semi-finals to look forward to this week as well. There's loads happening.
4: Yeah, it's the summer, baby. And we're kicking off with a song that we absolutely love at the moment. It's from Olivia Rodrigo and it's called The Cure. Good morning.

0: Good morning, 2FM Breakfast. It's Carl Rosnash here with you. What's going on?
1: I haven't mentioned the fact that I drove in America to you yet while I was on my honeymoon.
2: Wow.
1: So you always slag me about not being able to drive on this show. I do actually have a driver's license. I just don't have a car. So I don't drive very often. And when I do, it's always for like very long journeys because I'm the designated driver for like a trip down the country or whatever.
0: I'm not going to lie. Like, throwing yourself, because if you don't drive that much when you're here, throwing yourself into driving then in the States, that is full on.
1: I'd go by a full month without getting in the car. Like,
2: yeah,
1: so I was very nervous.
3: Although, maybe it's actually kind of easier for someone who doesn't drive very often to just hop in the other side.
1: That's
3: rather
1: true.
3: Than someone who's constantly driving on the wrong side.
1: It makes no difference to me.
0: Yeah, it's just on the wrong side, but then the highways, they're like 8 lanes wide.
1: Yeah, so normally I'm grand when I go to America because my partner's American and he can just drive on the right. However, his license has expired. It's a whole hoo-ha. He has to do the Irish driving test now to get a new license.
0: Amazing.
1: So it's a nightmare. So I had to drive, and my first drive from the airport to the city that we were staying in was an hour and 50 minutes. So I was... It wasn't a short little trip, but luckily it was kind of like a highway the whole way. I was like really, really nervous. I was like, my hands were at 10 and 2, which is of course where they should always be.
0: Absolutely.
1: But they were firmly at 10 and 2. What I noticed was my spatial awareness was so off, I kept getting the little notification to say I was drifting over onto the line.
3: Well, I'm glad you had a car that gave you notification.
0: In your defence, okay? The cars are so bloody wide over there. It's very, very hard to get used to that. Because I remember having the exact same problem. You have very little leeway. The cars are like probably, I would say, a third wider than the cars you'd have here.
1: The lanes are wide as well. So I think I was way over, to be honest. But luckily it had the sensor. I kept going to the right because I think I was terrified of like traffic coming up on my left. And I was like, I'm too close to them. But anyway, eventually I did kind of even out, but I basically did the drive and got to the hotel and parked the car there for like 2.5 days. Yeah. And I was like, I'm not getting back in the car until we have to go back to the airport. We were getting Ubers everywhere. And then I was like, this is actually so stupid. By the third day, I was like, I'll go again for a little short drive. And sure then, I was flying all around the place. I'm proud of myself.
0: I was almost put through the windscreen of a car.
3: Oh, God.
0: When we were... No. There's a reason for this. We were over in the States and we were traveling. It was myself and my wife, Ash. And we had... both of us were on the car and both of us could drive, but I had been doing all the driving. Mm. But then after a couple of days, she was like, okay, I really want to try and drive, but can we go around a car park first?
1: Yeah.
0: Just to practice.
3: Never good.
0: She had never driven an automatic car.
3: Oh, God.
0: So she's driving along, and you know the way, like with an automatic car, you just use your right foot. You don't use your left foot for it. It's not a go-kart.
3: No.
0: She uses the left foot to brake.
1: For the brake, no.
0: Like, don't try it, but you will know that, like, your sensitivities and your feet are completely different.
1: Oh, yeah.
0: She presses the brake, I swear to God, only for the seatbelt, man. I'm fully in the
1: wind. Sorry, because she probably pressed it with the force of what you hit the clutch.
0: Yes! The thing just came to a stop immediately. It was terrifying. But other than that, she was very good.
1: Well, I would actually say, if you are going away, don't be afraid.
0: Yeah.
1: If I can do it, you can do it.

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5: 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Aldi. It's not complicated.
6: Are you okay, love?
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8: I can't sleep.
6: All set?
7: I need more money. For lunch.
8: My look has to change.
6: Look, whatever it is, I'm here,
7: just
6: okay?
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0: 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It's Carl, Roz and Ash.
1: Quick question for you. If I said, here, do you have any cash on you? What would you say?
0: No. Oh, well, hang on. Do I? Oh, yeah. I always keep an emergency 20 euro in the back of my wallet.
1: Carl Mullen screams, has some cash on
2: yeah,
1: him.
2: Yeah, he does. like coins in the pockets.
1: And like, not because he looks fancy, but because he's a little bit traditional.
2: He is.
1: You know what I mean?
0: You never know if you're going to get caught short somewhere. Yeah,
2: I don't think I have any cash.
1: No, I genuinely don't think I have any cash in my house, so I wouldn't be able to find any. And this is becoming a problem. I have found, because I do a lot of travel around Ireland, a lot more places that I am going, they'll maybe only accept cash. Or, you know, if you're leaving a tip, it can only be cash. You can't add it on a card. And I'm starting to be like, God, I actually need to remember to take out cash, you know? So the Central Bank has launched a new map showing the location of every ATM and cash service point in the country. And from, I think it was yesterday, members of the public can now also notify the regulator via an online form if they believe there is insufficient access to cash in their community. So essentially, you can go online, right? This came out last week, so just over the weekend, right?
2: Yeah.
1: You can go onto this map and you can go into your area, and if there's not a sufficient amount of cash access points in your area, you can actually, you know, not complain about it, but you can fill out an online form saying, we need cash in this area.
0: Do you know what this screams? Knee-jerk reaction. Because we got online, we got card payments, contactless, all of that stuff. And then all of a sudden it's like, oh, cash at that, get rid of the ATMs. And then all of a sudden we're realising, oh, well, we got rid of 90% of the ATMs and people need access
1: and
0: to cash.
1: This is following an introduction of relevant legislation last year to make sure that there's efforts to safeguard access to cash to people in rural areas or in different areas across Ireland.
2: Now, I kind of hate to break it to the central bank, but can't you just search ATM on Google Maps? It'll tell you where all the local ATMs are.
1: Yeah, I know, but you're not.
2: Do you know what I mean?
1: Like,
2: probably big team worked on that lovely app, and just to say, like,
3: it is a fair point.
1: Yeah, but look, you know what? That sometimes doesn't work. There's been oftentimes I've been around the country, I've typed in ATM, and I've gone somewhere, and there was no ATM there. So I'm just saying,
0: who are you working for? The central bank?
1: Yeah. Cash is king, guys. Cash.
2: You know, you need to declare that, Ross.
4: It used to be.

0: 2FM Breakfast, it's Carl, Roz and Ash here with you. We hope you're having a good Monday so far. Loads on the way, but now it is 6:30, so let's head over to the newsroom and get the headlines.
1: Thanks, Carl. Authorities in the Thai capital Bangkok have begun an investigation into what caused a huge fire at a bar that killed at least 27 people and injured 63 others, 22 of them critically. Firefighters say the blaze was first reported yesterday at around midnight local time and that the fire is now under control. The Criminal Assets Bureau handed over almost €15 million to the Exchequer last year from asset seizures and proceeds of crime actions, according to its annual report. CAB also sold 18 properties in 2025, including the homes of senior figures from the Hutch and Kinahan organised crime groups, and carried out over 200 searches.

beaches, including three in Spain. And the US military has launched a fresh wave of strikes against Iran as the two sides make conflicting claims about whether the Strait of Hormuz is open. Iranian state media say explosions have been heard across the south of the country. And the weather forecast, today will be another dry, very warm and sunny day with highest temperatures of 20 to 29 degrees.

0: All right, good morning. This is 2FM Breakfast, a new week and a new round of the A to Z quiz. We play it every day at 10 past 8.
1: Yes, the question of the day, I'm looking at it right here. And I'm actually, I think if you're one of these people who listens to it now, it would really help. Because I think this one you have to think a lot about.
0: Okay, it's a bit of a tricky A.
1: A little bit. So let's go. What A is a desire to achieve something?
2: Sorry, I'm...
0: It took me a second.
2: I'm stumped.
0: Wait, what?
1: I can't think of it.
0: Oh, you can't.
2: Put down the mics and tell us there. What is it?
1: Yeah. No, it's obvious.
0: It's a handy little trick.
1: Yeah, I never thought about doing that before. Okay. So if you've heard that now and you can think of it, you're a bit like an Ash Bond, you know what to do.
2: Yes, exactly. Text us 51552 or you can get us on 087-187-9200. 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

0: morning and welcome to a new week. This is 2FM Breakfast. Carol, Roz and Aisling here. How are we getting on?
1: Okay, this one is pertinent to all three of us now as three married women. Okay?
0: Proper order.
1: Have any of you heard of this new trend, divorce rings?
0: No.
2: Okay. I actually have heard this.
1: Yeah.
2: Because it became very popular a couple of years ago. But go on, tell me a bit more about it.
1: So this is where people redesign old engagement rings or wedding rings into jewellery symbolising a fresh start after divorce. So many choose to reset existing diamonds rather than sell them, as secondhand rings often fetch only about 30% of their original value. So there's kind of maths involved here. You're like, this is a bit of a waste.
2: You know who started this trend? Emrata. So, you know Emily Ratajkowski?
0: Oh, yeah.
2: Yeah, yeah. She essentially got divorced and she had a beautiful big engagement ring, a wedding ring, whatever. And there was two big diamonds on it.
0: Yeah.
2: So she got it made into two separate rings.
0: Clever.
2: And she shared it online and she's like, this is my divorce ring. I made it into two separate pieces. So she kind of kicked off this trend. And then a lot of people, you know, who maybe didn't want to remodel their ring, or it's quite expensive to remodel a ring.
0: Probably,
2: like,
0: yeah.
2: They end up just wearing their engagement rings, their old rings, on their middle finger.
0: That's kind of clever. On the middle finger.
2: Clever.
0: Like a bit of a,
2: yeah,
0: bit of a message.
2: Flipping the bird.
0: I think that's clever because, like, is the reason why the resale value is so low because people are like, I don't want someone's sloppy seconds engagement ring?
1: Like, which is mad because I think in today's day and age,

0: where we're realizing that like the circular economy, like it's a good idea. And the gas thing is, if you were to say this is a vintage ring, all of a sudden it becomes more valuable.
1: Yeah. I think the reason they're not like able to resell them for very much is they might think it's bad luck.
0: Yeah, that's true.
1: Work out for someone else, I don't know. Maybe there's bad luck in the ring. We're very superstitious. Yeah,
0: it is. It's funny, but I'd imagine as well, particularly if it was a bad, you know, obviously you would hope it's amicable or whatever. But like, say for someone, if it was a bad divorce, you'd really want to have something that looks completely different, so it wasn't reminding you of the old thing, or you just want rid of the thing.
2: Because when you have a messy breakup, like the photos, they're gone.
0: Yeah,
2: the person's blocked.
0: Yeah, that's bad news. Well, anyway, there you go. It is an option.
2: There you
0: divorce
2: go.
0: Rings, they're becoming a thing.
2: If you're on the way to divorce, you know what to do.
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0: 2FM Breakfast with Carl, Roz and Ash. I want to talk about something that I was getting stick about over the weekend. I was chatting to mates, okay? We went out on Saturday night and for whatever reason, we were talking about food orders. And I was talking about a particular food order that I make, if I'm ever out and about. I actually haven't ordered this in a while, and you know what? This is reminding me. I'm going to go and get it today. It's a sensational food order. But for whatever reason, my friends were appalled. And they were like, that is absolutely rank.
1: It doesn't surprise me.
2: I really want to know what it
0: is. No, but here's the thing. Like, it's not rank. And, like, don't think, it's not like mixing stupid, mad things together or anything like that. I really don't think this is rank.
1: It's not like that's the coleslaw and beans or something.
0: I'm not telling you what it is yet, but I would like to know, does anyone have any, quote-unquote, shameful food orders, okay?
1: Okay.
0: Something where you're like, other people are going, are you actually ordering that for yourself?
2: And there's definitely orders that people would only make in private.
0: Yeah.
2: Not in a public ordering forum. Okay. Let's keep people anonymous if they want to be.
0: Exactly.
2: If they're that shameful. But do get in touch with your shameful food orders on 087 187 9200. We'll chat about them in a while.

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9: Good morning, it's 7 o'clock. I'm Donal Ryan. Authorities in the Thai capital Bangkok have begun an investigation into what caused a huge fire at a bar that killed at least 27 people and injured 63 others, 22 of them critically. Firefighters say the blaze was first reported yesterday at around midnight local time and that the fire is now under control. The local governor said that obstructed emergency exits hindered patrons from escaping from the venue. The Criminal Assets Bureau had

0: added over almost 15 million euro to the exchequer last year from assets, seizures and proceeds of crime actions, according to its annual report. CAB also sold 18 properties in 2025, including the homes of senior figures from the Hutch and Kinahan organised crime groups, and carried out over 200 searches, including three in Spain, our crime correspondent Paul Reynolds reports.
1: The County Leitrim home of the Kinahan gang drug dealer Niall Smith and the lavishly renovated Dublin home of the rival Hutch gang member James Mago Gately are just two of the 18 properties sold by the Criminal Assets Bureau last year. CAB's latest annual report shows it returned almost 15 million euro to the exchequer. Over 10 million comprised tax on criminals' wealth, another 3.5 million represented the proceeds of crime, while just over 655,000 was money recovered or saved from social protection.
0: The US military has launched a fresh wave of strikes against Iran as the two sides make conflicting claims about whether the Strait of Hormuz is open. Iranian state media say explosions have been heard across the south of the country. Iran says the latest strikes have rendered futile all the diplomatic efforts of the last few months. The US military announced the fresh wave of strikes yesterday, saying it aims to continue degrading Tehran's ability to attack commercial ships in the Strait of Hormuz. And the Minister for Foreign Affairs and Trade, Helen McEntee, is in Brussels today to attend a meeting of EU foreign ministers. The meeting is the first of the Foreign Affairs Council under Ireland's EU presidency. Ministers are set to discuss Russian aggression against Ukraine, the situation in the Middle East and the Black Sea. Ms McEntee will also co-host an event with the EU High Representative for Foreign Affairs and Security Policy, which will focus on Ukrainian detainees in the occupied territories in Ukraine.
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0: Today will be another dry, very warm and sunny day with highest temperatures of 20 to 29 degrees.
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5: With your traffic and travel news, I'm Louise Herity. In Dublin, the South Circular Road inbound is congested from Clancy Quay to the St John's Road Junction, and Church Street northbound is busy approaching the North King Street Junction. In Cork, Tramore Lawn will be closed between the Douglas Road and the South Douglas Road today. That's for pipe works. And in Tipperary, the N72 will be closed between Grange Mokler and Kilcase from 7am to 8pm each day until Friday of next week. There will be a diversion via Carrick on Shore. That's your latest traffic update.
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6: GAA news first, where Kerry edged Dublin 218 to 20 points at a gripping All-Ireland semi-final to book their place in the final against Mayo. The game swung on two Kerry goals and several controversial moments, with Dublin left frustrated by key decisions and missed chances. Dublin battled back strongly and led at stages, but Kerry's composure in the closing minutes proved decisive. And in tennis news, Jannik Sinner defended his Wimbledon title with a victory over Alexander Zverev after an absorbing four-set final. After losing a tight opening set tiebreak, Sinner raised his level, dominating the key moments to seize control of the match. The win secured Sinner's second consecutive Wimbledon crown, reinforcing his status as the dominant force in men's tennis. For these stories and more, you can head over to rte.ie/sport.
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8: Good morning, what's the story? You're with Carl, Roz and Ash. Welcome to the 7 o'clockers who've just joined us.
6: Yes, and you know what? What an absolutely beautiful day out there.
9: Ah, God. Wouldn't you just be feeling great looking at the forecast?
6: This is perfect.
8: Well, I think it's changing this week.
9: I don't think so.
6: What? Carlo Weather, I was watching, he was like, there's no end in sight.
9: No, there's no end in sight.
8: Okay, I'm going to say it.
6: Yeah.
8: Sue Ha!
6: Stop. Go on, Ross.
9: No,
8: I can't, guys. I burn too easy. Look at you. Both of you are beautifully bronzed.
9: I'm getting layer upon layer of tan now.
8: No,
9: I'm delighted.
8: I actually thought of you at the weekend. I was like, I'm stuck inside during the kind of 11 to 4 p.m. hours. I can't step outside. It's too hot for me and I'm burning. And you both of you had sunbathing.
6: You're spending.

0: have lovely long sleeved cottons.
1: You're spending way too much time with me. This is great. I'm so glad that my misery is rubbing off on you.
2: And if you have dogs, or my sister has a newborn baby, can't do anything.
1: Oh yeah, listen.
0: Sorry, well at least one of us is positive this morning. So if you're enjoying the weather like me, you know, welcome on in.
1: Not weather related, but we want to know your shameful food orders. We're chatting about that. So 515-527-187-9200. Go as shameful as you would like.
0: Oh, big time. No judgment here. Here's Jazzy on 2FM. Good morning.

0: that is Jazzy. It's called Invisible. You're on 2FM Breakfast. It's 7:09. Good morning.
1: Right. You know when you get to that point where you're either comfortable with someone or you're in the comfort of your own company, and you are hungry. You might be hungover. You might be just after a long day. And you're like, I really want something. I want something thirsty. Okay?
2: Yeah.
1: That's what I'm trying to get at here with this conversation, because I guarantee you there's depraved stuff going on out there and we want to know about it here on 2FM Breakfast. Now, can I just say, what I'm going to bring to the table here is by no means depraved, and I think people can do way worse than this. But I would like to say that one of my favourite things to do, if I'm in my own company, like let's say, if, you know, a couple of weeks ago, my wife was away overnight. So the kids are gone to bed. I'm like, what am I going to do? Will I order takeaway? I don't know what I'm going to order. I don't know what I want. In the meantime, had to curb the bit of hunger I had. What did I do? Made myself some noodles.
0: Yeah.
1: 2 pieces of butter bread.
0: Oh, no.
2: Oh, no.
1: Put the noodles in.
0: No, you didn't. Butter bread.
1: Sorry, a noodle sandwich. Have you never had a noodle sandwich?
0: Don't you dare use that tone speaking about something so ridiculous.
1: Have you never had a noodle sandwich?
0: Wake up, Carl. Nobody eats that.
1: And the butter dripping out the side.
0: That's ridiculous.
1: Have you never had a noodle sandwich?
0: Shut up with that tone.
1: Okay, I guarantee you, you were going to have hundreds of people messaging.
2: And that was just to curb your hunger.
1: Oh, yeah. Oh, yeah. That was just to get myself, that was to give myself the energy to get on to decide what I wanted.
2: Wow.
0: And then what did you order?

0: think I ordered like a curry or something like that. It was heaven. Absolute
1: a
0: heaven.
1: A noodle sandwich. Were the noodles flavoured?
0: They were chicken flavoured.
1: Why wouldn't you just put chicken in the sandwich, you freak?
0: I was like, no, it's not the same. And the key to it is you need to overdo it with the butter. You need to overdo it with the butter because the noodles melt the butter.
1: Yeah, surely is the sandwich not soggy?
0: Well, see, the thing is, you could drain the noodles, but like soggy sandwich is not bad. Don't you kind of look at the sandwich in a bad way if it was soggy. You know what I mean?
1: Yeah.
0: Other one I love is if I go to the deli counter. Mm-hmm. And again, people used to talk about, this one isn't that depraved, but people used to look at me like, what? Ham, lettuce, and a ton of egg mayo. Beautiful.
1: That's not that bad.
0: That's not too bad.
1: No, I've never had ham with egg mayo, but I'd say probably standard enough.
0: Absolutely beautiful.
1: Yeah, I'd be an egg mayo girl.
0: So listen, that'd be me. And then like, yeah, if I was, you know the way, if you're on your own and you're ordering takeaway for yourself and it's like, grand, I'll get the chicken tenders for a starter or the chicken wings as a starter. Then I'll get like a full main course.
1: Yeah.
0: With sides. And then I'll get like a milkshake on the side. And you wake up the next morning like, whoa, what's that?
1: I honestly can't hear anything since the noodle sandwich. That's your worst.
0: Can't get over. Yeah, noodle sandwiches. This is from Killian. Top tip. The bread, dip the bread in the soup while you're eating it. Beautiful.
1: No. Crane driver Jay also says, good man, Carl. Can't beat a noodle sandwich. No.
0: Yep.
1: What? They're flooding in.
0: Uh-huh.
1: Rachel says noodle sandwiches are elite.
0: Justice for the noodle sandwich.
1: Aaron says, never mind a noodle sandwich. It's all about a noodle roll.
2: Ah, Jesus.
0: Lovely, Aaron.
1: No.
0: Absolutely beautiful.
1: Okay, can we move away from noodle sandwiches, maybe, and get in touch with other things that are depraved that you like to order?
0: I guarantee a noodle sandwich is nothing
1: tip
0: compared
1: of the iceberg
0: to what some people
1: all
0: have.
1: Right, all right, go full rot and get in touch on 087 187 9200. We'll go through them shortly. Here's the weekend.

0: Swims, Mr. Know-It-All here on 2FM Breakfast. And if you think you're a Mr. or Mrs. Know-It-All, the 8-set quiz is on the way.
1: Very good. It is indeed €10,000 on the line, in case you didn't know. The prize fund, it's pretty bloody huge.
2: It would be heavenly to have one of you win it during this beautiful spell of weather. What a way to make things even better. The cherry on top of how it all is. So if you think you have what it takes, come on and play the 8-set quiz. Come on, we want speed. We want aggression. Yeah. We want someone who is just not going to take any prisoners. Shut me up halfway through a question if you know the answer.
0: If you feel like you can lock in, text your name and 8-set now on 087 187 9200 or 51552.
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1: Good morning, it is 20 past 7. It's a Monday morning. We all need a lift, and that's why we're about to do Beat That, where we go head to head on songs that get you going for the day.
2: Not to take away from a Monday or a Tuesday, Wednesday or a Thursday Beat That, but definitely a Monday Beat That and a Friday Beat That. They are really...
1: They bookend the week.
2: They do.
0: Yeah, now, you see, this is where you're going wrong. Every day is important on Beat That.
2: Oh.
0: Because it is... It is a... Beat That is all about getting a song to wake people up, no matter what day it is, a song that makes them sing along, makes them go, you know what, I can do today.
1: Okay, she's a bit cocky because she's been on top

0: since Wednesday with this. See, he did the world record.
1: I know.
0: Most ball caps in one place.
1: Pitbull.
2: Listen, I think it's a good choice, but I just think it was a bit cheap doing it when the gigs were on, when everyone
1: Let's
2: was...
1: Let's not talk about cheap caramel.
2: Listen, do you know what I mean?
0: Yeah, exactly.
2: Just saying.
0: All right, well, we have said that it is the most important day, or one of the most important days on Beat That, and I've gone in hard with my song today.
2: Okay, well, if you want to vote for Roz to 51552, or Ash to 51552, or 0871879200. Vote for your favourite. Vote for the one that gets you going the most.
0: I think Roz is even going to vote for me with this one.

0: Kiss Me. What a song for a Monday morning.
1: I enjoyed this one that came in. Ash is starting to get how this works. Ash for the win.
2: Oh, wow. I love how people are condescending. We'll vote for you, but give you a backhanded compliment. Chris says, Ash Bon, you just lifted the nation with that banger. See you after Purcell, your toast.
0: Oofed. And then Philip, whose opinion we really value on Beat That. Ash, this is an absolute tune, and it makes it feel like today is a continuation of the weekend. That's high praise indeed.
1: Yeah, it is. Look, a few more in. Ash for the win. Go on, Ash. This is what we needed. I have to say, as soon as you played it, I was like, ooh.
2: I can't even see one text from me.
1: This is a belter.
2: Funny, isn't it? Funny how you all forget about Pitbull.
1: No,
0: But like, he had a good few days. You need something new.
1: Well, the results are in. The team have been working on it outside the room. And I can reveal.
0: Let's go.
1: With a margin of 82%.
0: Wow. Send her home.
1: The winner of Beat That. It's Ash Bon. Well done.
0: Well done.
1: Good start to the week, well Ash done. Bon.
0: I have a feeling that example would never fail on Beat That.
2: You set a good example for the week, Ash.
1: That could
0: thank
1: go
0: you, Ross.
1: All week long.

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1: We'll be going through your messages very soon about shameful food orders. I've written down a list of things I thought were normal, and producer John just said they're all disgusting. Are you sure you want to say them on live radio? So I'll have my list too.
2: So we're definitely going to hear about them. You can get them into us, 087-187-9200. We can keep you anonymous if they're really, really bad, if you feel that's what's needed. But now it is just about to hit 7:30, so time to head over to Donal in the newsroom and get the headlines.
3: Thanks, Aisling. Authorities in the Thai capital Bangkok have begun an investigation into what caused a huge fire at a bar that killed at least 27 people and injured 63 others, 22 of them critically. Firefighters say the blaze was first reported yesterday at around midnight local time and that the fire is now under control. The Criminal Assets Bureau handed over almost €15 million to the Exchequer last year from asset seizures and proceeds of crime actions, according to its annual report. CAB also sold 18 properties in 2025, including the homes of senior figures from the Hutch and Kinahan organised crime groups, and carried out over 200 searches, including 3 in Spain. And the US military has launched a fresh wave of strikes against Iran as the two sides make conflicting claims about whether the Strait of Hormuz is open. Iranian state media say explosions have been heard across the south of the country. And a quick look at the weather forecast. Today will be another dry, very warm and sunny day with highest temperatures of 20 to 29 degrees.
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5: With the Road Safety Authority. 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
6: With your traffic and travel update, I'm Louise Herity. In Dublin, there's some congestion on the M50 northbound at Junction 7 Lucan, and Gardiner Street inbound is slow from the Railway Street Junction to Beresford Place. In County Louth, Shop Street in Drogheda will have traffic management today for ESB works, and in Kildare, there'll be a stop-go system between Castle Dermot and Baltinglass at Carrageen Cross this week from 7am to 7pm for resurfacing works. That's your latest traffic update.
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0: That's Femi and the Kid Leroy. It's called Noble. This is 2FM. Carol Roslin, Ashling with you at 7:34. Good morning.
1: We've been chatting about shameful food orders, and Carol was telling us about how much he loves a noodle sandwich, which actually isn't a euphemism. And I had a few written down that I thought were normal until I showed them to producer John. Mashed potato in soup.
2: Sorry, what?
0: That's like the worst part of stew.
2: Sorry, now. Like, that's like something my 2-year old would do.
1: Yeah, no, but
2: when you're
1: like,
2: giving her dinner
0: and then
2: she's like,
0: food.
2: Yeah, she's like, I'm going to throw that in my drink. Yeah. Like, what?
1: Yeah, but like, if you have like a bowl of like cucumber soup or courgettes.
2: Cucumber soup? Yeah, what the hell is
1: cucumber soup is unreal. Like, it's actually one of the nicest soups you'll ever have. It's delicious.
0: Like you'd eat cucumber soup.
1: And then you put a big lump of mashed potato in the middle. Delicious.
2: Cucumber soup, it sounds like one of those weird detox things that you'd have going on.
1: It's actually real creamy. It's lovely. Okay,
2: nonsense.
1: A brown bread sugar sandwich. This is delicious. A homemade brown bread, butter, sugar.
2: Now, you're starting to sound like you grew up in the 60s.
1: Yeah, no, but we would have that growing up.
0: I'm kind of feeling this, like, I like to dip a cube of butter in sugar.
1: Yeah.
0: When I'm baking. Mm. It's very nice.
1: And then finally...
2: But what do you do with it then? Put it in your mouth?
0: Of course.
1: Yeah, no,
0: Butter and sugar is like the best combination, Carol.
1: And then finally, this isn't weird. This is like it's very common, I think, in East African and Asian food cultures. Banana, sliced banana on a hot curry.
2: Sorry. Banana does not like belong anywhere if it's hot.
1: It's delicious. Banana, sliced banana on a hot curry is unreal.
2: Look, I know you like a hot banana. Most of the rest of us cannot stand it. I am not like, no way.
0: All right. Scott says noodle sandwiches are top tier, and if you add a couple of thin slices of vintage cheddar cheese, the heat of the noodles melts it and it's next

0: level tasty.
1: Yes, Scott. Thank you so much. Tuna on a pizza, says Sarah. Don't knock it. Also, going to have a noodle sandwich later. Cheers, Carl. Sarah, enjoy every bite of it.
0: Influencing people.
2: Jason says, good morning, guys. My guilty pleasure is a chicken and mushroom pot noodle with tomato ketchup and bread and butter.
0: I know, that's sick.
1: Elite.
0: That's sick, Jason. Curry toasted Sambo. Shout out to Makara in Dundalk for the invention from
1: that
0: me.
1: That sounds lovely.
0: But like the chicken curry, I suppose like carnation chicken, isn't that kind of like curried chicken?
1: If that's done right, no, I'd say that's literally a proper curry in a sandwich.
0: With rice and all.
1: Yeah, I'd say so. That's it. Sounds lovely. So I'm literally salivating here at the thoughts of all of it. I get pineapple in a chicken roll with sweet corn. Pineapple belongs on everything.
0: Yeah.
2: No, I agree.
0: I feel that.
2: I agree.
1: Oh, yeah. In a chicken roll though.
2: Now, this is possibly the worst one so far from Damien. Hot cabbage sandwich.
0: Oh no.
2: That sounds like the name of like some indie band.
1: Hot cabbage sandwich.
0: Anything hot at the moment sounds doubly bad.
1: Okay.
2: Like cabbage.
1: Stop for
0: hot
1: a second.
0: Hot cabbage.
1: Yeah, but hang on. Just stop for a second. Think nice salty cabbage, lovely bread,
2: no.
1: Butter. That actually, I think, could work.
0: Sit down noodle sandwich.
1: Bit of ketchup in that, and that'd be lovely.
0: All right, well, keep them coming. 087 187 9200. Your most depraved food choices. And we can keep you anonymous, of course, if you need.

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1: Guys, do you seriously call this news?
2: Summer Beach Bod 2026. We've missed the boat, yeah. But if we want to focus on Summer Beach Bod 2027, I have the new easy way that you can get there. And the new easy way that you can get extra gains in the gym without having to do anything. Well, only by doing something very small, and that's actually kind of pleasurable.
0: I'm all ears.
2: Okay?
0: Okay.
2: This is research that has been conducted in Malaysia investigating whether smelling chocolate before exercise could improve gym performance. Now, Roz, you're a qualified personal trainer.
0: Yeah.
2: This is going to be relevant to you because, you know, if you're ever with a client, i.e. the two of us in the gym.
0: I.e. the only people I ever go to the gym with, yes.
2: You can be there holding chocolate in front of us to get more out of our reps.
0: Okay.
3: Yes.
2: So this study, now it was small and it was very much weighted towards men.
0: No,
2: It involved 23 healthy men in their early to mid-20s who exercised first thing in the morning before eating. Okay. Participants were split into three groups. One group smelled 90% dark chocolate. One group smelled 60% milk chocolate, and the other group, the control group, smelled water. Okay, so after smelling their assigned sample, they completed leg extensions on a weight machine, and the results were people who sniffed the 90% dark chocolate completed 18 more reps than the water group. And people who sniffed the milk chocolate completed 9 more reps than the water group. Despite doing more work, neither chocolate groups felt that they were exerting themselves any more than the control group. And furthermore, the dark chocolate group also said they felt less hungry after exercising and reported feeling fuller and had less desire to eat after the workout.
0: Just
3: so
0: from the
3: you say there was 23 men?
2: Yeah.
3: And in divide into three groups. That's
2: neither here nor there.
3: No.
2: Okay.
0: Well,
2: no.
0: 8, 8, and 7. No.
2: That's neither here nor there. This is science. Okay.
0: What's the source of this study, Carl?
2: I'm sure the scientists.
3: Carl saw small men.
2: The other thing they've said is that they think the brain may associate rich smells of dark chocolate with a filling food, triggering digestive and satiety responses. Is that the word? Before any food is eaten. And they do think that this could be something that they're going to have to look into more, because they do think that people could get genuine results in the gym out of it.
3: I think they should have looked into it more before doing the article.
2: 23 people. So now we're going to do, I would like to put myself forward for that study.
0: Okay. Yes, well, you do it and you alone.
3: Do tomorrow, Carl.
2: More than, in the gym.
3: Yeah.
2: Dark chocolate. We'll do our own experiment.
3: That's right.
2: Okay, perfect.
0: Here's Ariana Grande in 2FM.

0: Grande on 2FM. It is 10 to 8 and we're chatting about your kind of most depraved food orders. The one that I wanted to share is not really like, it's not a disgusting food order, but it's very gluttonous. It's a habit that my partner Alex and I have gotten into lately. Whenever we go for like brunch, we don't just order two meals anymore. We always order a third meal to share, which would be the sweet option.
1: That's standard as a couple. That's what you should do.
2: Hang on. You've ordered a third meal, as in you've ordered a dessert or an actual main course.
0: It's usually like

0: when it's brunch, so it's not like billed as a dessert. It's billed as a full main course, but it might be like waffles or pancakes, and we'll order our full main savouries each and a full main dessert as well, and probably a few, you know, home fries or potatoes on the side as well.
1: Yeah, I have to say, I would be a fan of like sharing some pancakes or something like that. However, I will say, like,
0: it's too much food.
1: That's a lot going on.
0: It's too
1: there.
0: Much food.
1: Because I wouldn't mind as well.
2: All right, noodle sandwich before your curry. Like, are you joking me?
1: I don't know. I'm not sure about that now. Would you not get one main course on one thing?
0: That's no fun.
2: Let her live. That's no fun. Jenny says, I ordered chicken fillet roll with butter, cheese and brown sauce. My partner gave me so much abuse when we were going out about it that I don't get it anymore. Jenny! That's unfair.
0: Jenny, live your life.
1: That's
0: yeah.
1: a pretty normal order there,
0: surely.
1: Well,
0: now it's a bit gross. There's nothing else in it, is there not?
1: Let's go. Jessica, I used to work in a deli and some fella used to order lasagna on a roll for lunch.
0: Stop.
1: That's what we're talking
0: about.
1: Wow. Sounds delicious.
0: My college friend used to dip Cookie Crisp cereal into Philadelphia for roasting.
2: That's bad. Dean says, most depraved was during my studies. Hadn't any mayo, so I had a tuna and peanut butter toasted sandwich.
0: No.
2: He said, better than you'd imagine.
1: I don't know if that could work.
0: Oh no, stop it, Carl.
1: Do you ever have a rasher sandwich with jam? Lads, I swear to God, try it.
0: Sensation. I kind of get that sweet and savoury.
1: It's beautiful. I like mashed potato on my hot dog, which is very common in Brazil. My Irish wife couldn't wrap her head around it until she tried it. Now she also has mash in her hot dog. It's from Korean.
2: It's like bangers and mash.
1: You can get a hot dog with potato salad on it. I remember getting that in Norway. A reindeer hot dog with potato salad. Mm. Delicious.
0: All right. Well, we appreciate your honesty this morning. A problem shared is a problem half. Thank you for sharing.
1: Yeah, the lasagna roll does it for me now. That was the best one.

0: Alex Warren and Fever Dream here on 2FM Breakfast, hoping to give away 10,000 euro next on the A to Z quiz. Stay there.
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9: Good morning, it's 8 o'clock. I'm Donald Ryan. Authorities in the Thai capital Bangkok have begun an investigation into what caused a huge fire at a bar that killed at least 27 people and injured 63 others, 22 of them critically. Firefighters say the blaze was first reported yesterday at around midnight local time and that the fire is now under control. The local governor said that obstructed emergency exits hindered patrons from escaping the venue. The Criminal Assets Bureau handed over almost 15 million euro to the Exchequer last year from assets, seizures and proceeds of crime actions, according to its annual report. CAB also sold 18 properties in 2025, including the homes of senior figures from the Hutch and Kinahan organised crime groups, and carried out over 200 searches, including three in Spain. Our crime correspondent Paul Reynolds reports.
10: The County Leitrim home of the Kinahan gang drug dealer Niall Smith and the lavishly renovated Dublin home of the rival Hutch gang member James Mago Gately are just two of the 18 properties sold by the Criminal Assets Bureau last year. CAB's latest annual report shows it returned almost 15 million euro to the Exchequer. Over 10 million comprised

0: revised tax on criminals' wealth. Another $3.5 million represented the proceeds of crime, while just over $655,000 was money recovered or saved from social protection.
1: The US military has launched a fresh wave of strikes against Iran as the two sides make conflicting claims about whether the Strait of Hormuz is open. Iranian state media say explosions have been heard across the south of the country. Iran says the latest strikes have rendered futile all the diplomatic efforts of the last few months. The US military announced the fresh wave of strikes yesterday, saying it aims to continue degrading Tehran's ability to attack commercial ships in the Strait of Hormuz. And actor Sam Neill, known for his roles in the Jurassic Park movies and TV series Peaky Blinders, has died, aged 78. The Northern Ireland-born New Zealand actor died in Sydney, Australia this morning. His family shared the news in a statement posted on Instagram.
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1: Today will be another dry, very warm and sunny day with highest temperatures of 20 to 29 degrees.
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5: With your traffic and travel update, I'm Louise Herity. In Dublin, a collision on the M50 northbound just before Junction 7 Lucan has been cleared, but traffic is still slow from Junction 10 Ballymount, and southbound traffic is heavy as far as Junction 6 Blanchardstown. The N7 inbound is slow from Junction 2 Kingswood to the M50, and in Cork, traffic outside Monkstown is congested around Raphine due to a collision. In Limerick, finally, there's some congestion on all approaches to Union Cross. That's your latest traffic update.
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6: GAA first were Kerry edged Dublin 2-18 to 20 points in a gripping All-Ireland semi-final to book their place in the final against Mayo. The game swung on two Kerry goals and several controversial moments, with Dublin left frustrated by key decisions and missed chances. Dublin battled back strongly and led at stages, but Kerry's composure in the closing minutes proved decisive. Can I say something controversial?
7: Okay.
6: Now, if you're listening from Kerry, just lower down the radio for now. Maybe you're from Galway as well. Do we not all definitely want Mayo to win the All-Ireland?
7: You know what?
6: Surely the whole country's behind Mayo now.
7: Since 1951.
6: Come
7: That's
6: on.
7: A long time. That's longer than Loud. I know loads of people are like, it's great that Loud were in the running, but like,
8: I know.
7: You know, Mayo haven't won in much longer.
8: Yeah, that's true. And you would think,
6: We all say it together.
7: Of course.
6: Mayo for Sam. Come on, Mayo. Let's go. Okay, tennis news. Yannick Sinner defended his Wimbledon title with a victory over Alexander Zverev in an absorbing four-set final after losing a tight opening set tiebreak. Sinner raised his level, dominating the key moments to seize control of the match. The win secured Sinner's second consecutive Wimbledon crown, reinforcing his status as the dominant force in men's tennis. For these stories and more, you can head over to rte.ie/sport.
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8: Good morning and welcome to Monday. It is 5 past 8 here on 2FM and indeed everywhere.
6: Yep, absolutely
8: it must
6: right.
8: be said.
6: You're
8: Another
6: so right.
8: stunning week ahead.
7: Yes, indeed. In a few minutes' time, the 8Z quiz, €10,000 on the line.
6: Yeah, and we've got what's in Carl's mouth, 2,100 or whatever you're
7: at. And 50.
6: 2,150.
8: Yeah, I was being quizzed by my parents at the weekend. What is it, Ashley? What is it?
6: I'm not telling you.
7: No, you can't.
8: You wouldn't tell them.
6: I haven't told my wife what it is.
8: I don't think I've told a living soul.
6: Yep. No one else knows but the people in this room.
8: All
6: so
8: right.
6: There you go.
8: Loads of money to give away. Hopefully €10,000 next after Sonny Federa. 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
3: On the line to play, we've got Stephen in Monaghan. Stephen, we believe you're at the NCT Centre.
4: Yeah, I'm just coming back. NCT Centre have pulled in there now.
3: Okay. Big question. Did she pass or not?
4: It passed, yeah.
3: Yes!
0: Nicely done. Had you to do a bit of work to it in order to pass, or was it smooth sailing?
4: Well, that was just a retest. Yeah, it had a wee small thing on a ball joint that meant to get a wee visual to get redone. So it passed anyway, second time around there. So
5: I believe the retest these days, 40 quid a pop. Oh yeah,
4: that's it. Yeah, mm-hmm. 40 quid, right? Yeah, 60 for the first one, then 40 for the retest. Yeah,
0: 100 quid. My God. They don't have NCTs in America, I learned recently.
5: At all?
0: No. No, and you do we see in the cars going around absolutely battered. They don't have NCTs. Yeah.
5: That's mad.
3: Wow.
0: I know.
4: Yeah.
0: So we can guess what you might spend 10 grand on.
4: Yeah.
0: Retests. Okay, lovely.
4: Hope you got it.
3: All right, Stephen, you've already kind of won today with your NCT. Let's see, can you win again? You got 26 questions, 90 seconds on the clock. We give you the first letter of every answer because it is the alphabet A to Z. So question one, the answer starts with A. Question two, the answer starts with B, so on and so forth. You can't pass and we can't move on to the next question until you give us the answer that is on our sheet.
0: Streaker of the week is the person who gets furthest on the alphabet of the week, Stephen. So you will be that person today as it's a Monday. So go as far as you can go. You could win €200 cash for that. However, we would really love to give this away. Get to Z in 90 seconds and we will send you out €10,000.
5: You're on your own there, Stephen, yeah?
4: Yes, I know. Yeah, okay. I know.
5: No, that's alright. That's alright. We just need to lock in, concentrate, and let me remind you, if I'm halfway through a question, you know the answer, just shout it out, okay? Because then we move on. Are you ready to go, Stephen?
4: Perfect. Yes, ready to go. Thank you, Carl.
5: Okay. What a nice fella.
3: What a lovely guy.
5: What a lovely fella.
0: Just because he said Carl, he's so easily pleased.
5: Stephen, you're in my good books anyway. We'd love to see you in this €10,000. 90 seconds and the alphabet is all that stands between you and that money. The very best of luck, Stephen. Your time starts now. What A is the desire? What B is a caterpillar? What B does a caterpillar?

0: A bit of a comb.
1: Butterfly.
0: What sea would you play roulette in?
1: Casino.
0: What D is a Disney elephant who can fly?
1: Dumbo.
0: What E means to break free of something?
1: Escape.
0: What F is also known as influenza?
1: Flu.
0: What G is a TV show where people watch TV? Where people TV watch show. TV. The TV show is about... The TV show where people watch TV.
2: Be on Virgin Media. ITV.
1: Google Box.
0: H is a car with both electric and petrol engines?
1: Hybrid.
0: What I is a climbing plant often seen in old buildings?
1: Could you repeat, please?
0: What I is a climbing plant often seen in old buildings?
1: Ivy.
0: What J is another word for danger or peril?
1: Jeopardy.
0: What K is proverbially tied when married?
1: Not.
0: What L is a city where you'd find a sphere?
1: Los Angeles.
0: Keep going.
1: A sphere.
0: L, the sphere.
1: L-A, a sphere.
0: Not far from L.A.
2: Casinos.
1: Las Vegas.
0: What M is the most common surname in Ireland?
1: McAvoy, Murphy.
0: What N is a thin pointed tool used for sewing?
1: Needle.
0: What O had a naughty hit with Hey Ya?
1: Outcast.
0: Do you know what, Stephen? I think the phone line did you dirty there, did it?
1: A few times I couldn't hear you, sorry.
0: That's so unfortunate.
2: G just held you up for quite a long time, actually looking at the clock, goggle box, and you knew it. It was one of those tricky questions. What G is a TV show where people watch TV? You almost need to think about it a long time to figure out.
0: Might I also say as well, you came in so hot, Stephen. You had me flummoxed.
2: Yeah,
0: I actually had to recompose myself. I couldn't figure out what way was up.
2: Yeah, so the first question, which we gave away at 6:35, what A is the desire to achieve something? You had plenty of it. Ambition, you came in really hot with that, Stephen. Listen, as Carol said, you're a lovely fella and we love chatting to you. You are Streaker of the Week on the letter N, so it's not so bad.
1: Cheers. That's good. Thanks for everything. Thank you.
2: Thank you, Stephen.
0: Good man, Stephen.
2: Have a brilliant week. Here's Post Malone on 2FM.

0: See Matt, Oshoot here on 2FM Breakfast. It's just about to go 20 minutes past 8.
1: Carl, have you brought the item in to work?
2: I have the item, actually, I do, yes. Let me get it.
0: He's gone
2: now,
0: to get
2: ready
0: it.
2: To go. You go and tell everyone about
0: it. All right, big money on the line, €2,150 for what's in Carl's mouth. All you have to do is come on and guess, give him a sentence to say. It's easy.
1: The item has not changed for, I'd say, about 6 weeks now at this stage. It was won quite quickly in the first round, but it's been going for absolutely ages this time. We add €50 to the prize pot every single day, hence why it's so high.
2: Okay, I'm going to reveal it to the world. Okay.
1: So it fits in a bag.
0: It out of the bag.
2: There we go. There's a lot of other paraphernalia in here. Now that was a good noise. Hey, well.
1: Just think.
2: Well,
1: you surely you can guess the material.
0: When you figure this out, you're going to be like, oh, that was obvious.
1: Oh, you're going to be so annoyed.
0: Okay.
1: We love having people come on and guess what's in Carl's mouth every morning. So if you want to, just send us your name and mouth to 51552. Don't give us your answer. Just mouth to 51552 or WhatsApp 087 187 9200.
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0: Shapeshifters on 2FM. It is 8:24. This is juicy. There was chaos last night at Jay-Z's third and final Yankee Stadium concert after a security breach delayed the show for hours.
1: What?
0: Thousands of fans were hours outside the stadium waiting to get in. Apparently when the gates opened, a large group broke through security. So then they fully locked down the stadium, and for hours nobody was allowed in or out. In the end, the gates reopened 4 hours later than they were supposed to. And Jay-Z came on stage 3 hours later than the previous two nights at 12:15 a.m. on a Sunday night.
2: No. Do they not have some licensing that they need to... The music needs to stop at a certain time?
0: I was thinking about that because, like, you know, Three Arena and other big venues that are in residential areas, you can't. We're, like, it has to end at like 11:30.
1: But we're in New York, though, aren't we?
0: Yeah, Yankee Stadium.
1: Like, city.
2: Nah, you'd have to.
1: City that never sleeps. Is
2: nah,
1: that
2: I know,
1: not what they
2: but
1: say?
2: Permits and all that. But here, those people who just ruined it for everyone else.
0: I don't know if there was an issue. Like, maybe there was an issue with the people, like, scanning the tickets. I don't think it seemed like an aggressive crowd that broke through, but I think people got through without being like checked, and so then they like locked it all down.
1: I saw a fascinating video over the weekend of Take That fans being brought to the barrier in the Aviva Stadium, right? Because you know what I mean? You have to queue up and you have to get a special band to be able to get in first to get right up to the barrier. But all the fans, all the proper like OG fans who do this all the time, they're so well practiced at it that as they're walking along, they walk with their arms in the air. Okay. Oh, you can see it literally in this video. You see all the fans walking along with their arms in the air. And I was like, why do they all have their arms in the air? It's so that anyone who's working there can see the wristband and won't delay them by stopping them to check the wristband.
0: Wow.
1: Because even like a second or two of being delayed to show your band could be the difference between getting this place in the front or not.
0: Front or second row. Very
1: unbelievable.
0: Good. There were celebrities stuck out in the crowd. People spotted ASAP Rocky waiting outside with 10,000 people. The concert

0: Concerts were scheduled to celebrate big anniversaries of Jay-Z's albums. So the first night, which I think was on Friday night, was celebrating 30 years of Reasonable Doubt, and Beyonce made an appearance.
1: Oh,
0: I know. Night two celebrated 25 years of Blueprint, and Eminem and Pharrell Williams made appearances.
2: Wow.
0: So you'd be then going on night three, I'm getting into this bloody gig. And who made an appearance? Rihanna.
1: Oh,
0: run this town.
2: No. She also put up a post during the weekend saying, me doing a documentary of why I'm always late. So maybe she was the holdup.
0: I saw that.
2: Of the 3 hours as well.
0: Or else, I think she might have put, did she put it up after? No, she put it up before.
2: That's funny.
1: Rihanna was the big delay.
0: Okay.
2: Okay, Jay-Z, 99 problems, and the security was one.
1: Yeah.

0: Joel Curry, that's Whisper here on 2FM Breakfast. It's 8:30.
1: In a few minutes' time, we'll be deep diving in what's in Carl's mouth.
2: Oh, wow. Okay, excited for that.
1: Sorry, that was a weird way of saying it.
3: It really was. But now it's 8:30. It's time to head over to Donal in the newsroom and get the headlines.
4: Thanks, Aisling. US and Iranian forces have exchanged heavy missile and drone assaults as the two sides make conflicting claims about whether the Strait of Hormuz is open. Iranian state media say explosions have been heard across the south of the country. Iran says the latest strikes have rendered futile all the diplomatic efforts of the last few months. Iran's Revolutionary Guards said they had struck US military targets and bases in Jordan, Bahrain and Kuwait. The death toll from the Spanish wildfires has increased to 13 after a British woman died from her injuries. The number of missing has also been revised upwards as authorities said they had contained the wildfire from spreading further. And Sam Neill, the actor known for his roles in Steven Spielberg's Jurassic Park film and the BBC TV series Peaky Blinders, has died at the age of 78. Mr. Neill, who was born in Northern Ireland before moving to New Zealand as a child, died in Sydney, Australia this morning. And a quick look at the weather forecast. Today will be another dry, very warm and sunny day with highest temperatures of 20 to 29 degrees.
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7: With your traffic and travel news, I'm Louise Herity in Dublin. The M50 northbound is busy from Junction 12 Firhouse to Junction 7 Lucan, where a collision has been cleared. Southbound traffic is slow from Junction 5 Finglas to Junction 7 Lucan. The N7 inbound is congested from Junction 6 Castle Warden to an accident just after Junction

0: 5 at Go, and it's slow again from Junction 2 Kingswood to the M50. And in Cork, there are delays outside Monkstown around Raphine due to an accident. That's your latest traffic update.
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0: Lawrence Road, Irish music there that is hanging out to dry on 2FM Breakfast. It is 8:35 and it's time for this.
1: What's in Carl's mouth?
2: What is in my mouth? Just
0: Carl.
2: Throwing it around. Oh my goodness. This is how confident I am now.
0: No.
2: There we go.
0: There's so many little sounds there that are helpful. Yeah.
2: I'm not saying this, I'm going to get arrogant now, because this is the sound going.
0: Yeah, you haven't really been mean the last one.
2: Yeah, I was like mean.
0: Can you be mean?
2: Yeah.
0: Okay, good.
3: Yeah, be a bit more mean.
0: Okay. All right, on the line first, we got James. James, good morning. What is the sentence you'd like to hear Carl say?
4: The free shuttle bus to the Cliffs of Moher.
0: Wow, that is so random. I love it.
3: That's the type of thing we love.
0: Yeah.
2: The free shuttle bus to the Cliffs of Moher.
3: Brilliant stuff, James. Okay, based on that sentence, for €2,150, what is in Carl's mouth?
4: Would it be a plastic lid from a jar of Nutella?
0: That's so precise.
3: That is such a good, specific answer.
2: Then, no, it's not!
3: Guess. I'm so sorry. Well done. Thank you, James. A great sentence as well. We have Bronya. How do we pronounce
0: Brianne?
3: That?
5: Yeah, Brianne.
0: Yeah, I was

0: Ash Barn.
1: It's literally
2: It's literally almost spelled like Grania, but with a B. So I just got confused. It's like the Irish spelling of Brienne.
3: Yeah, that's it exactly.
2: Sorry, that was a blonde moment. Okay, Brienne, what's the sentence you'd like to hear Carol say?
3: I want to hear Carol saying, thank God it's still sunny.
4: Thank God it's still sunny.
0: All right, okay, Brienne, for €2,150, what is in Carol's mouth?
3: I think it's a keyring with, do you know, like you can put a photograph in it. Keyring.
2: Keyring with a photo
0: frame.
2: Now
0: we need to be specific what photo's in there.
3: An aeroplane for Carol.
4: It's very, very request. I'll come to the zoo. It's okay!
2: You didn't deserve that, Brienne. That was good.
4: Bye.
2: See you later.
0: All right. Okay, next up on the line, our final guest of the day, Bridget. Bridget, good morning. What is the sentence you'd like to hear Carol say?
5: Dahlia Baboo.
4: Dahlia Baboo.
2: Was that a baby at the end? All right, Bridget, what do you think is in Carol's mouth for €2,150?
5: I think it's a nail clippers.
4: Nail clippers. Yeah. Very, very good guess. Bridget. It's
2: Bye-bye. Was that be mean? Bye-bye. We're sorry, Bridget.
0: And sorry, the Gulliver Boo was not for the same sport.
4: No, I don't like smell. That's
2: the hurling.
4: That's
2: all the games on the hurling.
4: I know it. Calm down.
0: You know what, Carol?
4: It's all calm down.
0: €2,200 on the line tomorrow.
2: All right.
0: Big money.
2: Yeah,

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0: Joe Bros. That's Waffle House. This is 2FM Breakfast. It's a quarter to nine.
1: What? Sorry, but hang on a minute there. You're not getting away with that.
0: Well, you can say what you want.
1: No way, the Joe Bros. Give me a break.
0: Yeah. I'm a Disney Channel lover.
1: Oh, wow. Well. All right, Hannah Montana. Jeez, the bloody Joe Bros.
0: Okay, this is the time every morning where we play a game called Heads or Fails. We give you a quirky news story that's happened in recent times, and you have to give us your best creative headline for said story. And we'll give you an amazing prize, one person anyway, at the end of the week.
1: It's a stunning prize. The Gallagher Dublin Horse Show returns to the RDS from the 5th to the 9th of August. And to celebrate, we're giving away a grand prize of two tickets to the Nations Cup for the Aga Khan Trophy on Friday the 7th of August, along with a luxurious two-night stay at the stylish Herbert Park Hotel and Park Residence in the heart of Ballsbridge, including a three-course dinner, a bottle of bubbly on arrival, plus breakfast. The hotel is the perfect place to experience the very best of the capital, so if you want a chance to win that absolutely fab prize, you have until just after 9 o'clock this morning to text us with your headline, 51552. We're going to pick one winner to go into the end of week draw.
0: Herbert Park Hotel, home of our very first show meeting.
1: Yes!
2: Yeah.
1: It was. God, I forgot about that.
2: Mm-hmm. All right, okay. The story of the day. Listen up, there's lots to this. There's severe flooding in China's Guangxizang autonomous region, basically following a typhoon Maysak, right? With authorities issuing the region's highest flood alert with more than 60 rivers that have rose above warning levels. Now, this has led to a snake farm in Dengue Village being destroyed, and because a nearby reservoir burst, allowing 900 snakes to escape into the floodwaters. One villager so far has been bitten by a snake and receiving emergency hospital treatment, but authorities say most escaped snakes are believed to be non-venomous water snakes. The farm mainly breeds cobras.

0: including rat snakes and water snakes, for traditional medicine, anti-venom production and meat. Only the cobras are considered venomous. Videos and images of the snakes swimming through floodwaters have spread online. I saw one. Guys, there's like really rapid water going by, right? And I mean hundreds of snakes.
1: No.
0: They look like...
2: With their heads up.
0: No, no, yeah. They look like black swans because all their heads up. All their heads are up and they're going around in a group. Oh!
1: And I didn't think a cobra could swim.
2: Yeah, they're great swimmers.
0: They're great swimmers. So a special team has been organised to recapture the snakes using equipment including fishing tools, stun guns, while officials have advised villagers not to try catch the snakes themselves. So what we're dealing with is flooding in China. We're dealing with 900 snakes on the loose, including cobras, king rat snakes and water snakes, and villagers asked not to catch them themselves.
1: Will it give a few more of those place names as well? Yeah. Dengue was one.
0: Okay, here we go. Guan Shizong. Okay, I don't know how this is going to be happening. And Dengui Village.
1: Okay. 087-187-9200 or 51552. That's what we have to play with. Get your headlines into

0: Flo Rida, good feeling here on 2FM. It is 8 minutes to 9 o'clock. I had to remember where I was there.
1: Coming up, there is no news at 9am. Instead, we're doing play by year and we're going back to 2008.
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1: All right, time for Play by Year, where we go back in time to a certain year and play three absolute belters from it. So, today, 2008.
0: 2008.
1: Let me refresh your memories. So, it was the year that Beyonce and Jay-Z got married.
2: Yes.
1: That's for you, Ash.
2: On the 4th of August.
0: We both did our Leaving Cert.
1: We did.
0: Mm-hmm.
1: We did do our Leaving Cert. The Marvel Cinematic Universe began. Oh my God, Carol just fell off
0: his chair. Sorry.
1: What the hell?
0: Just don't mind me there. You far away.
1: Okay. Iron Man premiered in cinemas.
0: Iron Man?
1: Is that
0: no
1: mad?
0: Way.
1: 2008.
2: Have they made more Iron Man since?
1: Who knows? I'm going to say yes,
2: yeah.
1: Because Marvel seems to kind of just keep
2: they
1: going and going and going. It was also the year that Oxygen kind of reached its peak. So these were a few of the acts who were headlining at Oxygen. R.E.M., Kings of Leon, The Verve, Rage Against the Machine.
0: Oh,
2: real rocky year that year.
1: That will bring people back. If you're at Auction 2008, there
2: okay.
1: you go.
2: Well, love it. These three songs are also going to bring you back. Back-to-back bangers from 2008, kicking off at Metro Station on 2FM.

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3: All right, good morning and welcome along to 2FM Breakfast. If you're just joining us, welcome to Monday. Yeah. It was an absolutely stunning Monday as well. Beautiful.
4: Fabulous week ahead.
3: Beautiful out there. We've loads to come between now and 10 o'clock, but we're in the middle of a game of heads or fails.
4: Yes, we are. A quick reminder of the story. Severe flooding in China's Guangxizang region has basically, because of a typhoon, has led to 900 snakes to escape into flood waters. These snakes comprise of cobras, king rat snakes, water snakes. So far, one villager has been bitten, is getting treatment for it, and they're asking locals not to try catch the snakes themselves. The videos online are absolutely crazy of this.
5: So we've been coming up with headlines for this story. Will I kick off?
3: Go on. Yeah.
5: So I've gone kind of along the lines of snakes on a plane. We've got snakes in the rain.
3: Okay. I was trying to come up with snakes on the plane.
4: Me too.
5: And then the other one is snakes on the plane.
3: Yes.
5: Yeah. Like the planes.
4: Yeah, mm-hmm. The planes.
5: And then the town that this happened in was Denghui.
4: Yeah.
5: Snake does doggy paddle in Denghui.
3: What?
4: Okay, that makes...
5: it makes sense.
3: It makes absolutely zero sense.
5: Might be very good, but it makes sense.
4: I was feeling bad about mine, but I'm actually getting a bit of confidence here. Okay, Denghui, says snake as they fly down the river.
3: Okay.
4: Instead of fake news, snake news.
3: Yeah.
5: Yeah.
4: Okay. And then the last one is because they were also, they were in a farm for meat. I said, you can't have your snake and eat it too.
3: Okay.
4: Very good.
3: Not bad.
4: That's very good.
3: I went for one that would only work in an Irish newspaper. For Fluck Snake.
5: Yeah.
4: Oh, yeah, yeah. Because of rain, yeah.
3: Then we also had, you're taking the hit.

0: That's very clever. Really?
1: Yeah.
2: Or my favourite one, erectile dysfunction. I'm absolutely buzzing with that one.
0: God, I'm glad I went first.
1: You know what,
0: Carla? That was your best round.
1: A reptile. That's very good.
3: Snake it till you make it from Eureka.
0: That's very great. The Great Escape from Gavin.
3: Very clever. Good.
2: Snakes on a floodplain. Daniel kind of explained it better than you did.
3: Okay, yeah, thanks. Owen says, when it rains, it slithers.
0: That's great. Snakes and landslides.
2: New Chinese snake away flooded with locals. Mikey, that's good.
3: Very good. The hiss hits the fang from Gary in Dublin.
2: That's very good.
0: The Chinese snake away.
3: Yeah.
2: What else do we have? Hiss escalated quickly. That's from Isabel.
3: Snakes on a plane go on the hiss in China from Frank. Okay, wow. So that was kind of an amalgamation of a couple of ours.
0: I have to say, I kind of like The Great Escape.
2: The Great Escape. It's simple. It's to the point. Yeah, that's fair.
0: Anyone else? Who you wanna?
2: I did like the hiss hits the fang.
3: Yeah.
2: But I don't know. It takes a bit of explaining.
0: Okay, yeah. Who are you going to pick?
3: I think I'm up for Gavin and The Great Escape.
0: Okay.
2: Well done, Gavin.
3: You're in the draw for that fabulous prize. Lovely stuff. Here's Slater.

0: That's Slater. It's called Dance. This is 2FM Breakfast. It is 11 minutes past 9 of a Monday morning, and I have to pick up something with Roz Purcell. What the hell were you at on your Instagram stories over the weekend? I nearly got sick.
1: It's a great point. It's well.

0: a maid.
1: Let me explain. So I had a bit of an accident with my finger. that my finger on my hand. And essentially, I was... It sounded weird how I said that.
0: Okay.
1: So I'm at home, I'm in Tipperary and I'm going into the woods, right? And I have a tripod with me because I was going in to take a video, right?
0: Okay.
1: And I, there's loads of ferns that had grown over. And do you know me, I don't like ticks.
0: Yeah.
1: So I said, that is probably full of ticks. So I need to whack that down before, so I can make my way through. Just like make a path through. So I started whacking it down really hard with the tripod. And one of the legs came up and snapped my finger and closed on it. So it was almost like I closed a door or something like that on my finger. And instantly when I looked at my finger, the nail just started filling up with blood. Like straight away from the bottom up, just started going real purple blue, right? Rising the whole way up. And it got to maybe about 60% of my nail and it stopped. And I was like, you know what? For about 2 minutes, didn't even hurt. I was just like, it was numb. And then the pain set in. My God, it was like piercing, really bad pain. My finger was throbbing. The other side had gone totally purple blue. And it started to kind of get a bulbous head. The top of my finger was getting real swollen.
2: That was real disturbing. Had the soft side of your finger was also blue.
1: Yeah. So I was like, anyway, went into the forest, did my bits anyway, and I was like, I'll deal with the finger later. And it was getting worse and worse. So I was like, God, what am I going to do? I put it into my family group and said, Mother, what should I do with this? You know, figuring it out that this has probably happened to one of us growing up.
2: Mm-hmm.
1: And my sister's husband said, come down to the house right now. I know what to do. So he used to play hurling growing up. And he said this happened quite a lot in hurling.
2: Yeah.
1: And there was always someone in the changing room ready with the needle. So what you needed to do was you needed to burn the top of the needle. Now, sorry, this isn't, just before I do this, this isn't medical advice. You shouldn't try this at home.
0: Also, adults, if you're squeamish.
2: Big trigger warning here.
1: Yeah, yeah. So he was burning the top of the needle until it went red, a sterile needle, and he pierced my nail and it sliced right through. And then once you make a hole, all the blood comes pouring out and it releases all the pressure.
2: It was kind of satisfying to watch.
1: It was like taking a bra off after a very long day of work. It was.
2: But very disturbing.
1: So satisfying. The pressure released straight away from my finger. Now, I was bleeding. It was bleeding. It still is. If you press down my nail now,
2: Health and safety.
1: Yeah. That's what happened. My finger at the weekend.
2: But then you woke up in the middle of the night.
1: Then I woke up in the middle of the night and it was still very sore again. It was throbbing. And I said, maybe I need to make a few more holes in it. So I got another needle and I started burning it. And I started piercing my finger again. I made four more holes to kind of push out more blood.
2: Oh, Christ.
1: But then didn't I almost faint? Because I think I was poking it too much.
0: And that will happen. You have to be very careful if you're poking too much.
1: Yeah.
0: Very quick question. I'm confused. Huh? Does blood come out when you take your bra off as well?
2: Five, six.

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4: 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It's time for Roz's Randoms.
5: Today we're doing Erling Haaland because obviously he's out of the World Cup, Norway's out of the World Cup, and he's kind of become one of the most likable players from this run.
4: A beautiful boy.
6: A lot of people didn't have a great game the other day.
5: Yeah, it doesn't matter. He seems like an absolute standard, doesn't he?
4: He didn't do much the other night.
5: Mm-hmm. Yeah. Anyway, he was a World Cup holder by age 5, so long before he was breaking football records.

0: Holland set a world record for his age group. Basically, he did a standing long jump of 1.63 metres, a record that still stands today.
1: No. Yeah. For a five-year-old?
0: Yeah.
1: All right, Davy Mullen, let's go.
0: Let's go. He has a number one song at the moment in Norway. So when he was a teenager, he wanted to be a rapper, and he was called Flow Kings, and he had a kind of Norwegian youth teammates. They were all in a band, and their music track, Kygo Joe, is now actually number one in Norway.
2: No way.
1: Hang on, so he was in like the cabin crew of Norway.
0: Kind of, essentially, yeah.
2: Brilliant.
0: Yeah. He was, obviously they got knocked out by England. He was eligible to play for England.
1: Really?
0: Because he was born in Leeds. So basically his father...
1: His dad was
0: a footballer, Alfie Talland, was basically a famous footballer. And he was playing in Leeds at the time. And this made him, like, he would have been able to represent England on the national team, but he chose Norway.
1: God, wouldn't it have been so nice had there been some of the players who are currently on the England squad, had they made the same decision, having come up through the entire youth system wearing a green jersey.
0: There you go. Mm. Yeah, he decided to stay loyal to them. So obviously, as a side note, his dad was also a professional soccer player. And there's a soccer myth that Roy Keane, the tackle, ended his career. But I deep dived that because a lot of people were talking about that over the weekend, that his father's
2: dad ended Roy Keane's career.
0: No. So what happened was, they kind of were famous rivals.
2: Okay.
0: And supposedly...
1: That's Holland's dad. No way. Yeah. I didn't realise that.
0: Yeah. So there is a famous myth that a Roy Keane tackle ended his career.
2: Oh.
0: But I googled it. It's not. That's not what ended.
1: But is this the one where he stood over him and said something that can't be repeated on the radio?
0: They definitely had a tumultuous relationship anyway. And not only does he have sports on his dad's side, his mother was an elite track and field athlete and Norwegian heptathlon champion in the 90s.
2: God, so sporty.
0: Despite his massive wealth, Holland plans to retire early and to a quiet life. His dream, he has often said about this, is living in Norway to drive a tractor and take care of cows and live on a farm.
1: Well, can he keep going with Snapchat?
0: Yeah, it's very entertaining. So two more very quickly. He's very superstitious about his hair. He obviously has lovely blonde long locks. And he was advised by Zlatan Ibrahimovic, never to cut it because strength is in the hair. So he refuses to chop it and gets visibly upset if opponents try to touch his hair during games.
1: Oh,
2: God, I wonder how long he's gone without...
0: Well, I think he keeps a nice little trim, but he keeps the voluptuous
2: mid-season, maybe. Yeah.
1: But if United win five in a row, he's going to cut it all off.
0: No, that's not him. It's the other lad. Finally, he has started a craze in Peru. This year alone, before in the run-up to the World Cup and them getting there, 468 babies have been called Haaland, their first name, and 91 have been called the full title Erling Haaland.
2: In Peru?
0: Yeah, Peru.
1: Why Peru?
0: They're really big into soccer and
1: no
0: they just love
1: way.
0: Him.
2: That is crazy. Wow.
1: He's a beautiful boy. Well done.
3: Disco.

0: Noah Cahan, Dora's here on 2FM Breakfast. It is 9:32.
1: Oh, very, very stressful times, isn't it?
2: Really is.
1: Monday morning.
2: Really
1: my
2: is.
1: God.
2: Long week. A lot of heat. Long weekend, should I say. A lot of heat. Do you know what I need? I need a moment to myself.
0: And do you know what? It's very stressful knowing that England might actually win the World Cup.
2: That is also very stressful.
1: That'll have you off the walls.
2: Okay, it's time now for some meditation with the nation.
1: The summer is in full bloom, though, so I'd like you to admire the flowers today. This morning, I rose from my bed and decided to do this. You might feel like a bleeding tulip at first. You might have to pretend you like it or kid yourself at the start. But I promise, you'll thank me later, bud. It doesn't make you a pansy to enjoy natural beauty, and you don't have to spend too long either. Just poppy by after work, then hit the road at Dendron home.
2: Like, come on.
1: If your name is Chris, you should bring your mother, Chrysanthemum, enjoying flowers together.
2: Who?
1: Now here's Rosé on 2FM.

0: Styles, Dance No More here on 2FM Breakfast. It is 9:39 and on the way, one of my favourite parts of the week, and it happens on a Monday. Scruncher fold.
1: Oh yes.
2: Do you have a list of people? Put our hands up and say this is very childish.
0: But hang on a minute now. No. I think it's an interesting question pose yourself.
2: I just think it should be said for balance.
1: And I think it's actually made me think, and I'm sure lots of listeners have become more conscious if they do scruncher fold.
0: And I now look at people when I'm out in public, I'm like, I wonder, is that person scruncher fold?
1: Okay,
0: so just know that if we're ever out in public, I am judging you. I'm wondering if you're a scruncher or a folder. So yes, I have the list ready to go. Couple of Irish in here. Couple of big time worldwide celebrities. Couple of surprises in there in terms of people that I reckon are scrunchers.
2: Okay, we're scrunching and folding in the next few minutes.
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0: Katie Musgraves, that is Dry Spell here on 2FM Breakfast. It's 9:44 and Lottie Ryan has entered the studio.
1: Howdy, howdy, howdy.
2: Go on, Lottie.
1: What's happening, lads, other than your disgusting food habits?
2: Whoa, hang on a minute. Okay, whoa. Who are you having a go at here?
1: Which Everybody.
0: Probably you, Carl.
1: So I'm a little bit weird with food.
2: Are you telling me you've never had a noodle sandwich?
1: I'm telling you, Carl, like I am that person that would eat with a child's plate where there's dividers so as nothing is touching each other.
0: So what's the weirdest thing you would eat?
1: Like, I eat a lot of weird stuff. I have this habit of, I have a diverse range of flavours I enjoy. So I could be having like a spaghetti bolognese dinner and I'll get an urge for strawberries.
0: Oh dear. And will you add them into the mix?
1: I wouldn't add them in, but I'd go to the fridge and get them and have a couple. And then come back to the bolognese.
2: What about Roz's broccoli? No, cucumber soup.
0: That's mashed potato.
2: With mashed potato thrown in on top of it.
1: Yeah. That's just not okay.
3: Don't listen till you try, okay?
1: I don't want to try. I just don't want to.
0: Coming from the woman having strawberries with her bolognese, it's just a little bit hard to take you seriously.
1: I know, but like, I just think I'm separating the food groups. I do not want them all bundled in together. I just like them to be in their own lane.
2: Well, they're all bundled in together when they're in there, and they're certainly bundled in together when they're on the way out. Okay.
0: That's how feces work with Carl.
1: Feces on Monday.
0: We're doing Scruncher Fold next, so more of that. But what's coming up on your show, Lottie?
1: We've loads coming up, including, lads, we have found the owners of Billy Hartnose, the World Cup predicting cat.
2: Oh God,
0: I like these.
2: I'm worried about what the prediction is.
1: Why?
2: I think we're all worried.
1: Yeah, I love animals predicting.
0: So
1: like
0: do I.
1: It's happened so many times in the past. I think there was an octopus so I just love
3: The cat hasn't given us a final prediction yet.
1: The cat has not given us. And so we're going to talk to them today. You'll have to stay tuned, Ross.
0: Okay, we're going to get the prediction.
1: You'll have to listen to get the predictions.
0: That's
1: also
0: huge.
1: MC Fitzpatrick is going to be here to look at some of the child stars of the past and where they are now, which is a subject matter that I am utterly fascinated
0: by. Well, you're probably an expert on as well with your entertainment background.
1: Well, obviously.
0: Absolutely.
1: Obviously.
2: Can I ask you one last question before you go?
1: I don't know.
2: Do you scrunch or fold?
1: I beg your pardon?
2: Do you scrunch or fold?
3: What?
1: I never fold.
2: Do you scrunch or fold? What? You're a scruncher? I would have definitely put her down as a folder.
0: Lottie Ryan 100%. Is a scruncher and she's up front.

0: It was the last question on the A to Z quiz this morning. Outcast and Hey Ya here on 2FM Breakfast. We could be giving you answers all over the place on the show, you know yourself.
1: We absolutely could do. Now listen, it's time for a very important part of the week. Mm-hmm. It's a game that we started playing a few weeks ago. We absolutely love it. And from the feedback I've had out in the street as well, people seem to enjoy this.
0: How many people?
1: Numerous people.
2: That's two or three. We'll give it two or three.
0: One hand for now.
2: Now, let's explain it, because we put Lottie on the spot there and she didn't actually know how this works. So, scruncherfold. When you are going to the toilet and afterwards, when you take off your toilet paper, do you leave it scrunched or do you fold it to wipe your bum?
1: And before anyone goes like, this is childish, this is literally something that every single human being does. Okay,
2: pretty relatable.
0: It's just speculation is what it is. We'll give a little reason as to why we think someone's a scruncher or a folder and we'll move on. Everybody's happy, do you know?
1: Well, first person I would like to bring to the table today for scruncher fold, Liam Neeson.
0: Okay, count it down.
1: 3, 2, 1. Scrunch. Ooh, you said
0: I think he's a folder.
1: Why do you think he's a folder?
0: Because he's got his life together.
1: That's true. I was
0: a successful man.
1: I was struggling with this one. I went for scruncher.
2: I went for scrunch.
1: I feel like there's no one who could do a fight scene like that.
2: He's like literally, he's such a badass in all the movies.
1: He's fun. He is a badass, exactly.
2: Yeah, and like he's so hardcore and like, he's definitely a scruncher.
0: That's him as the actor, Liam. No, the human.
2: He doesn't have time to be folded.
1: I agree.

0: I think he's too busy baiting bad guys up.
1: Agree to disagree.
0: Okay, next one we have Millie Bobby Brown.
2: Okay.
0: Okay. 3, 2, 1. Fold.
1: Yeah, 100%.
0: Can I give my reason?
2: Go ahead.
0: She is someone who's a bit like, you know your man who I can't stand, Orlando Bloom.
2: No, it's Kit Harington.
0: Sorry, Kit Harington. Sorry, that's, yeah, it's okay. So it's Kit Harington who I can't stand. Because Kit Harington offends me with how boring he is. She's getting close.
2: Oh, that's mean, Carol.
1: So Millie Bobby Brown's 11 in Stranger Things, in case you're wondering who she is. Yeah, it's that English accent. It's
2: she's really nice.
1: Oh, and I know she's nice, but her English accent, the type of accent she has, makes me think she's a folder.
0: She's definitely a folder.
2: Wow, no, she's from Essex.
1: Yeah, but it's just the tone of her voice.
2: And I think she's really nice. She owns a little animal rescue, so
1: I didn't say she wasn't nice. Well, I just said she's a folder.
0: I didn't say she wasn't nice either. I just said she's borderline boring. Okay. Niall Horan.
2: Counter
0: Sinclair. Okay, 3, 2, 1. Scruncher.
1: Mullingar. Yeah.
0: All day long. Okay, Mullingar, there's no question.
2: It's not even about that. He just gives scrunch vibes, doesn't he?
0: Taylor Swift. 3, 2, 1. Bold. Scruncher.
1: No.
2: Why, Carol, why?
1: I knew you'd say scruncher just to be controversial with Taylor.
0: No, I guarantee you she's a scruncher. Don't tell me that in the safety of the four walls of her house. I bet you the place is a tip.
2: No,
0: I bet you she is like one of those people who, like, when you walked into her room in college, there was stuff all over the place. I guarantee you that's
2: she's
0: Taylor Swift.
2: So like straight-laced. Everything I'd say is timed to perfection.
1: Think of how much thought she puts into everything she does. She would fold it into like an origami shape.
0: No,
2: she'd actually fold it into like a toilet origami.
0: Here.
1: She'd fold it into the name of her next song.
2: She would, yeah.
0: Okay, hang on a minute. What genre did she start off in?
2: Country music, but that doesn't.
0: Country girl of heart. No. There you go. No. She from her youth, she's been doing this.
2: I don't believe it.
0: Final one. Suzanne Jackson. 3, 2, 1. Scrunch.
2: Scruncher.
0: Yeah, okay.
1: No explanation.
0: Okay, all right.
1: She just did. She's a dub.
0: Absolute legend.
1: Come on, so sue me.

0: Republic. I Ain't Worried on 2FM Breakfast. That's all we have time for, folks.
1: Yeah, time for us to get out of here. Lottie Ryan is on the way next here on 2FM. Demi and Mikey are with you from 3, and you've got Laura and Katya with you from, sorry, they're with you from 12. Laura and Katya are with you from 3.
2: Don't forget to ask everyone you meet today, scrunch or fold.
1: Scrunch or fold.
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11: Ryan. US and Iranian forces have exchanged heavy missile and drone assaults as the two sides make conflicting claims about whether the Strait of Hormuz is open. Iranian state media say explosions have been heard across the south of the country. Iran says the latest strikes have rendered futile all the diplomatic efforts of the last few months. Iran's Revolutionary Guards said they had struck US military targets and bases in Jordan, Bahrain and Kuwait. The US President Donald Trump said earlier that the strait is open to commercial traffic after Iran declared that it was closed. The death toll from the Spanish wildfires has increased to 13 after a British woman died from her injuries. The number of missing has also been revised upwards as authorities said they had contained the wildfire from spreading further. From Almería in Spain, Dimitri O'Donnell reports.
12: The regional government in Andalusia confirmed overnight that a 93-year-old British woman has died of injuries sustained in wildfires that swept through Spain's southeastern Almería province, bringing the total number killed to 13. She was among 8 people admitted to hospital following the fire, with burns covering 20% of her body. Spain's Forensic Services data unit said that 2 more people have been reported missing, bringing the total number to 10. Firefighters say that the wildfire has now been contained and its perimeter secured.
11: Met Aaron has said warm temperatures are set to continue, but there will be a slight dip in parts of the country later this week.

0: A status yellow high temperature warning for Cork, Kerry, Limerick, Galway and Mayo will come into effect at 1 o'clock. Meteorologist with Met Aran, Rebecca Cantwell, explained what the warning means for those counties.
1: We're going to see in those areas highest temperatures of 27 degrees Celsius by day, and then by night temperatures are unlikely to fall below 15 degrees. So it does mean that in those areas, heat stress, water safety issues, uncomfortable sleeping conditions, these are all potential factors to take into consideration.
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0: Today will be another dry, very warm and sunny day with highest temperatures of 20 to 29 degrees.
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6: Conor Behan is joining me in studio with the entertainment news, and we were just talking off air there. What is going on?
7: There we go.
6: There, do you know what? I was just about to say, today for me, before you get into the entertainment news, it's just like that first day back to school after your summer holidays, and you're like, I forget how to use a pencil. I forget how to write. I'm like, okay, which button turns on the radio?
7: They're like, Lottie, would you write an essay about how your holiday was? I don't remember how to write. Sorry. We're going to have to come back to me
6: exactly
7: in an hour.
6: That's exactly what it is. Yeah. It's exactly what it is. I'm like, how do I do this again? Anyway.
7: We'll get there. We'll get there, Connor.
6: We'll get there. What is happening in the entertainment news this morning?
7: So I'm really interested in this story. Amber Davies, who won Love Island back in 2017, has built this amazing theatre career for herself. She's been in 9 to 5, The Great Gatsby, Pretty Woman. She's currently in Legally Blonde, which is in the Borgosh Energy Theatre in Dublin.
6: Of course.
7: They're halfway through a two-week run. I saw the show last week. It is spectacular. And Amber is brilliant. Like, she sings and dances like very few people I've ever seen on that stage. She was amazing. She posted, though, at the weekend on her Instagram stories that there was actually somebody in the front row of the show on the Saturday night filming from the front row. And she had some very, I think, interesting words about that experience for the audience that are worth hearing. Oh, is that... That's not Amber's words.
8: There's just one woman in the front row been filming the entirety of Act One. It's had us all distracted. It's ruined the morale of our wonderful 8th show on a Saturday night from selfish actions. But there has been a couple of people filming in Ireland this week. And I'm the type of person, I will count how many seats away you are from what door, and you will be told and asked to leave.
7: Good for her, because she did say as well, let's just enjoy the 2.5 hours together. We don't need to film everything. I will say, the times I've been in that theatre, if you see someone on the phone, they are on it straight away. And I'd say, because it was in the front row, they were like, all right, let's just give this a minute.
6: But also, for her for calling sorry, out. The entirety of the first act.
7: I know, like, that's crazy.
6: But why aren't you just enjoying the show?
7: And also, if you've been to this show or any of the shows, they always come at the end as an ensemble and they do like a song again as a reprise, and you get to, well, like, they're always like, film this if you want. That's often better because they're all there having a ball and the show's over. I mean, fair play to them, because if you saw the show, like, the detail and the level of, like, thought and care going into from all the actors, the ensemble in this show is amazing. So would definitely recommend seeing, and as Amber says, you don't need to film everything, just enjoy the 2.5 hours. Put the phone away.
6: Put the phone in the handbag, lads.
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6: So let's see how many times I'm going to press the wrong buttons this morning. No, I've gotten it out of the way. I think I did it 3 times already in the space of 6 minutes. So 3 times, that's it. It's done. It's dusted. It's in the bag. Lottie Ryan in for Dearan Garrahy this morning until midday, and actually for the next couple of weeks. So thank you for coming along and joining us. It's my first day back from my holidays, lads. So I'm full of pasta. I'm full of sunshine and I'm feeling good. I'm back from 42 degrees in Italy.

And believe it or not, I actually feel like this heat wave that we're having is as such like a little bit of a cooler situation for me. So I'm well acclimatized and I hope you're enjoying the good weather as well. Monday, 13th of July, where is the time going? Big thank you to Connor for the entertainment news. Coming up, I'm going to be joined by Shane Casey and Dominic McHale from the Up All Night podcast. Have you heard of this? It's really, really good. They've been loving the World Cup. So we're going to find out what they think of the semi-final prospects, which I think a lot of people are very interested to hear. Also, you might have heard me on breakfast this morning. We have found the owners of Billy Hartnose. Have you heard of Billy Hartnose? So this is the World Cup predicting cat. And I'm going to be talking to them a little bit later on. Meow. See how many times I'm going to do a cat impression today, because it's a lot. MC Fitzpatrick is going to be here to look at some of the child stars, where they were, where they are now. It's actually a subject I'm fascinated by. I think I have probably watched every documentary ever that's been made about child stars. I've just Drew Barrymore, Britney Spears, Christina Aguilera, you name them, I've watched the documentary. So I'm dying to have that chat. And also, dentist Dr. Rebecca Ngo is going to be here with some advice on teeth whitening, which is something I have dabbled in on many occasions. So I'm very curious to see what she has to say about it. And we've also got deadly music. We've got Jazzy, we've got Ray, we've got Somber, we've got Ed Sheeran. It's all on the way. Actually, let's kick it off with Jazzy. This one's Invisible on 2FM. Let it go.

cracking, and is just the most like down to earth, unaffected by all the success and all the titles, and you know, all the, she's broken so many records, and she's just the most beautiful. And when I say beautiful, I mean like not just, she's not just physically stunning, she's just a beautiful person. And really like just somebody you're like, can I be friends with you, please? And then her music just happens to be amazing as well. So yeah, Jazzy. 12 minutes past 10 on this, lads. It's a bloody gorgeous Monday morning, isn't it? I hope nobody's too sunburnt this morning. I have one colleague in the office, and I know he can't hear me because I'm watching him right now walk by the window, but he came in this morning and doesn't he have a hand sunburnt onto his back from where he was trying to put sun cream on. So do be careful out there with those rays, because it is, it's a scorcher. Looking through the papers, there's a social media ban for kids up to the age of 13 and safety checks for those up to 16 being mulled over by EU officials as they are grappling with the issue of technology in teens. So this is an interesting one because it got me a little bit worked up, to put it mildly. I'm a little bit worked up as a parent. Now, granted, my son is only 5 years of age, so it's not like he's logged into TikTok and Instagram just yet. But I kind of found myself going, are we backpedaling? Really? Like, already? Really? So there's a greater level of restriction and control on how teenagers are using social media rather than like an Australia-style outright ban. And it looks set to be agreed as the EU is considering a major push to protect kids online. An expert panel on the issue is going to be publishing a report in the next couple of days, with the European Commission expected to make a formal announcement of the plans in September, which is not a million miles away, so it's just a couple of weeks. But in an interview with the Irish Independent, the EU Commissioner, this guy called Michael McGrath, said that a ban up to a certain age is one option being looked at. So one option. So what he said was, we may opt for a more graduated approach where you have the full restriction up to a certain age, and beyond that, you have stronger regulation and stronger requirements imposed on the platforms, the social media companies themselves. So it's not been decided yet, but an outright ban could be imposed on children up to 13 with limits and safety checks on social media for teenagers up to 16. So according to this guy, right, Mr. McGrath, that could mean that platforms have an extra obligation when it comes to young people online. And we're talking here about teenagers. So, like I said, like Wolf is my son, 5 years of age, right? He's not like coming to me asking to go on social media, but that day is ahead of me. You know, one day he is going to, well, I hope he does, and he doesn't just do it behind my back. But I don't think all of the responsibility for that should be placed on me as a parent, because I do feel social media is created and, you know, put together and orchestrated by people who are experts at what they do. You know, some of the smartest engineers in the world, some of them are probably behavioral experts, and they are, you know, creating something that's whole purpose is to keep our attention spans and to keep us engaged with them. I am Miss Doom Scroll in the evenings. I do it, and I'm telling myself constantly, Lottie, you got to stop doing that. Stop waking up at 3 a.m. and going onto social media. And even though I know I'm not supposed to do it, what do? I do it. I still take out the phone and I do it. So speaking at the European Parliament, Mr. McGrath said, I think it's fair to say that change is coming, but the exact nature or the exact detail of what that change is yet to be decided. And he was asked if it could mean a full ban on social media, like I said, for kids up to 13, but restriction checks for children aged like 14, 15, 16. And he said, I think that is possible. Now, like I said, I don't think parents should have all of the responsibility. I'm not sure what you think, but I think as parents, we shouldn't have to
have all of the responsibility. Like, you know, I'm not saying a ban is a magic solution, lads, but, you know, teenagers find workarounds, and I do think we need all the help we can get when it comes to it. Anyway, 515.

52 if you want to get in touch this morning, or you can also get in touch on 0871879200. What else have I seen? I've seen this article right now. Listen to this. This is from The Examiner. So this was in The Examiner over the weekend. It's a piece by Gemma Fulham. I'm dying to know what you think of this. I have a lot of opinions. Gemma wrote that modern mothers, right, face this relentless pressure to optimize everything. Everything. These days, there's no escaping optimization culture and its judgy influence. Apps, tech, social media is constantly, you know, feeding us information, advice, tips, hacks, hot takes on how to exercise better, eat better, sleep better, basically do life better. Once you hop, I love this phrase that she uses, once you hop on the betterment bus, isn't that great, the betterment bus, because it just encapsulates everything to do with that kind of culture. Just one subpar sleep score or not hitting your step count on a particular day, it can make you feel a little like, you know, you're failing at life. And betterment burnout, like mental, emotional, physical exhaustion caused by this relentless pursuit of self-improvement, it's a real possibility.

who I'm sure loads of people follow on social media, found just how blindsiding this disconnect between like expectation and the reality, what it can be for mums today in comparison to their own mothers and their own mothers' experiences of motherhood. So the mums she spoke to were all highly educated, highly accomplished women, but their expectations of motherhood were like vastly different to the expectations held by their own mothers decades previously. And I see this in my own relationship with my own mother, because sometimes she'll pass, my mother will pass comment on something I'm doing with my son, and I find instantly relaxed. Like if I'm worrying about food, for example, oh, should I be feeding him more vegetables? Should I be expanding his palate? And blah. And my mum just looks at me and says, Lottie, you were reared on mini pizzas and waffles, frozen mini pizzas and waffles. You're a very healthy young woman, relax. And it does take that sometimes for me to go, oh yeah, but why do I have that expectation of myself? Oh, I'll tell you, it's because you were up at 3 a.m, Lottie, doom scrolling, watching parents, you know, feeding their kids sushi while teaching them Mandarin, you know, and it's just not realistic. Like, I am always thinking, oh, do I need to do more educational activities? Do I need to do more reading? I mean, we're all just trying our best here, aren't we? So back to, anyway, The Examiner, this article from Gemma, which is fantastic. She said, you know, when new mums couldn't manage to make reality look like the fantasy that they've been sold, they ended up feeling like they weren't doing a good enough job of mothering, and that they were not doing a good enough job, but doing it wrong, you know, and incorrectly. So Lucy Wolfe's findings spotlight, you know, that mothers today have more information and more resources than at any other time in history, yet they're feeling overwhelmed and judged when they're probably, for me anyway, definitely, at our most vulnerable. So I, like, change is needed. And it has to begin with listening to women. Like, parenting is not a stage performance. You know, we're all, particularly first-time parents. I'm a first-time mum. I'm constantly, you know, putting more pressure on myself than anybody else could possibly put on me. So I just don't need the added pressure of everything needing to be picture perfect. The amount of times I lie about different things I do as a parent just to not be judged by other people, you know, and it should not be like that. We should just be kinder and nicer to each other. Like, just as a small example, had to lie about breastfeeding because I was so judged. And there were many different reasons I wasn't able to breastfeed. But listen, I still felt judged, so still felt I had to lie. I said, yeah, no, I'm getting the boob out the whole time. The boob never came out, lads. The boob was always in the top. Anyway, I don't know if you've seen the news this morning. If you've been scrolling on social media already, you probably have. Sam Neill, does the name ring a bell? He's a stunning actor. He's in one of my favourite movies of all time, and this song might jog your memory. I was talking to Leon, who works on the show, about this song. You know, people, this song is so famous, people have gotten like married walking up the aisle with this song playing in the background. That's how iconic this movie was, Jurassic Park. So actor Sam Neill, at 78 years of age, probably best known for his roles in Jurassic Park, the movies. He's also in the TV series Peaky Blinders. He has passed away, very sadly. He's Northern Ireland born, but I think he moved to New Zealand as a child. Best known, Dr. Alan Grant. What an unbelievable role. That hat. I wanted one of those hats that he wore in Jurassic Park. His family released a statement anyway, and it's up on Instagram if you want to check it out. But they said, it is with immense sadness that the family of Sam Neill share the news of his passing today, Monday, 13th of July, in Sydney, Australia. He was surrounded by family and he passed with the dignity that was characterised by his whole life. The loss was sudden and unexpected, but blessed by the fact that Sam remained cancer-free. So if you were following Sam's story, obviously I generally do the entertainment news here, so I did know a little bit about Sam's story. He was diagnosed

diagnosed with stage 3 T-cell lymphoma, which is a very rare type of non-Hodgkin lymphoma, back in 2022. He took a break from acting, a short break from acting at the time. But then he did announce that he was cancer-free a little earlier this year. So it was, I was quite shocked anyway when I saw the news this morning that he had passed. But yeah, born in Omagh, Northern Ireland. He's been in The Tudors, I believe, The Simpsons, Merlin, Alcatraz, so many things. So it was it's very sad. Very sad when somebody who you associate with your childhood and your memories of movies passes away, because you feel that kind of weird parasocial relationship with them. But yeah, so anyway, Sam Neill, a good reason to dig out the Jurassic Park franchise over this week if you're looking for something to watch. I'm going to take a little sip of my coffee, lads. My throat's getting a little bit dry there. Helen Coffey has written something that has resonated with me, to put it mildly. So The Independent UK have this piece by Helen Coffey, and she is basically, I know a lot of people are going to have opinions on this. I'm very excited because it might get people fighting. She argues she's not going to buy wedding gifts. Done. Not buying them. The average age of marriage these days is creeping over 33, and the yearly cost of attending other people's nuptials exceeds £2,000. So Helen Coffey is arguing that merely showing up on the big day should be enough, and that your mate probably doesn't need any new, you know, knives and forks at the age of 33. So what she has written is, it was never my intention to be the kind of person who doesn't buy wedding gifts, yet, though I wouldn't have described myself as an ungenerous soul, somewhere along the way, I realised I had become exactly the sort of person who swerved the gift table and headed straight for the canapes. The few fellow guests I have discussed my unofficial policy with in the past have always been shocked initially, all raised eyebrows and had their judgy expressions. 5 minutes later, they're usually nodding along in bemusement and in agreement at the logic behind my stance, perhaps wondering if they could get away with a similar move themselves. I have so many thoughts on this, right? 14% of wedding guests have acquired or worsened their existing debt through attending somebody else's wedding, right? That's from separate research. There's an agency called Experian that did that research, and it doesn't surprise me because weddings are so, so expensive. Personally, I had a wedding abroad. I got married back in my husband's village in Italy, and I did not expect any wedding gifts from anyone. Genuinely, hand on heart, believed people paying to come to the wedding was enough of a gift in itself. Now, people still gave gifts, okay? And I accepted them with a big smile on my face, but I wasn't expecting it, okay? It wasn't expected. This blows my mind. I was invited to a foreign wedding. Myself and my husband were invited to a foreign wedding by friends. And when we were sent the invitation, I kid you not, we opened the invitation. Oh, look, lovely little picture of where we're going to get to go. Oh, it's a lovely foreign wedding. Can't wait, can't wait, can't wait. And then what was down the bottom? Their bank details. Bank details on a wedding invitation. So I didn't go to the said wedding because I didn't say that's why I didn't go. Now, you listen, there was other excuses made, you know, oh, it's too many weddings abroad at the moment or whatever. Bank details on a wedding invite. That has become something that people are just doing. And I just think it's crazy. Particularly like a wedding abroad. I mean, having people come to your wedding should just be gift enough. And I do think if people are of a certain age and you just know that they've been living together for ages, do they really need the toaster, lads? I don't think so. I really don't think they do. Anyway, the game has changed. We continue to leave marriage later and later. In 2023, the median age for men and women entering heterosexual marriage in the UK and Wales hit 34 years and 33 years, respectively. That's according to some new data. You know, I just don't think at this vintage anybody needs homeware.
They've largely been living independently for at least a decade. They have fully furnished

0: their house themselves. But anyway, I find that very, very, very interesting. And let me just finish, before I give you some more music, let me finish on one thing that's really grinded my gears in the past 24 hours. Am I allowed to talk about this? Have I time to talk about my car park story? I do. Okay, do it quickly, Kate's telling me. Okay, I'll be quick, I'll be quick. So I was in a car park yesterday in a supermarket. I was going to say a shopping centre. I'll need to go to a break straight after this. Yes, Kate. So I was in a supermarket, right? Yesterday, doing my big shop because I just back from my holidays, right? And I had my kid with me. Kid is five. So I parked, lads, in a mother and child car parking space because I have my child with me. I get back to the car and, you know, the reason for those spaces, in my mind anyway, is because when I am putting my kid into his car seat, I have to have the door fully open because I turn the car seat around, I put him into it, I have to do all the straps and all the buckling and stuff, and you need the door fully open to do that. So I'm doing that, and as I am doing that, as I am buckling my child for his safety into his seat, just enjoying the good weather and whatever, I hear, excuse me, could you move? And I looked up over my shoulder and there was a woman standing there with her teenage daughter who was at least 15 or 16 and looking at me to move out of the way for her to get into her car that was parked beside me. First of all, love, you're 15 or 16 year old. Is not a child. Okay. So personally, I don't think you should be using the parent and child car parking space. But also, like, walk around the other side of your car if you're in such a rush. Why is everybody in such a rush? And when did everybody become so rude? I don't understand it. Have we forgotten how to wait? Like, we're talking about 20 or 30 seconds. That's all. She thought her time was more important than me taking the time to buckle my child in. So I looked at her dead in the eye and I went, if you could just wait a moment. And I turned back and finished buckling my child in, closed the door, and then you best believe I made sure to open the door so I could get into my car before she got into hers. I just think, you know, parent and child spaces aren't like a little perk for parents. They're a safety feature. They're wider because getting a young kid in and out of a car takes time, takes space. It's the entire point. It took me a total of 20 seconds extra to put him into the seat. Now, listen, I'm not going to lie. I probably took my time a little bit longer than I should have afterwards. But, you know, that's because she had annoyed me. I just think we've become so obsessed with saving a few seconds that every tiny inconvenience feels like some kind of a personal insult to people. Like, have we not reached a point, lads, where we could just all take a big deep breath and learn to be a little bit kinder? 51552 087 187 9200. Coming up, we've got music from Somber and Ray.
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0: The answer is usually playing golf, Ray. 10:36, Monday, 13th of July. It's Lottie Ryan here with you until midday, 51552, if you'd like to get in touch with us. Now, one thing about this World Cup is that some of the match times have not been for the faint-hearted, lads. Wouldn't that be fair to say? If you were the type of person who would have rather been in bed than staying up for those 2 a.m. games, then RTE's new podcast, Up All Night, had two men sacrificing sleep so as you didn't have to. You know them both from the Young Offenders. And in the final week of the tournament, Dominic McHale and Shane Casey are back. Lads, we had you on early in the tournament. You were full of vigour, bright-eyed and bushy-tailed. Yeah. How are we holding up?
1: Less vigour, certainly less bright-eyed. I'm looking at Shane's eyes now and there are serious bags underneath. But I think it just adds to the mystique of the show. You know, people are looking at us going, they're actually wrecked. So
2: yeah, well, we've had good practice with it as well, because we're both parents of very young kids, so we've been training for this for in and around 2 years, Dominic.
1: Yeah, unintentionally, of course, but yeah, we were getting the reps in of having terrible night's sleep, etc.
0: I think that's fantastic. So you were unintentionally training by being parents. That's fantastic.
2: Yeah, we still are. We're still both primary carers. We're modern men, so our partners can go off to work, and the rewards are when you finish work yourself early in the morning, you go and do a full day's work. So, you know, it's kind of, you know, we're learning a lot, aren't we, Dominic?
1: I miss sleep, Shane.
2: I do
1: miss
2: too.
1: Sleep.
2: Yeah.
0: Lads, listen, since you were with us last, there's been, I think, a suspension suspended, a dog in the stands, the birth of a new Irish Cape Verde hero. Like, I mean, in comparison to other World Cups, how is this one faring for you in terms of the drama?
2: This has been the best for me, to be honest with you. There was games that I really enjoyed that I didn't think I was going to enjoy. I've really bought into it as a neutral, because around a year ago, my father said it to me. I'm a Liverpool supporter, you know, Lottie. So I suppose that's kind of split me with half the country there. He said, look, you should try to watch football as a neutral.

0: and see if you enjoy it. And then this thing happened. So it kind of takes the fear of the result of the game out of the way. So I've really been enjoying the games, you know. And what's been wonderful for myself and Dominic is I was at concerts and other events over the last month. We've had people coming up to us who aren't traditional football fans. Like, I've met one or two mothers of young kids, and we've met foreign people, and we met people. I went to the CMAC gig and I met a lot of people coming up to me saying, oh, we're really enjoying the show. So basically, I think RT have captured two friends having a bit of a laugh. And you know, I'm interested in having a bit of fun with my buddy, and getting paid to do stuff and watch football. It seems to be anybody's dream.
1: What is it then, do you think, about the podcast that would make, like, a mother who's not traditionally, you know, interested in watching football want to listen?
2: I think it's because we've got a bit more license, we'll say, than conventional match coverage that you'd see on, you know, RT or BBC or whatever it is. Like, you know, the manager of the Ecuador team looks a bit like Iggy Pop or Bon Jovi. So, cool. You know, we're able, he's a cool guy. So we were able to say, like, you know, when it cuts back to us, you know, Ecuador manager Bon Jovi there was, you know, having a great time on the sidelines. You're not going to get that in the regular match coverage for obvious reasons. So we kind of have that license to say what we're thinking a bit more, I think, than other people. And what we've been going for the whole time, and I think it's largely because Shane and I are good friends and we've known each other a long time, is that conversation you'd hear in a pub. Rather than, you know, a slick analysis of what's going on in the game. We don't have the capacity to do the slick analysis. That's the reality.
1: We're sleep deprived
2: and we were carefully selected.
0: We don't have capacity for much, really, yeah. Lottie, to be honest with you. We don't have, and there's been a lot of comments about that online, but, you know.
2: We certainly can't do our makeup. That became very clear early on.
0: My sporting knowledge is limited, and Dominic's is better than limited. In fairness, Dominic, you do know a lot about football.
2: I do, Shane, but again, it's not sophisticated. It's just from having followed it for a long time, that's all it is.
0: My role on this is, and hopefully we have a guest on who knows a little bit about football as well, is my role is the old Bill Hurley role of, I know very little about this, can you tell me about this?
2: And you're very good at that, Shane.
0: I carry it into my everyday life, you know.
1: In terms of, you're saying, oh, listen, we can give our opinions a bit more and a bit more freely rather than like a slick analysis, which is what people would usually get when they're listening to something in and around the World Cup stuff. On Pico, that was some fairy tale. Like, that whole arc of that story, I think, got people invested in a way that people might not have before. What was your take on that?
2: I think it has made people, you know, reevaluate their relationship with unsolicited LinkedIn messages, because, you know, he got his message to his call up to the national team for Cape Verde through a LinkedIn message in Portuguese.
1: Incredible.
2: So I think it's going to make me double check my messages now, going, hang on a second now, am I getting a call up from an island nation?
0: Reassessing League of Ireland football, and also thinking about where we are at as a nation, and that we should be there, you know, because the players showed their capacity of being, you know, they were quite unlucky not to be at the World Cup, I felt. And maybe going, we need to invest in grassroots a little bit more. Okay, I'm not getting into politics too much, but we as a nation should be at the World Cup, and I hope we get there to the European Championships in the next few times, you know, because we've missed out on having a crack. We've missed out, like the Scots, having a bit of banter. We've missed out on cleaning up like the Japanese, because we're great crack like the Japanese. Yeah. We're great crack like the Scots. We have something to contribute, and we mightn't be the best in the world of football, but we should be at the World Cup.
1: But isn't it good though to, at least, like you're saying, you can, even though we're not in it, it means we can watch it neutral and you still enjoy it, like you can still get in on the crack.
2: The neutral one is a challenge though. For instance, I said to myself, right, I'm going to sit down and I'm going to watch England versus Croatia as a neutral, you know, just enjoy some good football. Soon as Croatia scored, I was like, yes. I was like, I can't do this neutral business. I'm trying, but I can't do it.
0: And Dominic, like, you've shared it already, so I'm not kind of outing you. Dominic has an English mother. She's a lovely woman and all of that, but it is a little bit like...
2: Some of my best friends are English. Shane.
0: Yeah, I've English friends as well. Not as many as you, but I have English friends, you know what I mean?
2: Well, I think it's interesting, and I think the Pico Lopez story has highlighted this. It's like, when it comes to nationality or identity, it's not necessarily, well, you're either this or you're that. You can be a bit of both. Like, Pico is Irish, but he's also Cape Verdean. And it's beautiful that, you know, we can both have him as our player,
0: like,
2: and we
0: English
2: can both support
0: team
2: him.
0: Have Jude Bellingham, Harry Kane,
2: Maguire,
0: and an abundance of chaps who are actually Irish.
1: You're doing the podcast. Are you doing it in your flat in Cork? Is that?
0: We're doing it in a woman called Breda's house, quite near Friar Street in Cork. She's gone away.

0: to the Basque Country.
1: No, Brida doesn't know we're doing it there.
0: She doesn't know.
2: So that's not great.
1: If you could keep that to yourself, please.
0: Yeah, well, she leaves the key in the front door, so I think Brida is somebody that nobody's going to mess with.
2: I'll tell no one. Yeah.
1: Thank you, I'd appreciate it.
0: Yeah.
2: And you've had some amazing guests. Is there anything that stands out for you? Is there anybody like maybe who surprised you with their World Cup analysis credentials, you know?
0: Yeah, I didn't think John Travolta was going to rock up at all.
2: No,
0: and when
2: neither
0: he called
2: did I.
0: In, I didn't. He was just a gentleman.
1: He looks very different now, though.
0: He does, yeah. Well, yeah, no. Look, our guests have been amazing.
1: I think William Thompson for me was a standout.
0: William from the
1: he's from the north, and he played for the Irish cerebral palsy team. And just to find out about his experience doing that, how he got called up for it, what the games were like, the intricacies of the game, that was fantastic. And to do it in such a funny manner as well, it was both informative and hilarious.
0: And he's a very, very funny man. He really is. Andrew Ryan was on as well, and the lads from the north that do comedy or that are based in the north are brilliant, but kind of keeping a PG as well is tricky, you know.
1: It's a family show.
0: Yeah, it is a family show.
2: But sure, that's half the fun, isn't it, lads?
0: Yeah.
1: Yes, it's a bit like a panto whereby we got to put in stuff that the adults would appreciate it, you know, but genuinely keep it kind of kiddie friendly.
0: Yeah, we probably should have done an up all night where we were actually up all night and recorded it up all night.
2: Well, that might not make for great listening, though.
0: Well, maybe in the future, who knows, if the bigwigs are listening.
1: Look, the sound of Shane snoring can be very therapeutic.
0: Well, yeah, but at least if we could talk about it in a more risky sense or a more honest sense about some of the stuff. Mm. We're still being honest, but you know what I mean, Lottie.
2: I detect what the underlying message is. We've got the final four, so France, Spain, Argentina, England. What do you want to see happen and what do you think will actually happen?
0: Oh, that's a very good question, Lottie. What do we want to happen?
1: Yeah. I think what will happen is probably France will win the whole thing. I think it'll probably
2: be... Do you think so?
1: I think so. They're too strong and I feel like they can go up a gear. Shane and I mentioned this on the podcast. They haven't had to go to extra time in any of their games so far. So that's saving a lot of their energy, whereas some of the other teams have to play an extra 30 minutes.
0: Yeah.
1: I think Argentina-England will be a very interesting one. If it gets emotional, which it could, obviously for their historical reasons, Argentina will win. If it can be kept nice and calm and football-based, I think England will be too strong for them. We're not even talking about Spain, but I think France will
0: beat
1: them.
0: No, I think we're in agreement on that. I think France are too strong for Spain. And I think whatever happens in England and Argentina, it's still going to be such a massive game that there might be a bit of fatigue creeping into whoever gets to the final. And I think France will have the edge over Spain. So
1: I'd love another Messi fairy tale, though.
0: Yeah, it would be. It would be amazing.
2: Last question. Have either of you cried?
0: Oh.
1: not in relation to football.
2: No. Oh, okay, grand.
0: I did a bit of doom scrolling the other day, and you know when you see the kids that are getting their hearing aids or something.
1: Maybe about the state of the world, you know, and what it's going to be like for our children.
2: But not over the World Cup. Yeah. Well, yeah. Shane and Dominic's daily podcast Up All Night releases daily on the RTE Player, exploring World Cup news from the night before. Lads, you're nearly there.
1: We'll power through.
2: Thanks so much for chatting to us.
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0: with My Body Isn't Ready on 2FM. It is 10:52 this morning. Actually, Somber have just recently been invited, along with, like, I think there was 4,000 music creators and industry professionals invited by the Grammys to become members. So they are now officially a part of that kind of very elite group of music people. Now, lads, if you were listening last week to the show, you would have heard the fabulous Afric and Connor talking about the latest World Cup prediction genius. Now, I love this. He's a cat and he's from Newry in County Down. His name is Billy Hartnose. So he belongs to Linka and Mark, and he has had a pretty unbelievable record predicting the outcome of this World Cup. And believe it or not, because we have such a fabulous team here, Linka is with me now. So Linka, how are you?
1: Good morning. Hi. I'm also here with Mark and Billy, speaking to you right now.
0: Hello, Mark and Billy as well. Thank you, everybody, for joining us. First of all, I want to know a bit about Billy, because Billy is the star of the show. How, I love when an animal has a human name. How did Billy get his name?
2: Well, it's a big coincidence that you'd Shane Casey on, because Billy is named after Billy Murphy from Young Offenders.
0: No way!
2: Like, Billy the cat is also the kind of cat who could hijack your bus and you could have a good time.
0: So, like, I have this visual of Mr. Jinx now. Does he also use the toilet and flush it?
2: No, I don't even know who Mr. Jinx is.
0: What? You don't know Mr. You need to look up Mr. Jinx when you're finished talking to me. Look up Mr. Jinx. So, Billy.
2: Oh, definitely.
0: So, before we get into his current talents, has he ever shown, like, a psychic talent for predicting things before, or is this the first time?
2: Well, he's a very smart cat, but I never noticed much. Linka used to ask him things like, what should we eat tonight, rice or noodles? It wasn't much predicting before this. It was just a bit of fun.
1: Yeah, so Billy helped a lot with decision fatigue, you would say. You know, modern day in life, it is a lot of decisions that we have to make every day. So Billy has been a very helpful assistant in the house.
0: So when he's picking something for your dinner, lads, were you listening to him? Were you actually cooking what he chose?
2: Oh, yeah. Linka really couldn't decide, so she decided to ask him. And but we didn't think he would end up being so good.
0: Sorry, at picking these things. I need a visual here. Linka, when Linka's asking Billy to pick the dinner, are you putting the options in front of him? And then what does he do? Does he go over and put a paw on them, or what's happening?
1: Yeah, so I guess concretely it was egg noodle and then a small bowl of rice. So I put it in front of him and then asked Billy, what should we have for dinner, noodle or rice? And then he would sniff both of the options. And then, I guess, thinking about it for a few seconds and put his paw on noodle.
0: And do you not think, does Billy just want to eat the noodles himself?
2: Billy has no interest in noodles.
0: Okay,
2: Billy
0: is strictly
2: carnivore.
0: So how did you guys first find out that he had, like, a talent for World Cup predictions specifically?
2: Well, when he got about 5 in a row, right, I was like, what the hitch is going on? But then when he got to like 15 in a row, I was like, why aren't more people paying attention to this?
0: And how when you say he gets 10 or 15 right in a row, can you tell me this process? Like, how do you get him to predict the outcome?
2: 2 flags in front of him, 2 little cocktail country flags. He can't pick draws. He can only pick which team wins, we ask.
0: Okay.
2: If it's a draw, we don't count the match.
0: Oh, okay.
2: And then he would put his paw, he would just put his paw on a country. And that's the country we decided, and he got so many in a row.
0: And like what, when you say so many in a row, like what's his current accuracy rate?
2: Oh, well, he got 21 in a row, and then we were interviewed by Fox News, and then he got like, we had a bad week then.
1: Publicity anxiety.
2: Yeah, I think he was sick of the questions.
0: That's, yeah, listen, so all child stars reach breaking point at some stage. That's fair enough.
2: Yeah, it's been a very intense time for him, and I think maybe he knew and he just wanted to pick the wrong one so we'd stop asking him.
1: So the latest stats we've got, so he got 32 out of 39 games right. So that brings the accuracy to 82%.
0: Okay. So after the heavily pressurized Fox interview, do you think he felt a bit bad that he started to get things wrong?
2: He was sad there for a few hours, yeah. But maybe not because of that. It's hard to know.
0: Okay.
2: Cats are hard to read.
0: And does he refuse to do it for you sometimes?
2: Yes, absolutely. Absolutely. Like, you have to catch him at the right time of day. And then we were getting so many requests for so many matches. And we were like he's a cat. If he doesn't want to answer, he's not going to answer.
0: Well, I presume you kind of entice him with some rewards or some kind of a system.
2: Oh, after, yeah, a little treat after he does. But sometimes he doesn't care. He still.
0: What kind like of a now, treat? What kind of a treat are now, we talking?
2: Oh, like a little bit of salmon, a little bit like there's a cat mousse.
0: A cat mousse.
2: Yeah, it's like how would you explain it, Linka?
0: Sounds fancy, anyway.
1: Yeah, it's like a yogurty style with minced chicken. I don't know, I'm just...
0: So Billy's well fed, needless to say. Listen, lads, the big question, when can we expect his prediction for the winner?
2: Well, let's see, when is the final's on Sunday, so hopefully have it by... We're going to try to ask him on Friday or Saturday.
1: Yeah, so because Billy can...

0: only answer binary questions, so we have to wait until the final to predict the final winner. So for now, we're just doing all the predictions by each match.
1: Okay. Well, listen, we ask Billy to remember us when he becomes an even bigger star. Thanks so much for joining us. Best of luck to Billy. Best of luck with the remaining matches. You can follow Billy's predictions on Instagram. He is Billy_heartnose. Yeah, man, it's just, I wish I had a talented pet.
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0: State media say explosions have been heard across the south of the country. Iran says the latest strikes have rendered futile all the diplomatic efforts of the last few months. Iran's Revolutionary Guards said they had struck US military targets and bases in Jordan, Bahrain and Kuwait. US President Donald Trump said earlier that the strait is open to commercial traffic after Iran declared that it was closed. The death toll from the Spanish wildfires has increased to 13 after a British woman died from her injuries. The number of missing has also been revised upwards as authorities said they had contained the wildfire from spreading further. From Almeria in Spain, Dimitri O'Donnell reports.
1: The regional government in Andalusia confirmed overnight that a 93-year-old British woman has died of injuries sustained in wildfires that swept through Spain's southeastern Almeria province, bringing the total number killed to 13. She was among eight people admitted to hospital following the fire, with burns covering 20% of her body. Spain's Forensic Services data unit said that two more people have been reported missing, bringing the total number to 10. Firefighters say that the wildfire has now been contained and its perimeter secured.
0: Met Aaron has said warm temperatures are set to continue, but there will be a slight dip in parts of the country later this week. A status yellow high temperature warning for Cork, Kerry, Limerick, Galway and Mayo will come into effect at 1 o'clock. Meteorologist with Met Aaron, Rebecca Cantwell, explained what the warning means for those counties.
2: We're going to see in those areas highest temperatures of 27 degrees Celsius by day, and then by night temperatures are unlikely to fall below 15 degrees. So it does mean that in those areas, heat stress, water safety issues, uncomfortable sleeping conditions, these are all potential factors to take into consideration.
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0: Today will be another very dry, warm and sunny day with highest temperatures of 20 to 29 degrees.
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6: Conor Bean's back with me. What's happening, Conor?
7: So over the weekend, Charlie XCX previewed her new album, including for Irish fans in Dublin's Lighthouse Cinema. So her new album is called Music Fashion Film. It is out on the 24th of July. It's her seventh album, but 2 weeks early, lucky fans, myself included, got to head to the Lighthouse Cinema to hear the new album and see the new album at the same time. So this was quite a unique event. So basically, the album's about 30 minutes long. So we got all these vignettes and little intros to each song like that played on the screen, and then during the album playback we were watching like behind the scenes footage, in some cases brand new music videos. We even got this like intro from Charlie where she just basically had filmed like a selfie video saying thanks for coming, I want you to hear this music this way, because obviously in the last 2 years Charlie XCX has become one of music's biggest names. Barat has been this complete cultural moment and total sensation. There's been the Wuthering Heights soundtrack, and her acting career has really taken off as well. So it felt like a really fitting way to see and hear the new music in a cinema set.

0: happening with this sort of, it really made you pay attention to what you're looking at. Because anyway, artists all post these BTS videos now,
1: yes,
0: behind the scenes content, whatever. And you, it kind of is like MTV making the video, but in the endless scroll, it all gets a bit lost in the hustle. Sitting down and watching, I was like, this is what it used to feel like when you would like scroll Tumblr for hours about your favorite artist or watch MTV making the videos back to back. It kind of felt a little bit old fashioned way, very down to earth and lo-fi. If you've heard songs like Rock Music in Spring Summer 2026, you know what the music's going to be like. It's kind of more pared back and intimate, but I just love what Charlie's doing. It's like very her, very personal. She's not following kind of the path you'd expect her to.
1: And I was going to say, is it very different to what we've heard her do before?
0: Kind of. I think actually musically it's not a million miles away, but it definitely feels like an evolution, and she's certainly not repeating herself, and I think that's what makes it so exciting. And also just on a selfish level, thank God they're doing these events in RM for fans here now as well.
1: Oh, it's well, it just goes to show how seriously we are taken as musos. Yeah. You
0: hopefully
1: know?
0: We get a tour date to match as well. That's the next thing. Fingers crossed.
1: Fingers, toes, arm, legs, everything crossed. Thank you, Connor.
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1: 4 minutes past 11, and no, it's not Dearan, it's Lottie with you for the week now and the following week. But at this time every day, I believe we look back at the catalogue of a particular artist and play a song from them every day. And this week we are going to go with Clean Bandit. So many amazing collaborations, and we're starting the week with this one. So this one is one that I like putting on in the car, getting it up really loud, having the windows down. So you might want to do the same. Clean Bandit, Jess Glynn, Rather Be on 2FM.

0: Alex Warren with Passenger on 2FM. 11 minutes past 11. Make a wish. Don't know if I believe it, but make a wish anyway, just in case.
1: I really wish the segment goes really well. That's my wish.
0: I can guarantee you we're about to do something award winning.
1: Oh, I'm here for it. Make sure to hit record, lads.
0: Okay, hit record. A couple of weeks ago, comments from Finn Wolfhard about his life after Stranger Things hit the headlines. Mm. Any fans will know, like, Finn is probably, I'd say he played one of my favourite characters, bar Millie Bobby Brown. But he spoke about how hard it had been dealing with, growing up with fame and the strange, strange experience, saying people didn't know how to treat me, especially teachers. Mm. Kids that didn't even look at me before were paying attention to me or wanting to hang out. And it was just, he's so articulate and he has thought about it so well. It was amazing to hear someone speaking about childhood fame just so candidly. Yeah. Many stars who were famous as kids have struggled with that transition to go into adulthood, and even that transition, not just personally into adulthood, but into adult roles in movies and TV series. So here now to chat about some more notable star stories, as you've just heard, is the brilliant MC Fitzpatrick.
1: Thanks so much for having me, Lottie.
0: You're very welcome.
1: Yeah, it's a tale as old as time. We've heard, you know, stories about people who are growing up in the industry, talking about retroactively how it may affect them. I mean, there's good stories, there's bad stories, there's somewhere in between. Like, you know, there's so many to go through. I mean, you said it yourself, Finn Wolfhard of Stranger Things fame. I mean, he was 12 years of age when he auditioned for the show. And notably, he wasn't really a kid actor. He hadn't done a huge amount prior to that. I think that he probably lauds that with getting the role in the first place. So he really was thrust into this world, like, immediately.
0: And so 12, did you say?
1: He auditioned at 12 and then it premiered at 13. And it just, you know, he went back to school and, you know, was like, all right, back to school then. And then it was just a big shift.
0: And, like, he's 23 years old now. Yeah. Like, it's very young to have the kind of perspective that he has. Yeah. Like, it's very, because you hear of a lot of child stars who, you know, unfortunately kind of go, you know, down a not so great road.
1: Yeah.
0: And, you know, their kind of interpretation of real life, so to speak, becomes really blurred. But he seems to have this incredibly, you know, just very honest, very black and white opinion of it all.
1: Yeah. I found it so interesting as well, because you talk about this kind of treadmill of looking back retrospectively. He was saying, like, oh, I kind of feel sorry for Gen Alphas now growing up. And I'm like, that was me as the millennial going, I feel sorry for Gen Zs now growing up with social media. So it's always this kind of, this grateful kind of insight into going, okay, well, when I was growing up, at least I didn't have this. So it seems to be this, you know, ever-growing thing. But he's grateful for the fact that he kind of had a little, let's say, removal from social media. He kind of made that decision early on that he wasn't going to put too much credence into it, which is already a hugely mature decision to make at that age. Like, I mean, I'm nearly 10 years older than him, and I find it very hard to switch off my phone, and I didn't have the catapult to fame that he had in his teens. But even the rumours and stuff like that, he went to go see his co-star Sadie Sink in the West End production of Romeo and Juliet, and there was immediately tabloids and whisperings online, were they together? And I was like, these are just two friends who grew up in a show together. He went to support his friend. That kind of stuff has to be combated. And then obviously, the more sinister things, like you say, that child stars have to deal with growing up. I mean, we know all the stories. There's been countless different things happening. I mean, from Macaulay Culkin and Drew Barrymore to,
0: I think Macaulay Culkin is probably one of the most iconic of all the child stars.
1: Yes.
0: It must have been so difficult for him, even though social media wasn't really around at the time. I just think he had it bad.
1: Yes, yeah. I mean, you know, looking back at it, he was catapulted into fame very similarly in this John Hughes epic, like Home Alone and then Home Alone 2. But there was so many different movies, and it was a very, very quick and very few burst of a few years of very quick fame. And then it very quickly kind of stopped. I mean, he had taken a decision to take a step back from child acting, but he was then forever in the limelight around that time. And then, you know, as it became apparent that he probably wasn't dealing with it all that well, the tabloids were just hounding him constantly.
0: It was that culture of paparazzi as well.
1: Of course, like, we've seen it so many times, like with your Britney Spears and everything else. But now, you know, there's been a real flip moment happening, and people have been so happy to see him. Like, he's actually just taken in a role from the Amazon Prime series Fallout, which is based on a video game, and he was in a titular role in that second season, and he was doing kind of press tour at that time, and he did an episode of Hot Wings on YouTube, and people in the comments were flooding positivity, saying it's just so lovely to see he's in such a great place, and he's so positively talking about, you know, how now as a father, he's so protective of his kids. And then on top of that, he his now partner of many years, she herself was a previous child star. Brenda Song, who played in, well, what was that show? Sweet Life of Zack and Cody.
0: Yeah.
1: And that he praises her as like being a grounding presence in her life. You know, they kind of had this shared experience. He's now got a new perspective as a father. So, you know, it's amazing that we're at this stage now where it's kind of had this full circle moment and he seems to be in such a great place. Now, that doesn't always happen, as we've seen, you know, time and time again, the effects it can have on child stars. I mean, you look at Amanda Bynes, for example, and Brittany. God. But then you have other side of it, like Jeanette McCurdy, who, you know, wrote the book, I'm Glad My Mom Died, which is quite an eye-catching title.
0: To be honest, it's one of the best reads I've had in a long time. Mm. I could not put that book down. I think she's just so bravely honest.
1: Yes, very brave. And like, I listened to the audiobook when it came out, and she narrates it herself, and you can really hear the emotion in it. And it's such a telling piece. But I mean, look, there's other sides to it too. If you look at the, you know, the Fanning sisters, Dakota and Elle, they had a Vanity Fair expose back in 2025, and they openly said, like, Elle even like did this faux thing where she pretended to drag a fake cigarette as the interview asked her, and she was like, oh yeah, everyone expects us to be messed up, but they're like, there's no story there. Everyone wants this kind of story to tell about the two of them.
0: I suppose it's because, like, aside from Macaulay Culkin, like, look at Drew Barrymore. Mm. The story for so many of the child stars of the past was there.
1: Yeah.
0: Like, I just think with Drew Barrymore in particular, people, because she was so young.
1: So young.
0: E.T.
1: Yeah.
0: You know, it was this kind of worldwide fame at such a young age. Just take a listen to this.
2: You want to call somebody?
0: I mean,
1: yeah.
0: The voice, like, she's a baby.
1: And, you know, her story, I think, really, I think in hindsight, was quite a shift.

0: vocal yeah. about the effects of fame 100%. And what it's done to her. Yeah. And she has this chat show in America yeah. and she's, because she, I suppose maybe because of everything she's gone through, she's a real empathetic person.
1: Yeah.
0: And she
1: some people would argue to a fault because she's always getting made fun of for almost being too kind of, she nearly can't be sit on people's lap because she wants to get so engrossed in
0: this
1: the story.
0: This is true, but like I think you have to give her the benefit of the doubt in terms of she hasn't exactly had the most, I suppose, normal yeah. existence.
1: Yes.
0: I mean, like, she thought E.T. was real.
1: Yeah, yeah.
0: She was that young that she thought E.T. was real.
1: Yeah.
0: What about Lindsay Lohan? Because we can't talk about child stars and not talk about Lindsay Lohan.
1: I know. Again, that's that mid-2000s, early 2000s. There was such a prominent light shone on her. And, you know, people were just waiting for things to go wrong at every single turn. But yet again, here we are in the year 2026. Things have completely come full circle. And we've had this huge, you know, resurgence of Lindsay. She's doing her legacy sequels, her Netflix Christmas dramas. There's actually even talk now that they're going to do a sequel for Freaky Friday. And wait for it. It's going to be Freakier Friday. I don't know how much freakier it's going to get. I don't know if a secret triplet will come onto the scene, but there's going to be a Freakier Friday legacy sequel now coming into the fold. And people are here for it. Now, some people are arguing, oh, come on, are we just going to have a nostalgia fest for Lindsay's adult career? But I'm like, people want it. The people want it and they're here for it and they want to listen to Lindsay.
0: Nostalgia Lindsay, listen to this.
2: The resemblance between us.
3: Resemblance?
2: Between you and me?
3: Let me see. Turn sideways. Now the other way.
2: Well, your eyes are much closer together than mine. Your ears, well, don't worry, you'll grow into them. Your teeth are a little crooked. Oh, and that nose. Well, don't worry, dear, those things can be fixed.
0: And I think no matter how tough things visibly were for Lindsay, because we all witnessed it, you know, it was very well documented that she was struggling for quite a long time. Nobody ever, ever questioned or doubted her acting credentials.
1: Yeah.
0: She, from that age, was so good.
1: Yeah, so good. I mean, like, and you think about it, like, you know, we talk about the cultural touchstone that is Mean Girls. She was only 18 in that role against, like, huge juggernauts in the industry to this day, like Rachel McAdams and Amanda Seyfried. Huge, you know, acting prowess. And she stood her own. And that movie obviously became such a phenomenon even today. It was just obviously an unfortunate thing. And it's this, you know, the effects of child stardom. It's what we're talking about here today. And like, you'd like, you know, looking back retroactively now, we see Finn Wolfhard is 23 and he seems to have a good head on his shoulders. You know, it seems to have all these different things. We talk about child protection. We don't know what kind of, you know, upbringing, you know, happened around those times when these people were, in a time, let's say, that it wasn't really at the forefront talking about, you know, the effects of adults having childhood fame. But I think the conversation now is a lot more open. I mean, you look at the likes of McKenna Grace. I'm not sure if you're familiar with the actress. She is, you know, she's been acting since she was like 4 and been in everything from Gifted to, she's the new Daphne in Scooby-Doo. And she's really documented a lot on social media. She's really marrying that word of being a social media star, but also, you know, working from very, very young. And it'll be interesting to see now how she navigates that world, but she seems to be absolutely thriving.
0: But I think that's why, just to go back to Jeanette for a second, yeah. one of the things that I found really insightful and interesting was talking about the role of people's parents yes. and in for these child stars, because it is an important aspect of the discussion when somebody is under 18 and they're in an adult working environment. Yeah. And she talks a lot about that. And I suppose times have probably changed a lot from the days of, like, you know, Macaulay Culkin and Drew Barrymore to the more kind of modern Finn Wolfhard and McKenna Grace, and how things are changing and changing for the better. You were actually at a youth policy dialogue with the EU at the end of June, and you got to talk to Michael McGrath.
1: That's right. Yes.
0: We were speaking
1: about it earlier in the show. And it's so interesting because we are talking about the marrying of the worlds of digital and, you know, and traditional media. And we were chatting mainly about the idea of the social media ban for under 16s and where that is all going. And I asked at the end of the interview, you know, look, there's a huge talk at the minute of, you know, children being used for monetization purposes online, be it on family vlog channels or, you know, whatever it may be. They're in a way that's not protected the same way child actors would have. Is there any extension to that protection with this new Digital Fairness Act? Now, at that time, it's not really being looked into in part of the Digital Fairness Act, but it's not something they're ignoring completely. But it is a conversation people are having more and more online about, you know, if kids are being used in that format, you know, if their image is being shared, where's the protection? There isn't the same level of protection when it comes to childhood actors and stuff like that. And I'm not talking about, you know, you had your child's first birthday and you want to share it with your family friends. We're talking about people who are using kids to sell products, and where is the line?

0: line there? At what stage does it become a fun video versus a job? And this is, I think, a grey area as we're going to see more and more as the years go on.
1: Do you mean what's the distinction between that and between a child working on a movie set or on a TV set?
0: Well, in a child working in a movie set today, there's going to be protections, there's going to be laws, there's going to be regulations, there's going to be a certain amount of hours that they can work, and there's going to be, you know, procedures in place for the money that they earn to be allocated. But now we're seeing more as kids are being used online, or kids, when I say kids in the broad sense, I'd say under 16s for the purpose of the Digital Fairness Act, what protections are extended for someone who's being used for monetization purposes in that regard? It's a topic I've seen coming up a little bit online, and I think it's only going to increase as we live our lives more digitally. There's no right answer at the moment, but it is interesting that we don't have the same protections that are afforded to children in the acting industry at the minute versus online and in a digital sphere. So I think it'll be a really interesting area in the next coming years.
1: I mean, I suppose it's so much more sensitive because so much of that is going to be centred around parents.
0: Exactly.
1: Whereas with the movies and with TV shows, it's, you know, we're talking big crews and directors, producers. There's a whole catalogue of people that work on these things. But when somebody's at home with a mobile phone, I suppose, you know, you haven't got that cast around you.
0: And it's obviously the very sensitive issue of you don't want a Big Brother dictating what can and can't be shared by someone's parent. That's their responsibility and that's their decision at the end of the day for someone's child. But I suppose it's just starting a conversation that I think will become quite interesting in the coming years, because we've seen it. We're living digitally. We'll have to see what way this Digital Fairness Act will play out and what protections are going to be afforded to kids at the base level. And but if you look at Finn Wolfhard, he's no interest in social media anyway. So there's also a lot of kids who are just moving away from social media completely and going analog. I mean, if you look at the album he's going to be releasing this month, he's gone real analog. It's real nostalgia for a kid who's never experienced this nostalgic time in his life. So there's almost a move away from
1: I do genuinely believe younger generations are going to be far wiser and far more savvy than us or anyone of our generation when it comes to things like social media. They're going to look back and it's going to be like, you know, smoking on an aeroplane. Yeah. They're just going to look back at it and go, I can't believe people did that.
0: Yeah, who knows? The flip phone could come back.
1: I am here for it. So thank you so much for coming in, MC Fitzpatrick. Can you tell me where people can find you?
0: They find me online at MC Loves to Laugh, and I'll also be at the Paddy Power Comedy Festival on the 26th of July at 4:30 in the Garden. And won't be serious. We'll be talking about the Digital Fairness Act, probably maybe a few jokes actually could be good.
1: Wonderful.
0: Who knows? Thanks for it. FM Mornings with Ciarán Garrahy.
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0: brand new music. It's called Tastes So Good. I read an interview with him recently where he said his favourite Irish TV show that he watches to unwind after he's been on tour or he's been really, really busy is he watches True Crime series or The Traitors, the Irish version of The Traitors, which is, so he's just like us, Niall Horan, just like the rest of us. Now, let's talk about a topic that I love, teeth whitening. I love a good white smile, lads. And it's easily, I would say, one of the most common aesthetic improvements that people will try to make. But it has to be said, it doesn't come without any worries or warnings. Recent figures from the Health Products Regulatory Authority showed that nearly 7,000, my God, it's a high figure, 7,000 non-compliant teeth whitening products were seized during 2025. And 105 websites, 105, that is a lot of websites selling illegal products were taken down. So Dr. Rebecca Ngo is a dentist in Rathout Dental and she joins me on the line now with a bit of advice around getting a sparkly set of teeth. Isn't that right, Dr. Ngo?
1: That's right, that's right.
0: So those non-compliant like teeth whitening clips that I was just talking about, what exactly, because people probably think, what's the harm? What is the harm?
1: I mean, a couple of things, really. I mean, some of them don't even have active ingredients in them in the first place, so they won't work. But the more worrying end of things is the kits with really high concentrations of chemicals, like peroxide. They can cause inflammation and chemical burns to the gums, as well as sensitivity to the teeth, which can be quite sore. And I suppose because they're sold online with zero regulation, if something does go wrong, there's often no one that you can go back to for help. The seller can literally just block you, close the Facebook page and set up again the next day.
0: So, I mean, sorry, you just said there that some of them have no active ingredients in them.
1: Yeah, potentially.
0: So how can they call themselves whitening kits?
1: That's the question, you see. So, I mean, when there's zero regulation, they can literally slap a name on it and call it whatever they want. And a big red flag is if there's no ingredients list on it, I'd be steering clear.
0: Okay, Jesus, that's frightening. And when you say things like damage to the gums or the sensitivity and stuff, like once damage is done, can it be repaired? Can it be fixed? Like, I know you're saying they might not have somebody to go back to, but is there something that people can do?
1: I mean, if you're really lucky, the gum irritation and the hypersensitivity can actually settle down once you stop using the product. But as the gums heal, they shrink back slightly, which sometimes leaves gaps up near the gum. We call these black triangles. And in more severe cases, they can actually expose the root of the tooth, which leads to more sensitivity, you know? So some people might need minor surgery called gum grafting if they're unhappy with how it looks. Or, I mean, I've seen a case where someone actually needed two root canals done on the teeth because of using bleaching kits bought abroad and because their teeth were so hypersensitive for weeks. And it was the only thing we could really do to help because it was impacting how she was eating, how she was sleeping, her overall quality of life, really. So yes, the damage caused can be repaired, but it's a lot of work that could have been avoided.
0: I'm going to tell you the truth on something. So I once used whitening, a whitening kit that I bought abroad many years ago. And I will say after I had used it, even when I was breathing, Rebecca, it was like the air hurt.
1: Yeah. Yeah. Yeah, so that's the hypersensitivity that I'm talking about. And look, that can happen even with the safer, more regular or regulated products, but at least you have your dentist supervision there and you can call up at the end of the phone. You can go in and actually see someone face to face rather than being stuck on your own, not knowing what to do.
0: So what should people then look out for to make sure that they're getting like a safe whitening kit or something that's at the very least compliant with regulations?
1: Yeah. I mean, we used to be able to rely on the CE mark, which is a sign that a product has met the EU health and safety standards.
0: Okay.
1: But actually, there are a lot of products in circulation with fake CE marks, not just whitening agents. You have cosmeceuticals and other things as well. So honestly, the safest thing to do is to buy from a professional source. So either your dentist or your pharmacy. I'd be checking the packaging isn't tampered with. And I'd also check the expiry date. So you hear of resellers buying expired products in bulk for dirt cheap, and then they're trying to pass them on to consumers. Yep. And I'd also check the percentage of peroxide. So it shouldn't be higher than 6% hydrogen peroxide.

0: peroxide or 16% carbon light peroxide. And I suppose it's worth repeating. If a product just says whitening gel or whitening paste on it and it has no ingredients list at all, I'd be avoiding that. That's a big red flag.
1: So how does it work without something like the peroxide? Is it because, or is it just that it has to be a certain level to be safe? Like, how does teeth whitening actually work? Is it just taking away stains, or is it actually, I suppose, bleaching the teeth?
0: Yeah, so you're not removing a layer at all. So peroxide is the active ingredient. So if you don't have peroxide in it, it's very unlikely to work. It won't work at all. And the peroxide is breaking down the staining molecules, which actually live inside the tooth itself.
1: Okay.
0: So with time, it looks lighter without anything being physically stripped away. Kind of like if you're using a bleaching agent to lift a stain from a white t-shirt, you're not damaging the fabric itself. But if you're using the wrong chemical or the wrong item of clothing, or if you're not using the instructions properly, you can absolutely damage your favorite shirt, you know. So the same thing applies to teeth. You need the right formulation on the right person, and of course the right instructions as well.
1: And then I suppose, what about if you just keep doing it then? Because you know the way you get the, you do these things and you're like, oh, look at my fabulous white smile, and then a few years go by and you've had a few too many red wines and black coffees, and then you're back wanting to do it again. Is that safe?
0: Yeah, it is safe. Of course, I would be going and following your dentist's instructions. Sometimes if it's surface staining, all you might need is a scale and polish. So cleaning with the dentist or hygienist to buff up the smile, remove the staining, and then go back in with your whitening again.
1: And what about if you have like bonding or some kind of previous dental work? How do you whiten your teeth then? Because I don't know if you can whiten those things, or if it's something you've got to take into consideration.
0: Yeah, no, I'd definitely be keeping that in mind, because the whitening only works on your natural tooth structure. It doesn't work on ceramics, so your crowns, veneers, implant work, or your composite bonding, dentures. So you might have the best intentions to go in and brighten your smile again, and then you're left with patchwork of whites, creams, yellows, browns, depending on your dental history, you know.
1: Not a great look.
0: No, another reason to see your dentist first rather than guessing.
1: Yeah, I mean, and you see it. You do see people, and they have like one or two really white teeth, and then just kind of maybe one or two yellowy ones.
0: Yeah.
1: And that's probably from dental work that's been done, and the other teeth just haven't come up as well with whatever kind of a whitening kit, at home whitening kit, that they're using. When it comes to staining, what are the worst offenders? Like, what can people watch out for that's particularly bad? Is there ways to kind of be a little safer with things that stain your teeth?
0: I mean, the main culprits really are your frequent tea, coffee, red wine, curries with turmeric in them, smoking. It's usually a combination of things rather than one culprit. So what I would be saying is, it's never a once off. Staining really is cumulative. So it builds up with repeated exposure over time. So if you're drinking 3-4 coffees a day, smoking 5 cigarettes a day, you're much more likely to have stained teeth compared to someone who has one iced coffee a week.
1: And it is fair to say as well, If that is your lifestyle, if you're having all those cups of coffee and you're having a few cigarettes or whatever, and that's just you, that's just who you are, that's your life, you might not want to whiten your teeth. You might just want to go to your dentist and get a clean up.
0: Exactly. Yeah. So I suppose what we're trying to do is eliminate any sort of distractions from the teeth. So going back to the patchwork, sometimes a more uniform yellow smile is much more appealing than different colors here and there. So if the distracting points are just literal staining, all you have to do is go in, have a consultation, and hopefully a scale and polish will do the trick.
1: And what about if you do get them whitened? Is there a way to keep them like that? Is there particular aftercare you got to do?
0: So I'd avoid the things I just mentioned, so your teas, coffees, red wines, etc., while you're whitening the teeth. After that window of time, there's no need for a special diet or lifestyle. But the whitening, it does fade gradually with time. So periodic top-ups are a more realistic way to do it. So you mentioned earlier, is it safe to go back in and whiten after, let's say, 6 months a year? Yes, it is. But I'd be following your dentist's guidelines.
1: Okay, so the main thing is, you know, that there are out-of-date products being sold. There are people that are putting fake regulatory symbols onto boxes. So you really need to be careful and go to like a chemist or your dentist if that is the road that you're choosing to go down.
0: Exactly. So whitening itself is safe. It's the unregulated versions that are risky. So quick chat with your dentist or chemist. Turns

0: something from a gamble into something more predictable, and you probably get a better result as well.
1: Thanks so much for talking to us, Rebecca. You've got a ton of videos up on your social, loads of tips and advice on keeping your teeth healthy. So if people want to check them out, they can search for you. What's your handle?
0: So it's dr.rebecca.ngo on Instagram and TikTok.
1: Thanks a million, Rebecca.
0: No problem. Chat soon.
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5: 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Be inspired.

0: Yeah, you're looking at him.
1: I was just going to say it. I was just going to say, me chico just came into studio.
0: Lottery, how I've missed you, darling.
1: And my girl, Demi.
0: Demi, are you in the ether? In fairness, I text her very late for this. That's the first thing. And the other thing is, she did say she was going to the bathroom. This is on me,
1: she could
0: in fairness.
1: Be in the bathroom. Will I leave that
0: up? Leave it
1: just
0: up.
1: In case. I'll leave it up just in case she pops there. Mikey has joined me in studio and he divulged to me while the song was playing that he's missed me terribly while I've been away on my holidays.
0: Yeah.
1: Like, I just think everyone should know that Mikey missed me terribly.
0: It was emotional.
1: It was emotional.
0: It was a journey.
1: It was a journey.
0: Yes.
1: Was it?
0: It was. But you're back, Lottery.
1: I'm back and we've been on a journey over the past 2 hours on this show.
0: Oh, I've heard.
1: I don't know if you heard.
2: Hey, guys.
0: Oh, my God. There she is. Hi, doll. You okay? Demi?
2: Hello?
0: Oh, hi. You're on the radio.
2: Oh, hey, guys.
0: Hi. We're doing the handover right now.
2: Oh, Lottie!
0: I know you're in the toilet, so it's okay.
2: Stop telling people my business,
0: sorry,
2: man.
0: I just wanted to excuse you from the table because you were using the bathroom.
2: My apologies.
1: Like literal business is being aired at the moment.
0: This is so nuts.
1: Demi, I don't know if you heard, but we were chatting earlier about a cat that is predicting... World Cup.
2: I heard about this.
1: A little pussy.
0: Oh my.
1: And she is deciding the World Cup scores. And she has had, I think, 80-something% correct.
2: Like, right.
1: It's a crazy,
0: that's
1: crazy.
0: Pretty good.
1: No, like, it's really
0: the top
1: impressive.
0: End of town.
1: But we were talking to the owners about how did you get to this point where you realised what the cat's talent was?
2: Yeah.
1: And it was that they were letting the cat decide their dinners for them.
2: So this cat now has the fate of the world on its hands, or on its paws, of making the decision of who's going to win the World Cup, and they decided this from its dinner.
1: Yeah, but that's a much more important decision.
0: I wouldn't let a cat pick my dinner.
2: Well, it just pick fish.
0: No way.
1: How do you pick your dinner?
0: How do I pick my dinner?
2: Whatever's in the fridge.
1: How do you decide at the weekend what you're having every day during the week?
0: Normally just go to the local market, squeeze the produce, whatever's freshest.
2: My mum decides what we're eating, so...
1: Yeah. I love the honesty from Demi.
0: We're just being real, you know. And we're just eating a lot of chicken wraps at the moment.
2: I mean a lot of fish.
1: Chicken wrap buzz.
0: Sorry, Demi's on a fish buzz. And also, Demi, you're flat out on the granola right now, aren't you?
2: Granola and chia seeds.
0: Yeah.
2: Maybe that cast
0: don't
2: might decide.
0: By the way, don't eat too many chia seeds either. Demi did that. They expand in your stomach.
1: Yeah, no, I know that problem. But you know, I'm like you, Mikey. I fixate on something.
0: Yeah.
1: And then it's my same food for until I get absolutely sick of it.
0: Oh, I'll be real. I'm doing three chicken
2: Will
0: wraps
2: you be
0: a day
2: to...
0: right now. That's going to end in about 2 weeks when I get bored. I'll wake up one day, have one and go, oh my God, this is horrible now.
2: Lottie, do you think that cat should be able to decide who

0: who's going to win the Bundland stats right today?
1: Meow. See how she sagged? She's so professional.
2: Yeah.
1: She brought it back to the show.
2: She just gets
1: so
2: it.
1: So tell me about what's coming up on the show today.
0: Stats right, I have one of the biggest bundles ever, right? Picture
3: Big
0: this.
3: Mama.
0: Westlife, Joji, ASAP Rocky, and now added in as well tickets to see The Bodyguard live in the Borgosh as well.
2: Yeah, it's a huge bundle of tickets.
0: Yes.
2: I don't know how you're going to get around to all of them.
0: I don't know.
1: Oh my God, guys, that's one of my favourite stories ever, The Bodyguard.
2: Guys, 5,000 euro after 2 o'clock. Stella Lefty, who's currently killing it in the top 10 charts at the moment with Boston. She joins the show.
0: Friend of the show
2: a little bit later on. Demi's got a Monday mare, as usual. Monday's
0: it's actually
2: rolled around.
0: Projo's this after deciding what's the Monday mare.
2: That's
0: it's
2: right.
0: Projo's Monday
2: Producer
0: mare.
2: Jonathan, yeah.
0: On Monday.
2: He's got an issue with baldness.
1: Oh.
2: Not on the head, though.
1: No, he won't like you saying
0: from the
1: that.
0: Chin down.
1: Anyway, Mikey and Demi. Mikey and Demi on the way at midday for more absolute chaos and madness and chicken wraps. In the meantime, it's Kenya Grace with Strangers.

Kenya Grace. Strangers on 2FM, bringing us up towards the end of the show now because we are just coming up to midday. But coming up on tomorrow's show, I can't believe I'm saying this, but there's going to be a boa constrictor in studio. Like a real one. No joke. I am going to have my Britney Spears moment, like Britney Spears VMAs. If you want to hear me terrified, tune in tomorrow. We'll also be hearing about an incredible rowing journey across the Pacific Ocean. And as the kids are heading off to the Gaeltacht, why not get a bit of an adult Gaeltacht vibe yourself? Because we'll be getting some Gaeilge tips from Sinead Ní Uillitheáin coming up all on the show tomorrow. So make sure you're tuned in. And next up, we have the fabulous Demi and Mikey looking after you for the next while. They've got tons of stuff coming up music-wise, prize-wise. It's all happening. Massive thank you to the team today because I'm well aware the cobwebs from the holidays were on, but they're gone, lads, and I've shaken them off, but we'll be back again tomorrow. 2FM Mornings with Dear and Guy.

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10: Good afternoon. At midday, I'm Donal Ryan. Oil prices have risen by over 4% as energy shipments through the Strait of Hormuz remain under threat. US and Iranian forces have exchanged heavy missile and drone assaults as the two sides make conflicting claims about whether the strait is open. The US said its forces had completed their latest barrage, which began overnight yesterday on dozens of Iranian targets. Iran's Revolutionary Guards said they had struck US military targets and bases in Jordan, Bahrain and Kuwait. A new yellow heat warning for counties Cork, Galway, Kerry, Limerick and Mayo is coming into effect this afternoon. It's the latest in a number of temperature warnings issued by Met Éireann. The rest of the country remains under a warm weather advisory, with the hot weather expected to last into next week. Kate Carolyn reports.
11: Met Éireann has warned people in a number of counties under a new weather alert to prepare for heat stress and uncomfortable sleeping conditions, as temperatures are set to soar to at least 27 degrees Celsius by day and unlikely to fall below 15 at night. The forecaster said that further alerts could also be issued to different parts of the country over the coming days, as the good weather keeps coming. Ishka Aaron says the continued hot weather is putting water supplies under increasing pressure. The utility says there are already restrictions in place in a number of areas, and it's preparing for the introduction of a hose pipe ban.
10: The Mental Health Commission has launched a 6-week public consultation to develop standards in child and adolescent mental health services. Under the legislation, community-based CAMHS will be regulated by the Commission, which is seeking support to identify key areas for further development and refinement in the service. And drug cases in the District Court have increased by 8% year on year, according to the annual report of the Court Service. The Court Service said the rise in drugs cases of a less serious kind had increased the workload of the lower courts. The report also found road traffic offences had a 22% reduction over 7 years.
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10: Another dry, very warm and sunny day today with highest temperatures of 20 to 29 degrees.
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14: Happy Monday, family.
15: Happy hello. Monday. Hello, Demi. Hello, Mikey. How are we?
14: Hello, we're very Connor. Well. How are you?
15: I'm good. I have some good Irish music news to kick off your show on a high note. Actually, I know you say friends of the show, but I feel like they actually are friends of the show.
14: We have a lot of those.
15: Yeah, you have a lot of it. I'm like, we need an enemy of the show. I think that would be iconic.
14: We're working on one
15: can
14: at
15: I
14: the moment.
15: Can I be an enemy of the show? That would be so
16: Make
15: funny.
16: Make love, not war.
14: Thank okay, you. Yeah, fine. We live by that.
15: Fine, whatever. Florence Road have just announced their first ever Irish headline tour. The band have had an amazing summer. They have opened from everybody from Addison Rae to Kings of Leon. Not many acts

0: can say that they did that. And their track Hang Out to Dry made Irish radio history last week. Incredible. As well. Yeah. They're playing Cork, Kilkenny, Galway, Limerick, Belfast and Dublin from November 27th through to December 16th. That is concluding with a headline gig at Dublin's 3 Olympia. Tickets for all the shows go on sale this Friday at 10 a.m.
1: It's brilliant. I'm so proud of the gang. I know we were trying to tease out of them when we interviewed them a couple of weeks ago what this little nugget of news was. This is the best news ever.
0: And they're starting in Cork, Demi vibes. They're ending in Dublin, Mikey vibes.
1: Thank
0: Perfect.
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1: Good afternoon. Welcome to Monday, Demi darling. Happy humping day, senior.
4: I'm just going to ignore it. I'm going to make a public apology right now.
1: What happened?
4: There's a fan on in the studio with me here in Cork. Yeah. And I promise you, no one is making me turn that off. I don't care if it makes more noise.
1: Okay, yeah, but we do have a verbal agreement with the listeners of the show that if that fan is too audible and ruins the audio, it's
4: but
1: going
4: to
1: off.
4: To be fair, they said there's a heat wave in Cork. I think I get a pass for this week.
1: One day you're allowed.
4: I
1: have a little bit of news for you, Demi. I had to hold this all morning.
4: Okay.
1: Something insane happened at the weekend. I was at Dermot Kennedy, okay?
4: Yes.
1: And something has been happening the last few weeks, especially at music gigs, because a lot of you guys who love music also love the show, right?
4: Of course.
1: And it's been very lovely chatting to you guys about this show, and some of you guys hit me with
5: another one.
1: Or that you might do a Mr. Worldwide motifs of the show, right?
4: Your ad-libs, yes.
1: Yeah, the ad-libs. I'm standing at Dermot Kennedy in the Aviva on Saturday, okay?
4: Okay.
1: And about 30 feet behind me, I hear this. Pro Joe!
4: Stop.
1: So I say, there's no way.
4: By Maybe way, that's someone's...
1: That's producer Jonathan who works on the show.
4: That's his nickname.
1: Well, we only named him that like a week ago.
4: Yeah.
1: So I said, there's no way. Probably sounds similar. Then I hear it again, but I catch the guy's eyes.
4: Oh?
1: I just leave my mates. I dart to this man.
4: Of course he did.
1: Aiden, 30 years of age from Limerick. Friend of the show.
4: Give his PPS.
5: Another one.
1: I won't give that out on air. This guy was shouting out Pro Joe. He's made it. And it only took like a week and a half. We love you, Aiden. Thank you, brother.
5: Another one.

0: afternoon. Thanks to Lottie, by the way, for the last couple of hours. Man, I need here on 2FM. Hey, Demi.
1: For the rest of this hour, call me Big Mama, because Big Mama's got some big bundles.
2: Big Mama.
0: What happened? Sorry, I'll be really honest with you, okay? I lost track of where we were at with Stats Right.
1: Okay.
0: I walk into the office today. They present me with this bundle. It's mental. That's too many tickets. If anything,
1: there's many tickets.
0: You're going to be under pressure that
1: Never.
0: Month.
1: Never.
0: You will be.
1: How would you like to win tickets? Mark this down. There's a lot going on. Westlife, who are playing the Three Arena on the 11th of September. Joji, who's playing the Three Arena on the 11th of August.
0: That's an emotional one.
1: ASAP Rocky, Three Arena, the 3rd of September. And not only that, how about tickets to see The Bodyguard in the Borgosh Energy Theatre on the 4th of August? All you have to do is get past who?
2: Big Mama.
0: That's right. Look, there's three stats. You know how it works. Every day it's the same. The only difference today is it's a massive bundle of tickets.
1: That's right.
0: Also, guys, we're going to be giving you the chance to win 5,000 euro this Friday, thanks to Heineken 00.
1: Woo!
0: Also, as you know, the usual after 2 o'clock, 5K as well on Double or Bluffin'. And big tunes for your Monday. I really like the sound of this. Jessica Doolin, a 2FM rising artist. This is called Back on Track. It's on the way.
1: Perfect for the summer.
0: Yeah, I love it.
1: Hey,
0: Seven
1: Go Beyonce.
0: And I'm not talking about the convenience store.

0: is on the way right now, though. Come on, it's Monday. We're back in the building.
1: Ooh.
0: Guys, the sun is shining. Everyone seems to be happier. I was saying to Demi before the show, I was walking through Dublin today to come to work. Everyone is dressing better at the moment. Like, bro, did you always have linen?
2: I haven't seen a pair of tracksuit pants since last October. That's how it feels like.
0: Long
2: Everyone's loving the sun.

0: Filler, Groove Jess here on The Sound of the Nation. Demi reporting from our studios in Cork. I'm live in Dublin. Hi.
1: Bonjour. Buongiorno. Hello.
0: Demi, you built a lot of traction on social media yesterday because... And I replied to the story that you put on Instagram. And of course, you didn't reply to me.
1: Can I explain what happened?
0: Well, I would love an explanation because you confused... I know you confused a lot of people because one of my sisters also texted me and went... What is going on there? Ladies and gentlemen, Demi, what did you do yesterday?
1: Basically, I have younger siblings. I've said this 1,000 times. I feel like I'm a mom and a sister and a broker all at the same time.
2: Big mama.
1: Thank you. And I have a younger sister. She's the youngest. She's 5. Lexi's her name. She's probably listening right now. Hey, Lex.
0: Hi.
1: And she wanted to have a water fight. And we've been sunbathing. And I was absolutely roasted. So I said, do you know what? I'll go in. But Lexi thought it'd be great to get a bucket of water and dump it over my hat and my wig.
0: Now, for the context of this, right? Because a lot of people are talking about it around Ireland. You're rocking a lot of great hairstyles at the moment. But it's a wig, right?
1: It's a wig. I'm wearing a short wig. My hair is not this short and it doesn't look like this. This is a wig.
0: So what happens, what happens if someone does, like Lexi, throw like a glass of water on the wig? How do you solve that?
1: Let's call it spade a spade. Lexi dumped a 12-gallon thing on water on top of me. I don't know how she lifted it with her little arms.
0: Oh, Lord.
1: She dumped it anyway, and I was like, oh, my God, it's soaking. I just washed it. What am I going to do? And I said, there's a clothesline. There's pegs. She'll hang it up and it air dry. She does great drying out.
0: You rage baited the whole country.
1: Hey,
0: you
1: that weren't rage bait. That was my truth.
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0: Still gives me goosebumps. Our Studio 8 session with the amazing Florence Road as they announce their new tour today. That is hanging out to dry. Oh, thank you. Demi, very, yes. Very fitting song as well, because you put your wig on a clothesline with a peg yesterday and put it on Instagram.
1: The way I see it is, if you can hang out your socks, I can hang out my wig.
0: Amen. Your hair was on the line. Guys, this week on the show, we've teamed up with Heineken 00 because fans have more friends than they realise. Now, here's the thing. Irish fans are famous for our sense of community, yet a third of people in Ireland say that they barely know their neighbours. So Heineken 00 wants to help change that. So they've been on a quest to turn one house into Ireland's ultimate fan local. It's called the Heineken 00 Star Bar. One Irish home is going to get the full match day makeover with the whole neighbourhood invited. You might have seen all the excitement about this online already.
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0: All right, an hour away from Stella Lefty becoming a friend of the show. €5,000 after two. Stats right, the bundle is huge.

0: hate that I made you love me. Oh my god, I just can't believe what
1: Big Mama
0: has created. It's time.
2: That's right on 2FM Afternoons.
0: All right, gather around and sit down, because this is going to take a while.
3: Take a breath now, there's a lot of tickets.
0: Ready? Here we go. How would you like to see Westlife, who play the Three Arena on the 11th of September, and Joji, who plays the Three Arena on the 11th of August, also ASAP Rocky, who plays the Three Arena on September 3rd, and then not only that, how about a couple of tickets to go see The Bodyguard and The Bored Gosh? That's August 4th. Here's what you have to do. Get past Big Mama. Demi has three fun, unique, and interesting stats. As always, we do it every day. Only one stat is right. The other two is made up rubbish. My job is always to try and sniff out which stat is right, but just be careful. I have a track record of being a plonker. So
3: you said it, not us.
0: Yeah, I can get it wrong sometimes. With that being said, it goes without saying, it hasn't been won in a couple of days because you've a huge bundle.
3: Yes.
0: Let's see if we can buck the trend. Okay, Demi, what are the three stats today?
3: Stat number one. Yep, to get your pen.
0: Thank you.
3: The red food dye for Skittles is made from boiled beetles.
0: What?
3: Stat number two.
0: I don't think you have to say that one again. I know you don't like when I interrupt you, but that's mental.
3: The red dye for Skittles is made from boiled beetles.
0: Okay.
3: Stat number two.
0: It's actually quite sad.
3: About 14% of all cheese made from the globe ends up being stolen. So that's 14% of all cheese made around the globe and ends up being stolen. There's even a black market for cheese.
0: There was a Parmigiano-Reggiano heist last year. Do you remember that? Well, we covered it, actually.
3: Stat number three. One fast food burger could have meat from up to 50 different cows.
0: Oh, that's terrible.
3: Sorry to all the vegans.
0: Okay, this is what I'm thinking today. I have a funny feeling that the cheese one feels like it could be right. Here's my issue with it. I think you've changed the percent. I think it might be like 12 or something, and you've done a classic
1: Big Mama
0: move. So, I love the... I'm going to go stat number one today. I think the M&Ms, or Skittles, in order for them to become red, they have to, unfortunately, boil beetles. Oh. Poor Lennon. Okay, 51552. If you want to have a guess on air, we'll call you back. Be ready. Be near your phone. 087-187-9200. And your name and stats, be ready. We'll call you next on 2FM. And God, it's a bundle.

0: Mad cause I'm so fresh, fresher than you. I'm fresher than you. Fresher than you. Oh.
1: Beyonce, 7-Eleven. What's her fandom called again? Is it the
2: Wasp's Nest? The Beehive. Did you see her on stage with Jay-Z during the weekend?
1: No.
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0: right, I can only be one thing, and it's proud of Big Mama. Because it's time for Stats Right, and by God, does she have a bundle today. It's Westlife, ASAP Rocky, Joji, The Bodyguard as well, and The Bored Gosh. This is a fabulous array of tickets, but you got to get past Demi in order to secure the bundle. Here's how it works. Demi has three fun, unique, and interesting stats in front of her. As always, only one of the stats out of the three is right. The other two are made up. I, as always, have a guess as well. I'm not really happy with where I went today, but I went with stat number one. As usual, I've been wrong many times before. With that being said, a lot of texts have come in. So,
1: let's make that call.
0: Yeah, let's make a random call.
1: I'm very excited.
0: It's okay to be excited. When's the last time you had a bundle
1: number
0: this
1: one,
0: big?
1: 1962.
0: Wow, what a year.
2: Hello.
0: Hi, Luke. This is Demi and Mikey from 2FM. How are you doing?
1: Hi, Luke.
2: Not so bad, not so bad. How's it been?
0: We're doing good, Luke. What's your Monday looking like?
1: Yeah.
2: Busy enough, you know, just on my lunch break.
0: Oh, what's on the table?
2: Chicken curry.
0: Nice.
1: In this heat?
0: No, that's a great lunch. Solid.
2: Heat combat heat.
0: I'm sorry.
1: Does it?
0: I was only talking about this morning. Luke, I'm sticking to the hot coffee at the moment, and I think it does help.
2: I have tea every day, so I'd agree.
1: Yeah. Luke, what do you do for work?
0: Lukewarm.
2: I just work in a factory.
1: Oh, lovely.
0: Very nice. Well, Luke, if you were to win all these tickets today, and I think it's probably been a couple of months since we've had this many, who would you bring to all the gigs, or would you share the love?
2: Probably my partner.
0: Nice. Okay, well, look, let's see what happens here right now. We're going to get a quick reminder from Demi of the three stats, and then you have your open guess. Okay, Luke?
2: Yeah.
0: All right, best of luck, man.
1: Stat number one, the red dye for Skittles is made from boiled beetles. Stat number two, distracting me.
0: Sorry.
1: About 14% of all cheese made around the globe ends up being stolen. There's even a black market for cheese. And finally, stat number three, one fast food burger can have meat from up to 50 different cows. Luke, what's your guess?
0: They're the three stats, but which one do you think is right for this huge bundle?
2: Number three.
1: Luke, you're going with stat number three.
2: Yeah.
1: One fast food burger can have meat from up to 50 different cows. Now, Luke, what made you pick that one?
0: It's a lot of cows, man.
2: I just think, it's a lot of fast food, you know what I mean?
0: Yeah.
1: Yeah, yeah, I get that. I can see how you did the maths there, too. Are you one for a burger, Luke?
0: I love burgers.
1: I love them.
2: I enjoy a burger, but I'd make homemade ones.
0: Yeah, it wouldn't be 50 cows.
1: How do you make your burger now?
0: With one cow.
2: Just for mince.
1: Yeah, Luke, you got it wrong.
0: Oh, that actually hurt today. Right. Sorry, bro.
1: It's up to 100 different cows. The correct stat is stat number one. The red food dye from Skittles is made from boiled beetles.
0: In 2026, I can't believe it.
2: Unlucky.
1: Right. But you know what, Luke? Do you know what you could do now? Text in tomorrow about what you're having for your lunch again. How about that? You could win up to 50
0: we've
1: euro.
0: We've got money as well. We can give you, I think.
2: Right.
0: All right, Luke, have a good one. Thanks,
1: enjoy
0: man.
1: Work.
0: Sorry.
1: Drink water.
0: I just don't like doing that.
1: A Big Mama's got a bundle. Big Mama's got a bundle.
3: Big Mama.
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0: 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Medusa teaming up with Hozier, that is Tell It To My Heart. Here on 2FM. Right, we did mention it a couple of minutes ago, but we have to chat about our competition this week. Look, we've teamed up with Heineken 00. It's called the My Sporting Famous Friends, and it's all about friendships and connections that sports creates, because fans have more friends than I think you realise. So, like, we're famous for our sense of community in this country, but a third of us barely know any of our neighbours. So yeah. Heineken 00 have been on a quest to turn one house into Ireland's ultimate fan local. It's called the Heineken 00 Star Bar. It's basically a house, one of your houses hopefully, transformed to create the ultimate match day atmosphere designed to bring neighbours together, and the whole neighbourhood is invited. This is a really exciting thing as well, and it's something we even talk about. You know, accidentally we don't look up too much, or, you know, don't talk to our neighbours enough. So this is an awesome campaign, and the way it works is, in order to celebrate, we're going to play a My Sporting Famous Friends clip. Now, here's how you play. You have to listen to a clip. I'm going to play it right now, okay?
1: We do hang out together. We play a lot of golf together, and we, you know, sit around in the evenings, go to each other's houses for barbecues and stuff. It's just nice. It's a nice relationship to have. I count myself fortunate to be, you know, good friends with one of the greatest players that's ever played the game, and I get to watch him do his thing, and I think it really drives me on to be, you know, a better golfer.
0: So, who's talking about a major friend in sport right there? If you know the answer, text or WhatsApp us your guess right now, your name and where you are, to 51552. Now, every day one correct guess comes on air. We want to hear about a friendship that sport, like sport's given you. You know, like, I know, Demi, you used to play a little bit of, you played rugby, but with an American football helmet.
2: No, it was hurling.
0: Oh, sorry, that's
2: so right. Camogie. But I played basketball, and I'm quite friendly still with a lot of the girls on my team.
0: And as am I. I was too a baller as well. So look, this is what it's all about. The friendship that sports has given you. So what you're going to do is you're going to be taking home a Heineken 00 Sports merch kit. And here's the best bit. Every daily winner goes into a draw that we're going to have on Friday for €5,000 to enjoy your way, a trip to see your team, or the ultimate fan setup at home. 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
1: Demi still
0: and
1: here.
0: Cork. Yeah.
1: Hey.
0: How's your wig?
1: I swear, I'm keeping all my secrets to myself now.
0: In fairness, that one was on Instagram.
1: Does it look clockable? Do you know what that means?
0: Does that mean, like, really good?
1: No, clockable means, like, does it look very obvious that it's not mine?
0: Oh, the wig?
1: Yeah.
0: No, I have said it to you off air and I'll repeat it on air. I have to compliment how well you've taken the time to, I'm going to say, manicure the weaves.
1: One thing I will say is, moms, you guys be having the bobs and then haven't been telling us why you have the bobs. Now I understand.
0: You look like you have two Range Rovers today.
1: Range Rovers, my kids are with their tennis coach.
0: Yeah.
1: Husband's gone away.
0: And it's Gurnies. Not on a business trip. You'll find out.
1: What?
0: On the way, guys, we have a new friend of the show, Stella Lefty. Look, she's been killing it. She came, she sold out the Academy. To be honest with you, when we caught up with her, we were like, you could have played in a way bigger venue. And she was just like, yeah, I know, we're taking it slow.
1: Yes.
0: But like, Boston is in the top 10 at the moment. We've been playing her songs for a good while now. I think the first song we played Estella's was back on Weekends.
1: I played Boston at a baby shower on Saturday, and let me tell you, everyone went crazy.
0: There'll be more babies. Okay, guys, so Stella is on the way, plus as well. We're going to give you another chance to get in that draw on Friday with Heineken 00 for 5,000 euro, and then another 5,000 euro after 2 o'clock in Double or Bluffin'. Laura and Kat are going to call in as well a little bit later. And it is a fresh week. We have a fresh stay with your bounce request. By the way, if you start texting bounce requests right now, we will see them. 51552 to get through here on 2.
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7: Good afternoon, it's 1 o'clock, I'm Ryan Clark. Oil prices have risen by over 4% as energy shipments

0: through the Strait of Hormuz remain under threat. US and Iranian forces have exchanged heavy missile and drone assaults as the two sides make conflicting claims about whether the strait is open or not. The US said its forces had completed their latest barrage, which began overnight yesterday, on dozens of Iranian targets. Meanwhile, Iran's Revolutionary Guards said they had struck US military targets and bases in Jordan, Bahrain and Kuwait. A new yellow heat warning for counties Cork, Galway, Kerry, Limerick and Mayo is coming into effect this afternoon. It's the latest in a number of temperature warnings issued by Met Éireann. The rest of the country remains under a warm weather advisory, with the recent hot spell expected to last into next week. Kate Carolyn has this report.
1: Met Éireann has warned people in a number of counties under a new weather alert to prepare for heat stress and uncomfortable sleeping conditions, as temperatures are set to soar to at least 27 degrees Celsius by day and unlikely to fall below 15 at night. The forecaster said that further alerts could also be issued to different parts of the country over the coming days, as the good weather keeps coming. Ishka Aaron says the continued hot weather is putting water supplies under increasing pressure. The utility says there are already restrictions in place in a number of areas, and it's preparing for the introduction of a hosepipe ban.
0: Computer chip maker Intel has said it will create several hundred new jobs at its Irish base, as well as thousands of construction jobs. The company said it plans to invest €5 billion in its plant in Leixlip, County Kildare, to expand its manufacturing output. Intel said that global demand for artificial intelligence is driving the need for its expansion in Ireland. Police in the UK investigating the murder of former MP Anne Widdecombe have said they're now treating the incident as an act of terrorism. The former Conservative minister was found dead at her home on Thursday morning after sustaining serious injuries. Counter-terrorism police said they've rearrested a 28-year-old man on suspicion of the commission, preparation or instigation of acts of terrorism.
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0: Today will be another dry, very warm and sunny day, with highest temperatures ranging from 20 to 29 degrees.
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9: Shelburne have appointed John Russell as their new manager after reaching agreement with Sligo Rovers. Shells were on the lookout for a new head coach since the departure of Joey O'Brien last month. They've paid a compensation package for Russell, ending his eight-year spell in Sligo. The Dublin forward Conor Kieran Kilkenny has announced his retirement from intercounty football. The Castleknock forward steps away, having achieved incredible success. He won 8 All-Ireland titles, 13 Leinster titles and 6 National Leagues during his inter-county career. He also won 6 All-Star awards. The Shamrock Rovers manager Stephen Bradley is confident his side can overturn a 2-0 first-leg deficit when they host Floriana tomorrow night in a UEFA Champions League first-round qualifying tie at Tallaght Stadium. A defeat in Malta last week leaves the reigning Premier Division and FAI Cup champions on the verge of an early exit from the top-tier qualifiers. The Ireland under-20 rugby team are involved in a ninth-place playoff against Fiji at the World Junior Championship in Georgia later on. The game kicks off at 5:30 Irish time. Sammy Bishti captains the team from the front row. Daniel Green is handed the number 10 jersey alongside the scrum half Christopher Barrett. And there's racing in Killarney later on. The first on a 7-race card is off there at 5:30. I'm Michael Corcoran. For more sport, download the RTE News app or log on at rte.ie.
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10: What is going on, Connor?
11: So,
4: You'll be surprised I'm bringing up a sports star, but I think this is going to be a very interesting documentary. Jose Mourinho has a new documentary coming to Netflix.
10: Jose Mourinho!
11: If I speak, I'm in big trouble, and I don't want to be in big trouble.
4: The

0: This is why I like him, because to me, like, this is so bad. He's just the guy from the memes, because I see these clips from out of context and go, well, he's great.
1: O'Connor,
0: he's
1: an icon.
0: Yeah, like, even I know this.
1: He's so the most clippable person I've ever seen. He's hilarious.
0: Exactly. So he is the star of a new Netflix doc, which they've released a teaser for today. Surprise, surprise. It's called Mourinho. And the extended clip they've released today is him showing off a room full of memorabilia and basically talking about his achievements.
1: Okay, I believe I have a clip.
0: Oh, do we? Oh, come on. Jose?
1: Are you ready?
0: Oh, say okay.
1: For Mr. Mourinho.
2: I started winning in 2003, and my last title was 2022. So it was 20 years winning. That's why you want to tell my story. You know, you don't do a documentary with a guy that win nothing.
0: Is he wrong?
1: He's
0: no.
1: The GOAT, and he's undeniably Mourinho.
3: If I had to be a coach for a team, I would base everything off Jose Mourinho.
0: Wow. Well, the doc is out on the 11th of August. John Terry, Lee Fuego, Alex Ferguson, just some of the names interviewed. I think you guys need to be interviewed for it as well.
3: Honestly, I'm down.
1: Come on. If we speak, Demi, we're in big trouble.
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1: Demi, good afternoon.
3: Hello.
1: Do you remember we had that as a clip?
3: What?
1: If I speak, I'm in big trouble.
3: Oh, yeah, but you have a lot of clips for a lot of things.
1: If you can fail for 5 seconds, I'll do a scan. If I can't find it, we'll forget about it.
3: One thing I like about Jose Mourinho is that he speaks his mind. I think a lot of people should speak their mind. If you agree, text us right now, 51552 or 087-187-9200. For example, Mikey, your pants are too short. I think you should just... What? You said to fill for a bit of time. You want to find your clip?
1: I can't find it.
3: But you got astray. You just caught astray.
1: I can't find it. What's that supposed to mean?
3: Your pants are just a little bit too short.
1: These pants?
3: They could be 3/4 length.
6: Let it go.
1: What?
3: I'm jeering. I just had to fill time.
1: Okay. When you actually look at them, you are kind of right, though.

0: here on 2FM.
1: If I speak, I am in big trouble.
2: Oh, you found it.
1: In big trouble. And I don't want to be in big trouble.
0: Yeah, it only took me 15 minutes, but I got it.
2: My favorite thing he does, Jose Mourinho, is, I am Jose Mourinho. That's it. He just, the way he says his name, aura points.
0: When I was, I'd say I was about 7 or 8 years of age, right? I was sitting in my front room, and I think at the time he was managing, was it Real? And they'd lost a devastating match, and the coverage was just Jose going out to the team bus roaring, crying. And I started roaring, crying as well, and my dad turned it off.
2: On the sidelines, and there's obviously a foul, but he's taking a sip of water, and he's really calm taking the sip, and then he's like, oh, problem, here, you take, runs out.
0: He's the guy. Chicago, Illinois, but she dropped into Dublin. We hung out with her on Thursday.
2: Thursday, yes.
0: In the academy. We were on the edge of Gory on Friday. But on Thursday, we hung out with her, chatted about her sold-out gig, all the singles that are killing this, and we want to play that interview for you very soon.
2: Yes.
0: Also, big tunes on the way. Barry Can't Swim. You'll get there, bro. Return to Bevo.

0: went on stage with Jay-Z during the weekend.
1: No, I haven't seen a lot of this coverage you're talking about.
0: Beyonce,
1: I was busy.
0: Jay-Z, Rihanna, all on the stage. Teyana Taylor, it was glorious.
1: Who?
0: Teyana Taylor.
1: I don't know who that is.
0: You do. Harlem Rose.

0: This week, we've teamed up with Heineken 00 to give you the chance to win a merch kit, a sports merch kit, and on Friday, go into our raffle for 5,000 euro. 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
2: This is

0: afternoons. Demi and Mikey with you till 3. Feels like the deli is open, but that's not for another 35 minutes.
1: Don't say that. Marta might hear and she might get a fright.
0: Okay. Oh, what's happening? What's happening? Stop. Sorry.
1: It's okay. Right, it's time for our competition. Our game this week is called My Sporting Famous Friends in partnership with Heineken 00 because fans have more friends than they realise. A quick reminder on why we're doing this. A third of people in Ireland say they barely know their neighbours. So Heineken 00 is turning one house into Ireland's ultimate fan local. The Heineken 00 Star Bar, a homemade made over for a match day where the whole neighbourhood is invited.
0: Look, this is really exciting. Earlier on in the show, we did play a mystery voice talking about their best friend in sport, and one of you may have got it right. Who do we have on the line?
2: Hello.
0: Hi, is this Maria?
2: It is, yes.
0: Hi,
2: Maria Murphy in Enniscorthy.
0: Maria Murphy in Enniscorthy.
1: How are you doing?
0: We are calling you because we believe that you've made a friend in the world of sports. Is that right?
2: Yes, I have. I've made a group of friends through cycling.
0: Cycling. Ooh. Very nice. And do you cycle in Enniscorthy?
2: I cycle with a small group called Square Wheelers in Enniscorthy, and we meet up on a Sunday morning, on a Tuesday evening or Tuesday morning, whenever we can get out.
1: Oh, and lovely.
0: Maria, on average, right, because it always amazes me when I overhear people cycling and how far they go. If you're going on a big cycle, how far do you cycle?
1: Yeah.
2: Well, yesterday I did 65k.
1: What?
2: It was 65k. We went into Wexford and did a loop in Wexford and came back home.
1: How long did that take you now?
0: Sure, only on Friday we were on the edge of gory.
1: Maria, how long would that have taken you now for 65k?
2: Oh, well, we take a coffee break because it's all about socialising for me. It's all about getting out there with a group and stopping for a coffee somewhere along the way. So it probably took us a bit longer than what it would normally take anybody else.
1: Yeah,
0: I love that.
2: But we did probably, I suppose, I don't know, how can I count this one? Maybe it was done over 3 hours.
1: That's not bad.
0: Like 65k, Maria.
1: Well done.
0: And it's all about the socializing and the crack as well. That's it. Well, look, we played a voice note of someone a bit like you, Maria. It's someone who likes sports and has a best friend in sports. I'm going to play it for you again one more time, and then I'm going to ask you who our mystery voice is today. Okay?
2: Yeah. Okay.
3: We do hang out together. We play a lot of golf together, and we sit around in the evenings, go to each other's houses for barbecues and stuff. It's just nice. It's a nice relationship to have. I count myself fortunate to be, good friends with one of the greatest players that's ever played the game, and I get to watch him do his thing, and I think it really drives me on to be, a better golfer.
0: Maria, do you know who that
2: yes.
0: is?
1: Yeah.
2: Yes. It's Shane Lowry talking to Rory McIlroy.
0: I just have to get this confirmed from Projo. Is that correct? Maria, you are spot on. Congratulations. What a way to kick off Monday. That is exactly what it's all about. The friendships we make along the way. And you sound like you've got some great friends in the Enniscorthy Cycling Club.
2: Yes, so I have.
0: Well, that's amazing. We're going to send you out. You've won yourself a Heineken 00 Sports merch kit. And even better, your name goes straight into the Friday draw for €5,000 to enjoy your way. And there is more to come with Heineken 00 Star Bar because 2FM will be there this Sunday, live with Emma and Graeme on Weekend Drive. If you want in on tomorrow's My Sporting Famous Friends, keep an ear out for the next clip. When your text guess is in, your name and details all to 51552, you are in the conversation. We'll play again tomorrow. Maria, enjoy and congratulations on being our first winner.
2: Lovely.
0: All right.
1: Enjoy your
2: thanks
1: cycle.
2: Thanks for
1: me, guys. Bye-bye. Bye.
2: Yeah, thanks for me.
0: Congratulations, Maria. €5,000 on Friday.
1: Imagine winning that with your cycling group as well.

0: on over the weekend. I know you have a mare.
1: Big mama.
2: Don't have a mare.
0: Oh.
2: But producer Jonathan Projo. Oh,
0: this is very sad now.
2: Has a problem, and I'm going to be his voice on the show for today.
0: Speak for Projo, sister.
2: Producer Jonathan has been wearing black skinny jeans since July. No, since January of
0: this
2: year.
0: Since 1941.
2: Let's call it a spade.
0: Let's call it.
2: Yeah.
0: As it is.
2: But the weather's getting hotter as it goes on. And he said, I want to wear shorts, but I'm afraid to. And we all said, why, Projo? What's going on?
0: And by the way, just in the back room kind of side of this show.
2: Yeah.
0: For 2 or 3 days, he pondered this.
2: He
0: over
2: really
0: social
2: did.
0: Social coffee. This
2: he
0: wasn't
2: did.
0: Just a knee-jerk reaction.
2: Speaking of knee.
0: Yeah. Oh, God.
2: Producer Jonathan has bald shins.
3: Oh, it's male pattern shin baldness, brother.
2: Like, I know you hear of people being bald on their heads.
0: Yeah.
2: Maybe their eyebrows.
0: Some people on their bum. I don't want to have to say that, but it happened to people.
2: But producer Jonathan's problem is on his shins. And you know what? When he said this, I didn't believe him. I thought he was being dramatic because he's quite dramatic.
0: And I thought that it was... I thought when he was talking about this issue when we got comfortable together, because obviously he was hiding it under the black skinny jeans.
2: Again,
0: we
2: very,
0: didn't
2: very
0: feel
2: faded
0: it was real,
2: jeans.
0: But he... Oh, it's so... And also, he's tried... Don't even text us about like minoxidil because he's tried drops of that on his shin.
2: What we're trying to say is, if anyone has a remedy to help producer Jonathan grow hair on his shins, or for anyone who's listening who's going through something similar to this.
0: Yeah. Now, it's more so baldness from the neck down.
2: Neck down, not from the top of it.
0: Let us know how he can solve this, because we want to claw this back for him. It's going to help him next summer.
2: He's afraid of being laughed at when he goes to the swimming pool on holidays.

0: Yeah, like we know this summer he's cooked. So just let's just forget about this summer.
1: Oh, we just got a text and say, do an AI overview.
0: A what?
1: An AI overview
0: is on the way very shortly. Come on, he's a great guy. It's the only drawback with Projo. Those shins are too bald.
1: Too bald.
0: Guys, the mayor has been set. We need to fix this. We need a bushy shin for our brother. He's in need. By the way, Stella Lefty, about 10 away.

0: Welcome to Monday. The sun is shining, everyone feels good. We made a new friend last week, Demi and I. We went to go visit Stella Lefty, who's killing it with that single Boston, amongst lots of other singles. We're going to catch up with her next here on 2FM.
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0: Under here on 2FM. Okay, before we play our chat with Stella Lefty, we do have to finish
1: Big Mama
0: Monday Mare here on 2FM. And you know what? Demi and I, we're doing pretty good at the moment. But as for producer Jonathan,
2: he's going through a lot.
3: Here's your AI overview.
0: Okay, so he has male pattern shin baldness.
2: Is that a real thing?
0: Yeah, it is. I'm reading about it here. So, unfortunately, it's kind of quite common. And just as a sense of relief to others, because I know we got a couple of texts in saying, hey, I have this too, and we stand together. 35% of men at the moment have it. So, Projo, this is normal, man. This is not going to change your life in the slightest.
2: Exactly.
0: The actual name for it is called androgenetic alopecia of the shin.
2: Wow.
0: All right. Glad we solved that with the classic old
3: Here's your AI overview.
0: Okay. It's now time for our chat with pop sensation and just in general, ball of lovely human fun.
2: Yes.
0: Stella Lefty. The reason I'm saying that is because I have to fire this interview off with a little bit of context. We sat down in the academy with Stella, and she was just hanging out with her friends. They're eating some dinner, and we didn't really know if the interview was started or not, because obviously we had the guys from the social team there and our mics, but they were just there. So we are going to start it from here because it's the only place I can think of starting it. But for context, Demi and Stella are doing a Unwritten by Natasha Bedingfield duet.
2: First of all, very well done as well.
0: Yeah. Let's take it away. Stella Lefty, new friend of the show.
3: On your skin. No one else can feel it for you.
4: Oh my god, is this our audition to get up on stage?
0: Is this how we just started the interview? Ladies and gentlemen, Stella Lefty on 2FM Afternoons. Welcome to Dublin. Welcome back to Dublin.
5: Thank you so much. Thank you for hanging out with me.
6: No problem.
0: How are you doing?
5: I'm good. I have a tea.
0: What tea is this? Because it smells actually amazing.
5: It's zinc.
0: Who?
6: It's on a Barry's zinc tea. You should get a Barry.
5: A berry?
6: A Barry's tea, yeah.
5: Okay, yeah, I need that. This is
0: Barry's
5: just like,
0: or lies.
5: It's like emergency. Do you guys, you have emergency? No?
0: No, wait, hold on. This is emergency tea called zinc.
5: No, it's an emergency thing. It's an emergency tea that has zinc in it.
0: Oh, for your voice?
5: Yes.
0: Okay.
5: Yes.
0: Throat.
5: Yes.
0: Throat
5: it's like for your immune system.
0: Speaking of which, how's the tour? Because you're almost at the end of it now. Are you tired or do you want to do another whole leg? Would you go again?
5: Both. I'm feeling both.
6: Okay.
5: I'm tired, but I want to do another full leg. You know?
0: We want you to do another full leg.
6: We want you to do a whole tour of Ireland.
5: I should.
6: You really should, because there's more to Ireland. Galway's beautiful.
0: Yes, we only spoke about it on the show yesterday.
6: Yeah.
0: Actually, Galway. Well, look, you're here. The streams are flying up. You're in the top 10 singles at the moment. Almost 400 million streams at the moment.
6: Congratulations.
0: What does this feel like? Is it crazy or are you just living in this mad bubble of, okay, this is my new life now?
5: It's crazy. It's crazy, but I do think I'm, because there's so much, like, because we're on tour and there's so much happening, like, it's hard for me to understand what's going on. You know what I mean?
0: Will it
5: I'm
0: take until you get home?
5: I'm just thinking about the Ratlinbog. That's all. That's all that lives in my
6: you
5: head.
6: You have to explain that now for the listeners.
0: Okay, before we started filming, we were like, oh, what do you like to do when you come to Dublin? Because you've been here before.
5: I've been here once before, yes.
0: Tell us the favorite song that you have when you come here. And apparently you're able to perform it. Well, I'm not going to get you to do it.
5: I don't know that I'm actually able to perform it.
0: It's like 8 minutes.
5: But me and my home friends love the Ratlinbog.
6: Well, we do like two, a verse.
0: You couldn't even get Unwritten right.
6: I know the Ratlinbog really well.
0: Go, do a little bit of it.
6: Oh.

0: rattling bar.
1: She can actually do this.
2: That was really impressive.
0: I can go all the way.
2: That was amazing.
3: Thank you so much.
2: Like, truly.
0: I feel like I'm being interviewed.
2: Take the stage.
4: Tonight.
0: Not yet. Not yet.
4: Special guest.
2: Take it to the stage.
4: We have been we've been playing Boston on the show so much. We love the track. Demi told me today, huge if true, did you write that chorus in 15 minutes?
3: Yeah.
4: How does that happen?
3: I don't know. I honestly, like, it was one of those weeks. I was in Nashville, and I was like, I need to write something. Because I was there on a writing trip.
4: Okay.
3: Which your dad has been to Nashville.
4: My dad's been to Nashville.
3: So you know that.
4: Not on a writing trip. Well, actually, kind of on a writing trip, but he was writing down numbers.
3: Okay. So he was on a writing trip.
4: He was on a writing trip.
0: We'll give him that. We'll give him
2: that. A little bit different.
3: Yes. But I was there and I was supposed to be writing and I wasn't because this guy that I had a crush on was there. So I was like really preoccupied mentally.
0: You were in your fields.
3: I was in my fields.
0: That's fine.
3: Which is where the best songs come from, I think.
4: Is Boston about that guy?
3: Yeah.
4: Where is he now?
3: He should be here, but he's not.

0: Wait, we're dating. We're dating.
1: Oh,
2: sorry,
1: okay.
2: This is your boyfriend slash collaborator.
0: Yes.
2: Is that weird?
0: No, it is weird. No, it's good. It's
1: so
0: good.
1: Maybe writing in Nashville and being in your fields was the right way for your relationship.
0: No, it was. It was.
1: Yeah, okay.
0: It was. The relationship.
2: The relationship.
0: When you make, I would have said that. So.
2: When you make a song with your partner, right, do you ever fight over stuff in the song where you're like, no, take those drums out, and you kind of have a spat where it's like a home fight, but you're like, what are we doing?
0: No, honestly, I really trust him.
2: Okay.
0: He's really good, like, especially with the production, like, he knows what's happening.
2: Is he producing the music?
0: No, but he has, like, so he produces a lot of his own music.
1: Okay.
0: Like, with another producer. I just trust his take, you know? I think he's good.
2: You have to have trust.
0: And you gotta have trust.
1: Do you ever feel, because I've always said I could never be with someone that works in the same industry as me, do you ever feel a bit competitive? Because I'm
0: no,
1: a very competitive person.
0: Him. I'm a very competitive person too, but not with him.
1: Okay.
2: You know? You can't compete in that.
0: You can't
2: that
0: compete.
2: Way, I suppose.
0: No.
1: Who can write a song faster? Me or you? Go.
0: Me.
2: Well, Stella, it's winning on that. Beat that 15 minutes.
0: No, but I think it's nice because I am such a fan of his. And also, like, as an artist, but also as a human.
1: Okay.
0: Obviously.
2: That is so sweet.
0: I date him. So it's nice. Like, I don't feel competitive because I feel like we're on the same team, you know?
1: Speaking of Boston, not only did you write the chorus in 15 minutes, but you posted that first before you actually completed the song.
0: Yes.
1: When everyone online, because it went viral and everyone was like, oh my God, we needed the song, were you like,
0: there was
1: uh-oh.
0: No song. Yeah, no, I was like, oh, for sure. So, I was like, there's no song.
2: What was right it? Now. Was it just in your brain as Boston or did it become Boston, you know?
0: No, what was weird, and I don't know if this was like a subconscious thing or if I noticed it, like, I don't know, but I was back in Nashville like a few weeks ago.
1: Yeah.
0: And I went back to the same piano.
2: Yeah.
0: And I noticed that the piano is a Boston piano. Like, it says Boston on the piano.
1: It was
0: meant
1: to
0: be. But I didn't know that.
1: Okay.
0: No. Tell me that's not so weird.
2: That's fate.
0: I thought it was so weird. Yeah.
1: That's giving the universe.
0: I think so.
2: 11-11.
1: 11-11.
0: I think so.
2: Make a wish.
0: It is. It's totally giving.
2: What's the next step for Stella now? Is it another world tour? Is it a big project? What's the plan?
0: Album.
2: An album.
0: Yeah,
2: okay.
0: Album mode.
2: What?
0: And then tour.
2: And when can we get this album?
0: You know.
2: Come on. Give us a rough time frame.
1: Yeah.
0: It's really soon.
2: Okay.
0: Really soon.
1: Everyone's like, don't say anything.
0: Like, really soon. I have to go home and finish it.
2: Okay.
0: You know what I mean?
1: In the new album, when you finally tell us when it's happening,
2: wink.
1: What can we expect? You're in a relationship now, you're collaborating with your partner. Are we going to see a lot of like lovey-dovey lover girl vibes? Or
2: is there something for the heartbroken people as
0: yeah.
2: well?
0: Yeah, oh yeah.
2: Okay.
0: There is. I got some emotional songs in there for the first time ever.
2: Demi loves crying. So.
0: Okay, that's good. I have songs for you.
1: Thank you so much.
0: I got songs for you, girl.
1: Your songs, Thinking About You and Boston, every time. Literally, because the weather has been so good here in Ireland, I've been going to the beach and going to the lakes with my friends.
0: Hell yeah.
1: And we put the windows down at the Demi Gini and we're blasting those songs. Is that what you intended when you wrote those two singles?
0: Yes. Okay. That was my dream.
1: So we're living your fantasy
0: Yes.
1: Slay.
0: You are.
1: Love
0: you're
1: it.
0: Doing what I want to be doing. You are going to the beach. I want to be going to the beach.
2: All Stella Leppi wants to do is listen to Stella Leppi. Which is so fair.
0: If you don't want to listen to your own music,
2: I agree with this, and every artist that we talk to that says, no, I dance to my own music, respect.
0: Right?
2: If you're not dancing, how are we going to dance?
1: Exactly.
2: Speaking of which, tonight, we are in the Academy at the moment, you're going to take to the stage. Are you excited for the Dublin Crazy People?
0: I'm so excited.
2: Yeah.
0: I'm wearing an Ireland shirt.
1: Because
0: I just want to feed into the vibes, you
2: know? Oh, they will go crazy
0: for that. I want it to be a good time.
2: Which one? Did you buy it new or is it a vintage?
0: It's vintage.
1: Oh!
0: I'll show you it.
2: Yeah,
0: I'll show you guys.
1: When we were coming in to come and interview, we were driving past and we saw girls in like their little sparkly skirts and their cowboy boots. I was like, Stella Leppi, that's
2: where
1: they're going.
2: Oh, we could tell immediately. Yeah, yeah. We're like, they're waiting on the show.
1: They're dedicated to seeing you, that they're like, we're wearing cowboy boots in 28-degree weather.
0: I love them. You know, they're doing God's work.
2: This is the most important question, and Demi's too scared to ask, but she's been nervous all afternoon. Is this outfit okay? For the Stella Leppi vibe.
0: Amazing.
1: Promise?
0: Yes.
1: I'm wearing little ballet flats.
0: I love the ballet flats.
1: Thank you.
0: Love that your headband matches your top.
1: It doesn't look crazy.
0: No,
2: we nearly ditched the headband.
0: You look so summery and beautiful.
1: I think I want to be a backup dancer by the end of the day.
2: Don't push
0: I think you should be singing. Honestly.
1: Hey, I'm available.
2: Guys, if you're coming to the show tonight, Big Mama might join Stella. Guys, Stella Leppi for the first time, friend of the show on 2FM Afternoons. Thank you so much, Stella.
0: Thank you so much.
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0: Welcome in, Stella Lefty. Sing it out. Brand new friend of the show, and how lovely is she, Dee?
1: The soundest person ever.
0: Yeah, like, you just reminded me there after the interview. We were sitting around and we were like, oh, we better go. You have a show to do.
1: It was so chill, so relaxed.
0: It was lovely. We could have stayed there all afternoon. Okay, guys, this is your shot now to get your name in there for Double or Bluffing. 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
1: Adios. 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
2: Good afternoon, it's 2 o'clock. I'm Ryan Clark. US and Iranian forces have exchanged heavy missile and drone attacks overnight as the interim peace agreement between the two countries showed further signs of unravelling. At least two people are reported to have died in the US attacks. Iran has also repeated its claim that it has closed the Strait of Hormuz, sending oil prices higher. Kate Varley of our foreign desk reports.
3: Nearly halfway through the agreed 60-day truce, and negotiating teams from the US and Iran should be locked in talks to reach a final deal. Instead, last night saw another furious exchange of strikes, with the US hitting dozens of Iranian sites, and the regime responding with attacks on US bases across the Gulf. At the heart of this flare-up is control over the Strait of Hormuz. Tehran has now repeated its claim that it has closed the strait to traffic. The US insists the strait remains open.
2: Ishka Aaron says it's preparing for a possible hose pipe ban amid increasing concerns about water supplies across the country as the hot weather is set to continue. The utility says there's been concern over the greater Dublin area for some time and it's now spread to other parts of the country. It comes as a status yellow high temperature warning came into effect for Cork, Kerry, Limerick, Galway and Mayo in the last hour. Police in the UK investigating the murder of the former MP Anne Widdecombe have said they're now treating the incident as an act of terrorism. The former Conservative minister was found dead at her home on Thursday morning after sustaining serious injuries. Counter-terrorism police said they've now rearrested a 28-year-old man on suspicion of the commission, preparation or instigation of acts of terrorism.
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2: Today will be another dry, very warm and sunny day with highest temperatures ranging from 20 to 29 degrees.
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4: Shelburne have appointed John Russell as their new manager after reaching agreement with Sligo Rovers. They were on the lookout for a new head coach since the departure of Joey O'Brien last month. They've paid a compensation package for Russell, ending his 8-year spell in Sligo. The Shamrock Rovers manager Stephen Bradley is confident his side can overturn a 2-0 first leg deficit when they host Floriana tomorrow night in a UEFA Champions League first round qualifying tie at Tala Stadium. A defeat in Malta last week leaves the reigning Premier Division FAI Cup champions on the verge of an early exit from the top tier qualifiers. They will, however, be boosted by the return of their Cape Verde World

0: County football, the Castleknock forward steps away, having achieved incredible success during his career. He won 8 All-Ireland titles, 13 Leinster titles and 6 National Leagues during the course of an inter-county career, which also saw him win 6 All-Star awards. The Ireland Under-20 rugby team are involved in a 9th place semi-final against Fiji at the World Junior Championship in Georgia later on. That game kicks off at 5:30 Irish time. Daniel Green is handed the number 10 jersey alongside scrum half Christopher Barr. And there's racing in Killarney, the first on a 7 race card is away at 5:30. I'm Michael Corcoran. For more sport, download the RTE News app or log on at rte.ie.
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5: That hour flew, Connor. I feel
6: Didn't
5: like you just left. Yeah. How are you, man?
6: I'm back and I've got some good... Well, I guess it is good news. Dwayne Johnson is very keen to do Broadway. Now, the Moana movies at the moment, the live
7: the
6: action...
7: Rock?
6: Dwayne The Rock Johnson.
5: We're not talking about the pebble here.
6: Yeah, that's his cousin. He's in the new live action Moana movie that's out at the moment, which is obviously a remake of the Disney animated movie. He's in both of them. And speaking to People.com, he said he's been working on my Broadway debut for almost 3 years. Now, here's the thing. He wants to do a stage version of The Odd Couple, which is a famous film from the 60s. It was also on Broadway. But he wants to do it with Kevin Hart. The problem is... See, you're laughing already. The problem is Kevin Hart is too busy. Dwayne said... Kevin is my best friend. I love him to death. The truth is, he's so booked for the next 3 to 5 years.
7: What?
6: That's his schedule. I totally get it, but I'm not letting that dream go. And he said, look, if he can't do The Odd Couple with Kevin, he was saying, I don't know, maybe it's a musical and I could run around singing in keys that don't exist. I might do a little dance. He actually said this. I'm about to say this. I might snatch my waist a little bit. We'll see.
7: He does not need to snatch his waist. His waist
6: his body's extremely
7: teased.
6: But I was like, okay. And he's been getting kind of clocked for the wig he wears in Moana too. So... You know, is he going to bring
7: that to Broadway? He got clocked for his wig.
6: Yeah, people are saying the wig doesn't suit him because he's known for being bald. I heard. When she asked me what that meant, I went, oh, you're going to learn today.
5: I know. Every day is a school day. Connor, have you had your lunch yet?
6: No, I'm ready, just ready to have some, though.
5: I know a spot.
1: Hey. 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Coming up
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7: Ladies, this is the biggest deli in the country. It's Monday. People are starving. Martha, June, Mary, Johnny. I am giving the girls a pep talk.
5: Girls,
6: can I get around
5: him?
6: Oh, sorry, Connor.
7: Connor,
5: I brought a friend today.
6: Yeah.
7: Hello,
6: can I
7: Connor.
6: Get to
7: Hello,
6: go?
7: Mikey.
5: Hi.
7: Martha is very fond of you, Connor. She's after making a Connor special.
5: Oh. What's a Connor special? And why is there all of a sudden a little sparkle in Martha's eye? Am I not enough?
6: Hey, Martha.
7: You're not
6: hey,
7: enough. Martha. Right, this is what Martha is saying. The ham is just going to be plain ham. I'm thinking Afraid to Feel LF System.
5: Don't be.
7: Oh. For cheese, I'm thinking some provolone. I'm thinking some pizza. Mysterious girl. Don't insult me, my pronunciation.
5: Peter Andre for the cheese.
7: Yes. Oh, and for sauce, we're going to give you 2 types of sauce for the Connor special. I'm thinking Beautiful Liar for Beyonce, a garlic aioli, and a Dijon mustard.
6: Oh,
7: that's
6: okay.
7: Martha,
5: fabulous. Why
7: you
5: don't
7: might
5: I
7: get,
5: ever get that?
7: Martha, you might get a promotion, doll. You're doing a great job. Enjoy. Enjoy.
5: Also, see this John guy?
7: Yeah.
5: Just stop selling jambons. He's the only guy that eats them.
7: I think today's his last day. He's going back home.
5: He's full of bechamel. The deli is open. Thank you to Demi and Martha. And Connor, enjoy your lunch, man.

0: I think I'm going to join the Wasp's Nest. I love that tune.
1: Like, give you a fun fact.
0: Yeah.
1: The first ever music video I YouTubed for the first ever time in my life was that music video.
0: And how did that make you feel?
1: Very happy inside. Martha, June, Mary, I'll see you guys tomorrow.
0: Sorry,
1: 12
0: have you
1: o'clock.
0: Kept those girls on from the edge of Gory?
1: See, the thing is,
0: they must have been good.
1: People don't understand how much effort goes into the deli. It's not just me. There's a whole team working behind me.
0: Yeah.
1: And I'm looking for two more people. So if you'd like to join the team, text 51552.
0: Wow.
1: Yep.
2: Another one.
0: Just going to be honest, I could tell that bread is days old as well. Like, fresh bread every day. Come on, standards are dropping. We're like eight weeks into this show.
1: June, that was you who had to make those rolls from scratch. What's that about?
0: You should have left her in June. Saw these boys in the Aviva Stadium opening for Dermot Kennedy over the weekend. Amble, the new one, The Swell.

It was a pleasure to see this live for the first time on Saturday, if you were there. How great was that gig? Dermot Kennedy in the Aviva Stadium, but we had friend of the show, Aaron Rowe, at about 6 o'clock.

0: or just telling you the truth. Mm-hmm. This is how it works. In front of us, we will have 10 true or false questions, starting at 10 euro for question one. Each one that you get correct will double your money. So 10 becomes 20, 40, 80, 160, 320, 640.
1: What?
0: All the way up to 5,000 euro. Now, it may sound simple, but you've got to be very careful, because if you get one question wrong, you can lose everything and leave with nothing.
1: The beauty of the game is it's a game of strategy, so should you build your money, you can leave with that amount at any time.
0: Yes.
1: But if you get one question wrong, all the money you've built's gone.
0: Au revoir.
1: 5 seconds to answer each question. 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

0: Gracie Abrams hit the wall here on 2FM. I was about to hit the wall there, Demi, but I got an Americano.
1: No one needed to hear that.
0: Sorry.
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0: Taking on the 10 questions today is the brave Andy. Welcome into the show, sir.
1: Welcome on board.
3: Well, how are you?
0: Andy, we are doing pretty good. I'm going to be honest with you. I think, what do you feel about this? I think with the weather, it doesn't feel like a Monday really at all.
3: No, of course it doesn't.
0: So nice, isn't it? What are you going to do today? Yeah. What are you up to?
3: Fantastic. I'm at home with kids, so I'm currently looking at my baby girl, grabbing everything, and my son's inside eating an ice pop and doesn't realise I'm on the phone.
0: You're living the dream, Andy.
1: It sounds
0: like
1: great.
0: Andy, if you don't mind me asking, is it a day off or what do you do for a living?
3: It's a day off. Me and my wife work opposite shifts, so she's in work today. She's a carer, and so am I.
0: Amazing.
1: Fair play, guys.
0: Thanks for what you and your wife do, Andy.
3: Thank you very much.
0: If you won $5,000 today, what's on the top of your head spending-wise? Yeah. Where's it going?
3: I suppose I'd have to go off a few of my debts.
0: Yeah.
3: And then I suppose we'd have to go on a holiday trip around Ireland. We love going on holidays in Ireland.
0: Demi and I do as well.
1: I do too.
0: Demi has plans to do a lot more of it soon, actually. But last year, I knocked out a good few counties. It's just the best, Andy, especially when the weather's like this.
1: Andy, where are you hoping to go?
3: Anywhere. We have a screenshot saved on our phone of all the counties we've been to.
1: Oh.
3: So me and my wife have been to loads of places, and we brought our son, he's 4, but our daughter hasn't been to many places now. Yeah, no, you haven't been to many places, haven't you?
0: Andy, man, you sound like you're living the dream. So let's try get you some money on the board and hopefully get you back out to a new county in Ireland.
3: Nice one.
1: Right, Andy, this is how it works. In front of us right now, we've got 10 true or false questions starting at 10 euro for question 1. Each one that you get correct will double your money. So 10 becomes 20, 40, 80, 160, and makes its way up to 5,000 euro. But here's the thing, Andy. You've got to be very careful, because if you get one question wrong, you can lose everything and leave with nothing.
0: Now, at any stage in the game, Andy, you can actually take the money that you've built and head off with that amount. But if you do chance another question and get it wrong, we can't give you any money and you leave empty-handed. 5 seconds is what you have to answer each question. With that being said, Andy, best of luck, man.
1: Good luck.
3: Cheers, guys.
0: All right, let's do this thing. Question one is for 10 euro. Question one. The World Cup semi-final lineup is France, Spain, Argentina, and England. True or false?
3: True.
0: Are you watching it, Andy?
3: I am indeed.
0: Well, you're spot on.
1: Well done.
0: Who are you shouting for at the moment at this point?
3: I'd say I'd probably go for Argentina just because Messi is absolutely amazing.
0: Yeah.
1: Oh, we love Messi on this team.
0: I love Argentina.
1: Mikey.
0: No, I'm going for Argentina as well.
1: Because you have no choice.
0: Yeah, that's true. Demi would kill me. Okay, question two is for 20 euro. Would you like to double your tenner?
3: Yes, go ahead.
0: Let's do it. Question two for 20. Jazzy is older than Olivia Dean. True or false?
3: True.
1: Was that a guess?
3: Yes, it was.
0: It was a good one.
1: Well done.
0: You're correct.
3: Oh my God.
1: Breathe, Andy, breathe.
0: Don't worry, Andy, you're fine, you're fine. Question three is for
3: you
0: 40.
3: You swear like €1 million in the line.
0: I know, when you're in the game, do you play along a lot at home?
3: I wouldn't play along, I just love listening to it. I can't play along, it's too much.
1: I know.
0: And by the way, I just want to say, I think we've played this game almost 200 times since we've been on air. Every single time our production team have their head in their hands.
1: Yes.
0: It's just a stressful environment, Andy, so we're with you, brother.
3: The countdown certainly doesn't help.
1: It doesn't. It really doesn't.
0: Do you fancy question three for 40 euro?
3: Oh, go on, go for it.
0: Let's do it. Question three. The capital of Brazil is Rio de Janeiro. True or false?
3: False.
1: I had another guess. Was that another guess?
3: I was kind of swaying towards false, but I don't know.
1: Andy, you can breathe. You got it right.
0: 40 euro. Locked
3: in. Oh,
1: now, Andy, I would like to remind you, you can take the money at any time because I feel like we're really stressing you out.
3: Woo!
0: Yeah, maybe go on a trip to the bottom of the road.
3: 40 I have to. I have to.

0: go clean a bedroom now after this. This is not. This is too much.
1: Sorry to put you'll be rattling. Okay, look. Would you like question four for 80 euro?
0: Yes.
1: Okay. Question four is for 80 euro. Martina Navratilova has won 9 Wimbledon women's singles titles. True or false?
0: False.
2: Andy, you said false.
0: I did.
2: Andy, I take no pleasure nor no joy in this, but you got it wrong.
1: Man.
2: I know, not, I know, breathe.
1: I'm not even firing.
0: Literally, I was just in my head, like the Williams sisters were just amazing. Surely it wasn't her.
1: Actually, I have to fire it through.
2: So sorry, Andy.
1: Sorry, man.
2: But look.
1: Yeah.
2: You're having a day off. The kids are quiet. You're going cleaning the spare room.
1: And I think the kids are young enough. They won't understand you lost. Yeah. Tell them you won. They'll never know.
0: My son would, but I just won't say anything.
1: Just no, say don't nothing. Tell him. Pretend don't you tell weren't him. On it. Just yeah. say it was a wrong number, okay? Sorry, Andy.
0: Cheers, guys. Sorry, no bother at all. Thanks very much.
1: Just a quick one. Will you still listen to the show?
0: I certainly will.
1: Thank you, brother.
3: Another one.
1: All right, have a good
2: Enjoy
1: one.
2: Enjoy your day. Never gets easier.
1: No, it's tough out there.
2: Especially when they're sound.
1: Look after each other. 5,000 euro going in again tomorrow after 2. It could be you, Somber, here on 2FM with

0: 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The bounce track, it's the final track of the show, but what does that mean?
1: It basically means we want you guys to text in a song request, right? Yeah. 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
0: We have WhatsApp.
1: Let us know what song you want, but give us a reason. It could be anything. It could be something to do with the washing or me hanging up my wig on the line. Or it could be the fact that Mikey's shorts or pants are too short.
0: Yeah, they shrunk in a recent wash cycle. Can I just say something? I'm happy enough today to, if it comes in, Calvin Harris Summer.
1: Wait. Why that? Now everyone's going to text that in. You let them think for themselves.
0: I just love the intro. You know, the when I'm matching the summer. Let us know. It's your choice. 51552.
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0: That is Alex Warren, passenger, here on 2FM. Demi, how are we looking?
1: We're looking good. We've got so many messages in.
0: Anything tickling your fancy in particular?
1: Free From Desire is a good shout. Someone else is texting The Killers, Mr. Brightside. Let me tell you.
0: That's not a bad shout
1: at all.
0: That's
1: a break the glass in case of an emergency song.
0: Westlife as well has come in. Guys, we're minutes away. Yeah, that is a tune as well. Look, the choice is yours, but just know that Stay in Ballygarry is up for grabs on Friday, should you let us know a tune you want us to close this show with. This is your last little chance. Laura and Kat are on the way in for a quick catch-up.
1: Oh, baby!
0: This isn't a bad example to go off. Guys, we're moments away from the final tune of the show, 51552.

0: William and his crew. Running, Black Eyed Peas. Here on 2FM.
1: William and his crew.
0: Yeah.
2: Well, it's Will I Am. Get it right. You don't know him that well.
0: I just read it phonetically. I'm trying my best around here. How are you getting on?
2: Sorry, phonetically. He literally has W-I-L-L dot I dot A-M.
0: You know grammar.
1: Go on, Demi.
0: You know grammar's not my
1: thing. Set him
2: straight. And I'm dyslexic.
0: Sorry, really?
1: How are you
3: saying something?
1: Hi, happy Monday, everyone.
2: Happy Monday.
0: How was the weekend, guys?
1: Oh, it's amazing.
4: Wasn't the weather just gorgeous?
2: Glorious.
4: Like, we were out and about. And usually I'm just such like, I love being on my couch and being at home. But I was like, no, I'm going to utilize the good weather and go outside.
3: There's such a great buzz around as well.
2: So great drawing.
0: I was saying to the gang here today, for whatever reason, and it's and I, like I'm seeing it in work, on the streets, when the weather's good, everyone dresses better.
3: Yeah,
0: and
3: on the streets.
0: But I was like, yeah, well, look, the I've been out and about, you know, I'm a man about town. And I'm just wondering, did everyone have all these fits or did everyone go shopping?
4: We just couldn't wear them.
3: Yeah.
4: Like, the Walmart I feel like I had for the last 2 years, but there's just never, there's always like maybe a week window of nice weather.
2: And I had to go up to the attic and get me summer clothes. Exactly. That's how you know it's serious business.
3: Yeah, God, you got them, Demi.
0: Demi has a vacuum packed
2: What are you guys doing?
0: What's coming up from three?
3: From 3 o'clock today, we have got the final of our quarterfinals of the World Cup of Bangers.
0: Yeah. It's getting
3: Ecuador
0: close now.
4: And Belgium.
3: I know.
4: We know
3: what
4: sides we're going for. Anyway.
3: Yeah.
0: I'm trying to think Ecuador. What?
3: Ecuador
4: by Sash.
0: Oh, sorry. Yeah, great choice.
3: I literally said
0: I'll get there.
3: Did you not get it by my dulcet tones?
0: No, it's a Monday. I'm sorry.
4: We'll also have a bit of poor Wilson McCarthy, so stay tuned.
0: Amazing. Well, the ladies take over from 3 o'clock. Get into the sunshine and listen to them. Khaki Kid, now Easy Does It here on The Sound of the Nation.

0: smile, friend of the show, cocky kid, everything he's touching turned into gold.
1: What are you guys talking about?
0: I replied to a story, something really stupid, and as usual, he matched my humor, and it made me smile.
1: Friends for real.
0: Friends for life. Guys, the bounce track. We got to play it right now. Demi, you are the gatekeeper of tunes. What do you got?
1: Katie texts in. She said, need I say no more? Sunshine, sunshine, sunshine emoji. This one I think everyone's going to relate to. Let's play the intro to it.
0: Yeah?
1: Yeah. The temperature, Sean Paul. Thank you, Katie.
0: Thank you, Katie. You're our qualifier. Could be going to Ballygarry. You'll find out Friday. Thank you so much to Stella Lefty who joined the show today. We're back tomorrow live from 12. Laura and Kat have you for the afternoon.

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6: Good afternoon, it's 3 o'clock. I'm Ryan Clark. A man whom Gardaí want to speak to in connection with the murder of Jamie Carney in County Kerry last week has been arrested in the Middle East. The 28-year-old left Ireland last Tuesday morning on a flight from Dublin Airport to Turkey after he had taken a bus from Killarney in the early

0: States will take over the Strait of Hormuz after Iran said it had closed the key waterway once again. The US president also claimed the United States should be reimbursed for controlling the vital shipping route. Iran and the United States exchanged heavy missile and drone attacks overnight as the interim peace agreement between the two countries showed further signs of unravelling. Kate Farley of our foreign desk reports.
1: Nearly halfway through the agreed 60-day truce, and negotiating teams from the US and Iran should be locked in talks to reach a final deal. Instead, last night saw another furious exchange of strikes, with the US hitting dozens of Iranian sites and the regime responding with attacks on US bases across the Gulf. At the heart of this flare-up is control over the Strait of Hormuz. Tehran has now repeated its claim that it has closed the strait to traffic. The US insists the strait remains open.
0: Ishka Aaron says it's preparing for a possible hose pipe ban amid increasing concerns about water supplies across the country as the recent hot spell is set to continue. The utility company says there's been concern over the greater Dublin area for some time and it's now spread to other parts of the country. It comes as a status yellow high temperature warning came into effect for counties Cork, Kerry, Limerick, Galway and Mayo this afternoon. The European Commission has said it'll present a proposal to limit children's access to social media platforms after the summer. The Commission President Ursula von der Leyen said there needs to be age-appropriate restrictions for digital platforms, including social media. Australia introduced the world's first social media ban for under-16s in December of last year.
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0: Today will be another dry, very warm and sunny day with highest temperatures ranging from 20 to 29 degrees.
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4: Shelburne have appointed John Russell as their new manager after reaching agreement with Sligo Rovers. They were on the lookout for a new head coach since the departure of Joey O'Brien last month. They've put a compensation package for Russell, ending his eighth-year spell in Sligo. Meanwhile, the Shamrock Rovers manager Stephen Bradley is confident the side can overturn a 2-0 first-leg deficit when they host Floriana tomorrow night in the UEFA Champions League first-round qualifying tie at Tala Stadium. The reigning Premier Division and FAI Cup champions will be boosted by the return of their Cape Verde World Cup star performer Pico Lopez for that game. The Dublin forward Kieran Kilkenny has announced his retirement from intercounty football. The Castleknock forward steps away having achieved incredible success. 8 All-Ireland titles, 13 Leinster titles, 6 National Leagues and 6 All-Stars during his intercounty career. And the Ireland under 20 rugby team are involved in a 9th place semi-final against Fiji at the World Junior Championship in Georgia later on. Kick-off in that game is at 5:30 Irish time. And there's racing in Killarney, the first on a 7 race card, is off at 5:30. I'm Michael Corcoran. For more sport, download the RTE News app or log on at rte.ie.
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7: 4 minutes past three. Connor Bean, what's going on in the entertainment world?
8: Oh, I love that you ladies are laughing already. Well, here we go. London's calling. And I plan on answering.
7: Come
8: because
7: on.
8: The Real Housewives in London are back in our lives.
7: When?
8: In September. They are back for season 2 of the show, which airs on Hey You on September 7th. The full cast from season 1 are back. Now, I've heard whispers that there are new cast members, but they're not featured in like the cast photo that came out today. Okay. But the cast photo is all everybody from the first season.
7: Everyone from the first season. Okay, yeah. I was going to ask it
8: back.
7: That.
8: That's the main thing. Come back for your second season. 10 episodes this time, and yet again, a reunion special hosted by the one and only Catherine Ryan,
7: amazing.
8: Who did an amazing job at the one for last season. Mm. Apparently, season 2 starts off after a dramatic dinner that happened off camera has the group kind of fractured. You may remember last year, Juliet Angus and a woman called Amanda had a massive beef
7: oh, yeah.
8: that resulted in the iconic quote, "Back to Paddington.
7: Back to Paddington.
8: Back to Paddington. They've patched it up, but then Amanda's friendship with Karen has apparently hit the skids as a result. And they also go to Antigua for their cast trip. So there's lots to look forward to.
7: Oh my God, because I can't take, I need when the housewives do their trips, I need

0: need it to be glamorous.
1: Yeah.
0: I need it to be somewhere foreign. I need it to be hot. I do not need it. No offense. Yeah. I don't need it down the road.
1: I do remember seeing a TikTok of the housewives filming at Paul Costello's London Fashion Week show.
2: You're
1: so
2: right.
1: That could be featured.
2: And a lot of Irish like influencers were at that being like, I think I'm in the background of Housewives of London. They were all there. Yeah. So that's something to look forward to. But it's with us on the 7th of September.
0: Fantastic.
2: Mark your diaries now.
0: Amazing. Yes. I will just be home from your wedding, Kat.
1: Oh, yeah.
0: So I will be inhaling this. Conor Bean, thank you very much.
2: You.
0: See you just after 4 o'clock.
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0: Oh, yes, you're very welcome along to the show. 6 minutes past 3, it is 2FM Drive with myself, Laura, and my good friend, Kat. Hello.
1: Hello, happy Monday.
0: Monday's right.
1: And a massive thanks to Jemmy and Mikey for the last 3 hours. We're with you until 6 o'clock. Loads coming up on today's show.
0: Yes, plus we got music on the way from Olivia Rodrigo. We got some Tame Impala in there, but right now, let's kick it all off with some Sonny Federa and Libyanka. This is Let Me Be In Your Arms right here on 2FM Drive. Hello. Mm.

0: Zani Federa and Libianca, Let Me Be In Your Arms, kicking off our show right here on 2FM Drive with me, Kat, and my good friend Laura. Laura, what's coming up on the show today?
1: Well, it is Monday, which means the PWMC is going to be here with his Monday pick-me-up. Now, last week, if we all remember fondly, he wasn't exactly in a pick-me-up mood.
0: No.
1: But he got through it.
0: Yeah.
1: So
0: by the Wednesday, he was fine.
1: By the Wednesday, he was doing the Monday's job, but we need him to do the Monday job on a Monday.
0: Yeah.
1: It's not his birthday this week, so he will be in a better
0: mood.
1: He'll
0: be back and he'll be better, guys. We love PWMC. We'll also have a brand new booby trap bingo game.

0: I'm kicking off, guys. The theme, are you ready to hear it? It's all Irish.
1: Fantastic.
0: It's going to be great.
1: Fantastic. Yeah. If you're at Dermot Kennedy and Amble over the weekend, then this is all for you. We've got our third quarter final in the World Cup of Bangers. We've got Ecuador versus Belgium. Mexico and Portugal are already through. If you were listening to Friday's show, you would know that Portugal got stuck on loop of 100 prayers saying it. We had no idea how it happened, and I don't really want to live through that again. So here we go. We've got two tracks going head to head. One of them will win a spot in the semi-finals, which we're going to be doing tomorrow, Kat.
0: I know, it's unbelievable. It's flying by. And thankfully, we don't have Ecuador or Belgium on the loop. So we'll be fine. We'll be fine.
1: And Andrew's on holiday, so he's gone. We have no way of getting it.
0: We'll be grand. We'll also have our first round of the Cat and the Fox quiz. Today it is me quizzing you, Laura.
1: I would just like to tell you that I woke up this morning in a quizzy mood.
0: Yeah.
1: So much so that I got onto Etna straight away. I didn't say hi, I didn't say hello, I didn't say what's crack, I didn't say anything.
0: Yeah.
1: I said, this is what I'm doing for the quiz on Wednesday. And she went, hi.
0: Oh.
1: Good morning to you too.
0: Laura
1: 10 o'clock
0: is
1: on a Monday
0: ready.
1: Morning. So I'm getting ready for Wednesday.
0: I love this.
1: So I'm really hoping that I don't fall face flat come today.
0: No, this is good energy to be putting into the Cat and Fox quiz.
1: Yeah, well, I really failed miserably last week with the Aztecs and whatnot. So
0: yeah, but I made that way too hard. So we're having a fun one today.
1: Back to normal. We've also got great music still to come from Ariana Grande. We've got some Calvin Harris in there. But right now, here's Tame Impala. It's the Jenny remix of Dracula on 2FM Drive.

0: That is the Jenny remix of Dracula right here on 2FM Drive. 3:15 on this Monday afternoon. It is Lauren Cat here with you until 6 o'clock today. Big weekend.
1: Big weekend.
0: Massive weekend. Remember I said I was going on my holidays?
1: Yeah.
0: So my holidays on Saturday, everybody, absolutely unbelievable.
1: Did you sunbathe on the balcony?
0: I did. I also went for a walk up to Phoenix Park. Got myself a

0: coffee.
1: Lovely.
0: Came back down again. Really enjoyed myself. Huge weekend of very exciting sport.
1: There was so much sport.
0: There's so much going on. I mean, like, I'd say every Mayo person in the country is absolutely delighted. We're going to have to put out a search warrant soon enough. We haven't heard from our very own Mayo man, producer Joe, in a long time.
1: Just know he had a good time on the weekend, wherever he is. I just know he had a good time. Because I was in town with Mam and all I could see was just like red and green floating the streets
0: everywhere,
1: of Dublin.
0: Absolutely everywhere. And they're not done yet, that is for sure. And then obviously Dublin and Kerry. I know you're a Dub, so it wasn't a great time for you.
1: Yeah.
0: But as someone from not Dublin, the country as you'd call it yourself, we're delighted for Kerry.
1: Yeah.
0: So that's all very exciting. I never in a million years thought that myself and yourself would be on a Saturday night on my holidays texting about
1: football.
0: About a World Cup match.
1: Yeah.
0: Couldn't get enough of it.
1: We were both up texting at around like 11 or 12 watching England and Norway.
0: As you know, once you text me after 10:30, I ignore you until the next day. Oh no.
1: But you were flat out with the memes. We love Erling Haaland meme, guys. We love a Jude Bellingham meme. So we were texting each other, and it's very funny because Dara was away on his stag do for the weekend. He was in Sligo, and like usually he has the telly for the sports.
0: Yeah.
1: But it was the first time where my sisters were over for a sleepover because we had a free gaff and we had the sports on. But it was very funny. Anyway, my sisters were over because I did a little surprise for them, Laura.
0: Now, you're going to tell everybody about this because it's very cute, and then I'm also going to pick some holes, but go on.
1: Yeah. So I surprised my sisters and asked them to be my bridesmaids on the weekend.
0: Tell everybody why they weren't your bridesmaids to begin with.
1: Okay, they weren't my bridesmaids to begin with because I don't know if I was really into having a lot of bridesmaids because Dara just has one best man and I wanted it to be matchy-matchy. So I had one maid of honour who's my best friend because I couldn't pick between my two sisters. But they've just been like all about wedding fittings, planning hen parties. Like, they've been so good. So I'm like, do you know what? 7 weeks before the wedding, will I treat them?
0: Yeah.
1: I'll surprise them and they'll be bridesmaids. So we're going to do the dresses and all that. All that isn't done yet. But I got them good.
0: Yeah, you really did.
1: I got them good.
0: They had no idea. They thought they were coming over for a sleepover to watch the World Cup.
1: Yeah. But instead, I had bridesmaids proposal bags. So you see a lot of this online, like proposing to the bridesmaids. It's a bit of fun and I'm leaning into it. So I was in town and I got them all of their favourite bits, like makeup, skincare, like little snacks, it's just everything. And I packed like a bag full of the goodies and to throw them off the scent because they were all sitting on the couch when my mom was still there as well. So I was like, mom, I'm just going to like throw them off the scent and I'm going to pack you a bag, but there's going to be nothing in it, okay?
0: You packed your mom a decoy bag.
1: I took a lip liner out of her handbag and put it into a fake bag. Just so when I came out, I had three bags for my mom and my two sisters. So they were like, oh, what's this? I was like, oh, it's just for the sleepover.
0: And you accidentally gave Andrea your mom's bag and it's like half a used lip liner and nothing else. And your mom is looking in and she's going, oh God, dear.
1: I know, she's like, oh my God, all this for me? So I brought the three bags out and they thought it was just like a little pamper bag for having a sleepover over the weekend. And then I wrote them a really nice card and then they were like, oh my God. It was very
0: good. So were they properly surprised?
1: Oh, there was tears, there was snots, there was screams. Like, I think and my sister Andrea almost burst my eardrum because she was screaming so much and it was so cute. And we had taken a video of it all, but I'm like, now I can't put that up because they're screaming.
0: That's
1: they're all
0: even
1: mad.
0: Funnier, though.
1: But it was gorgeous. And I think I actually enjoy surprising people more than getting surprised. Like, I got a thrill out of just planning all that.
0: And doing all the sneaky.
1: Yeah.
0: Yeah, I did enjoy it. You can watch the video on Kat's Instagram page, but there's a part of it where the girls ring the buzzer off the gate and Kat sits there and goes, oh, that's them. And then proceeds to talk to the camera. And I'm like, oh, don't get in any rush to let them in.
1: Guys, I had it almost done. I was tying the bag. And the thing is, when you ring the gate, there's two gates to get into the apartment. So I'm like, I'm buying myself about another 2 minutes. Tops.
0: But like, I love a surprise.
1: Yeah.
0: I love both ends of the surprise. I love planning a surprise. Like for our 30th, we like really went all out. We rented a house on Airbnb in Clonbu. If anyone's from Clonbu, they'll know, why did you go to Clonbu? It's the same way as saying like you rented a house in Maelor. It was just, we wanted to really throw her off the scent.
1: Yeah.
0: So we told her she was going to Dublin, my friend Amy, and my friend Ashing was the one driving her. And she said, oh, dad needs these papers signed for the farm. So just call into this farmhouse. So like she just pulled into this driveway of a farmhouse and then we were all standing there with balloons and Amy was like, they look like they're having a party inside. And then we quite literally had to go, it's for you. It's your birthday party. This, and she goes, oh, this is really weird. What's going on?
1: But, wait, did she look like, did she act surprised or was she
0: she was totally surprised. It really took her a while to like, she was like, why are you here? And then she was like, Ashing, have you got those forms signed? We need to get them back to your dad for like, what? Like, she

0: wouldn't. She couldn't cope with it.
1: Yeah.
0: But I would love a surprise.
1: Yeah, you'd be so good because one thing you have is amazing reactions to stuff. Yeah, like the smallest thing, you would be like, oh my God. Like you would, like people would love to be on the receiving end, like surprising you. No, me.
0: At all.
1: I'd love throwing a surprise, but I told her, like, when I turn 30, you know, I'm like, I don't want a surprise birthday. I hate all that.
0: Oh, I said the opposite.
1: I just wouldn't be good, but you'd be great. I'd plan one for you.
0: But please do, for the love of God. Someone plan me a surprise party. I keep finding out about things. Or for Brian's 38th, I planned him a surprise birthday party. And it went off without a hitch. Was a massive surprise.
1: Yeah.
0: He was fully shocked to the point that everyone else's insurance. He just wore this, like, old t-shirt he had. He's like, why did nobody get me to change? And I was like, oh, I don't know. Bit too much, and he's still mad about that.
1: Stop.
0: But I was like, it was a proper surprise.
1: Mm.
0: Whereas for my 30th, I really wanted a surprise party, and then we kept going into lockdown the whole time.
1: So
0: there was just no having to love it. And then eventually, when Brian had planned a whole surprise day for my birthday, he was like, this is it. I've planned a whole surprise day. This is all you need to know is like the timings of things. You don't need to know anything else. And I'm so, so excited about it.
1: Oh.
0: And then, God rest her soul, his poor granny passed away.
1: Oh,
0: so I've never had a big surprise.
1: You'll need a do-over. I'd say he'll go big maybe for your next big birthday.
0: I should.
1: You're just.

0: Delighted.
1: He was delighted.
0: Would love to know on 087-187-9200. You can get us in a WhatsApp voice under 51552. Do you love a surprise or do you absolutely loathe it? Mm-hmm. And I would really genuinely love to know, what's the best surprise you've ever had?
1: Oh, please do send them in. And like, are you good at receiving surprises too? Like, I want to know, especially if you've already caught the scent and you know it's happening.
0: I feel like you couldn't fake a cat. You'd be like, oh, yeah. Wow, thanks.
1: Yeah. Guys, send them in. Let us know. We're nosy. Text us in. 087-187-9200.

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0: Femi featuring Kid Laroi Noble right here on 2FM Drive with Laura and Kat. It is 3:31 and it's time for this.
1: The World Cup.
2: Hello.
1: Oh.
2: Here we go.
1: Bangers.
3: You absolutely love a time check, Andy.
0: It's time for this, baby. We have two quarterfinalists through in the World Cup of Bangers. Mexico, La Bamba, and Portugal.
4: La Bamba.
0: Exactly. And Portugal's Danza Kuduro have made it through to our semi-finals, guys. And today, we're going to find out who's going to win in these two, join these two, Mexico and Portugal in the semi-finals. So today, we've got Ecuador with Sash and Belgium with Allure on Dance by Stromae. Which of these tracks is making it through, Laura?
3: Well, I think we obviously need to have a listen to it. This is Andrew De Puerswick. He's not here, but this was like his favourite thing that happened in the World Cup of Bangers. It's this.

0: exactly what it says on the tin. We've had some tenuous links, but this is really on the nose with... Stunning. We absolutely love it. We also, as you said, Kat, have got this. Hello. For this.
1: I love this one. I know we're not allowed to have picks, but if we were, this time
0: we have a pick every single day. I'm going with Ecuador. You're going with Lords and Dons.
1: Let's go!
0: And that is the end of it. But it is not up to us. It is up to you. If you want to see Ecuador win, then you just have to text Ecuador. If you want to see Belgium win with this, then you text Belgium to 087-187-9200 or 51552. We're going to have the winner before the end of the show today.
2: Let's go to the beach.

0: Beach Ball, that is Niall and Kane right here on 2FM Drive. Not for all the Teen China could I have given you the name of that song.
1: But you knew it.
0: I knew it. And I honestly turned to producer Retton and I was like, what's Beach Ball? And then it came on with the da da da. I was like, I know this.
1: Yeah. Once we heard the ocean waves and the crows, we were like, oh yeah. We know what time it is.
0: We were talking about surprises. We were talking about you surprising your sisters because you surprised them with them being your bridesmaids.
1: Yes.
0: And they lost the run themselves. And it was incredibly exciting. How did they actually find it? They love it. So they love being surprised.
1: They loved it. And they're so fun to surprise because like their reactions are just the best. Like immediately Fiona just started crying. She had took off her glasses. Tears were rolling down her face. And then Andrea was like, like screams, and then tears come after the screams, and then they're jumping. And so it's like when someone gives you a proper reaction, you're like, I could do this more often.
0: Yeah,
1: for sure.
0: I like this. You like planning. I would love to receive a surprise.
1: Yeah.
0: But I'm not entirely sure because you have to be careful what you ask for, because Aoife got in touch on 087-187-9200. You can get your text into us. She said, one Christmas, I said to my boyfriend, I'd love a pair of boots for Christmas. I was thinking Doc Martin or something simple to go out for going out. He then went and spent a fortune. Oh, like I think over €150 on a pair of boots. Work boots.
1: No.
0: So I could help him around the yard. And to say I was surprised, great boots all the same.
1: Nah. You have to be so specific with guys. It's actually, it's insane. Like you got to send them the link. It gets to a point now for birthday presents, Christmas presents. I'm sending Darren the link. Can't be given hints. It just doesn't work.
0: One of my friends before said she wanted a pair of sunglasses.
1: Is
0: what she actually said. Finer, like paying for her prescription for her contacts. And to be fair, she was like, well, to be honest, that's actually much more expensive.
1: It's actually a very useful gift, to be fair.
0: 087-187-9200. Your take on surprises. Do you love them or do you loathe them? Get them into us right now.

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0: with Remember My Name right here on 2FM Drive with Laura and Kat. Laura, we've been talking about surprises a lot.
1: The reason Kat was so sus. I'm
0: Kat. Yeah, we have been talking about surprise, because we've established now, like, I love throwing a surprise or like doing a surprise for someone, and Laura loves being on the receiving end. You wouldn't mind a surprise party. You'd go along with it.
1: Love a surprise party.
0: And you guys have been texting in.

0: on 0871 879 200 and 51552.
1: Yes, I've got one here that says, I was flown business class to Vegas in April to be the surprise for my cousin's birthday. Imagine, you were the surprise and you got surprised.
0: Oh, that's like, so good.
1: That's insane. A 10-hour direct flight and you so just good. Come out the door like, surprise, yeah, surprise.
0: Yeah, I think they're probably some of my favourite surprises when people like surprise a friend they haven't seen in years. Oh, I love
1: Have you seen that trend on TikTok at the minute though, where it's like me surprising my friends but I'm just showing up on time to a pre-arranged lunch?
0: Yeah,
1: that'll be you.
0: That'll be me. They'd be like, is this a special occasion? What's going on? We have another text in from Jem. She says, hate them. She's talking about surprises. Copped on to my 18th surprise party and pretended I didn't know. Oh, you're a good sport. Because I do wonder, when you do get the scent that there is a surprise happening, do you keep going with it? Do you keep pretending? Or do you just say it outright?
1: No.
0: Like, I know yous are trying to surprise me.
1: No, you got to pretend. It. And you can say after a couple of drinks later on, oh, look, I knew all about it, but well done. You can't, in the moment, you have to roll around with it.
0: Yeah.
1: You have to remember, like, people are trying to surprise you and suck it up.
0: Yeah.
1: Like,
0: yeah.
1: They're just trying to do a nice thing.
0: Give them their joy.
1: She's threatening. It looks like she's going to throw up. This would be your worst nightmare. Yeah. Surprised you with anything.
0: Yeah.
1: Like anything.
0: See, like my family would not do a surprise party well because number one, no one would show up on time. And number two, someone would definitely give it away in like the WhatsApp group chat. Like they'd say something that would give it away. And I just know I'd probably be the first person at my surprise party.
1: That's saying something. Did I tell you about when Nono slightly ruined my engagement?
0: No.
1: Yeah, she rang me one day and she said, oh. Brian was trying to call me the other day and he was trying to come back here. Were you coming with them? And I said, no, I wasn't. And I could hear my aunt beside her going, stop it.
0: Oh my God.
1: Stop it. And then she went, oh, well, you know, she goes, sure, like, you don't need to know everything that's going on in each other's lives. You have to live a separate life sometimes. And he needs to have his own things going on and you don't need to know about what's happening. And I went, oh,
0: did you catch yourself in a ramble? She started talking herself out of it.
1: And then she went, she started talking about like my Auntie Mary and her husband. They don't know where each other is half the time. They don't know what's going on. That was it anyway. He probably just forgot to say, anyways, I have to go now. Bye. I hung up the phone. And then like,
0: wait, at that point did you know?
1: Well, I mean, I kind of half knew anyway, but I didn't actually, to his credit, when he did it on the day, I thought the day was done and dusted. I didn't think it was actually going to happen, so I did get a little surprise then.
0: Yeah,
1: but I kind of had anticipated it was going to come. So when I called her a week later back to say, oh, he did propose, whatever, and she goes, oh, I hadn't a clue. And I went, stop lying to you. And she goes, oh, she just know yourself. I just wanted to tell you about it.
0: No.
1: But we would love to know, 0871 879 200, when you figure out that the surprise has happened, like the text that we just got in there, do you roll around with it? Should you roll with it?
0: Keep the text coming in, guys.
1: If not, you just hang up the phone.

0: Ariana Grande, one last time right here on 2FM Drive. It is 2:53. Laura, it's time for this.
1: Get her playoff. A jingle, for the love of God. She's been begging for 2 weeks now. I've been giving out. Somebody get this woman a Playlist Playoff jingle.
0: It's time for Playlist Playoff.
1: Go on. It is. We're going head to head on our favourite tracks of the day.
0: Wait, can I just say,
1: go on,
0: we just got a message from our producer Etna. Please don't love each other's Playlist Playoff. Please be mean to each other today. I am really going to try.
1: Producer Edna's like, you know what I write here is not an open dialogue for everybody else, but it's just like, we say it, we see it. We see it, we say it.
0: Sort it.
1: There's supposed to be private messages here. It's not private about that. We're all in one big group. We're all in this together. Do you want to go first or do you want me to go first?
0: Okay, I'll go first, okay. Because... This Monday, I woke up very happy this morning, okay, to all of the Jay-Z and Beyonce highlights.
1: Yes.
0: Obviously, Jay-Z is celebrating his 30 years of his first album, Reasonable Doubt. Beyonce joined him on stage in New York, so did Rihanna. So I was in a bit of a Jay-Z mood, and this is what I picked.

0: Love it. Linkin Park and Jay-Z.
1: Fantastic.
0: What a collab.
1: You would like to hear that. All you need to do is text cash to 087-187-9200. Today, I started putting together my wedding morning playlist because we're 1 month away, people.
0: We are counting us on.
1: So, on my wedding morning playlist at the minute, I have got controversial, possibly, don't care.
0: Okay.
1: I just want banging tunes.
0: Yeah.
1: So, I've got Enrique Iglesias' Escape.
0: Love.
1: Say what that is. I have no idea if that says something about me, but anyways. I've also got Christina Aguilera, Dirty.
0: And oh,
1: I went right back to like Genie in a Bottle, What a Girl Wants, mm-hmm. all that kind of crack, right? Leave JoJo. Don't play into what the songs are saying. Just know that they are absolute pops.
0: Laura, do you want to get married? Blink once for yes, blink twice for no.
1: I do. We've got Lucky, Britney Spears.
0: Oh,
1: this, so this is kind of the vibe I'm going with. I want a bit of fun.
0: Yeah.
1: Another one that I popped in there
0: okay.
1: because I know the weather's going to be nice mm-hmm. and it's going to be really good fun and really, really great. And I had a great time listening to this when I was putting it into my playlist is Irish and it's this.

0: one. I think it's probably the most romantic song I have on there. If you would like to hear the chorus Breathless on your radio in the next 10 minutes, then all you need to do is text Laura to 087 187 9200. If you would like some Jay-Z and some Linkin Park, you're going to text Kat. Wildly different
1: today.
0: They're
1: so different, which is great. I love it.
0: Just lied it for both of us. Right now, though, let's get some Super High. This is Anywhere With You right here on 2FM Drive.

0: That's Anywhere With You right here on 2FM Drive, finishing off the first hour. Guess who's joining us in the next hour, Kat?
1: PWMC.
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6: Good afternoon, it's 4 o'clock. I'm Ryan Clark. A man who Gardaí want to speak to in connection with the murder of Jamie Kearney in County Kerry last week has been arrested in the Middle East. Gardaí investigating the murder had not sought his arrest or detention, but Garda headquarters has been informed of the development. Senior Gardaí are unclear as to why he has been detained in Jordan. The 28-year-old left Ireland last Tuesday morning on a flight from Dublin Airport to Turkey after he had taken a bus from Killarney in the early hours of the morning. He then travelled from Istanbul to his home country, where he has now been detained by the authorities there. Iranian state television has said Iran has fired warning shots at two ships attempting to pass through the Strait of Hormuz. It follows Iran and the US exchanging heavy missile and drone strikes overnight. At least two people are reported to have died in the US attacks. Iran, meanwhile, said it had targeted US military facilities across the Middle East. The US President Donald Trump claimed the United States will probably take over the Strait of Hormuz and should receive payment for doing so.
7: We're going to keep the strait and we'll probably run it. We'll become the guardian of the strait. Maybe we'll call it the guardian angel of the strait. And we should be reimbursed for that. When we do that, we're going to be reimbursed because the other nations are very wealthy. They're on our side. And now we're going to guard it. We're going to get paid for guarding it. A lot of money.
6: Three people have been found dead inside a family home in County Antrim. Police said they're investigating the circumstances after the people were found dead this morning in the old Cullybacky Road area of Ballymena. A PSNI spokesperson said the three people were related and were found inside the family home. They added there was no ongoing risk to the public. The European Commission has said it'll present a proposal to limit children's access to social media platforms after the summer. The Commission President Ursula von der Leyen said there needs to be age

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0: Kepka. Shelburne have appointed John Russell as their new manager after reaching agreement with Sligo Rovers. Shells were on the lookout for a new head coach since the departure of Joey O'Brien last month. They paid a compensation package for Russell, which ends his 8-year spell in Sligo. Meanwhile, Manchester United are in talks with Aston Villa in a bid to sign the Belgian midfielder Youri Tielemans. He still has 2 years to run on his Villa contract, but United are hoping to lure him to Old Trafford. The Dublin forward Kieran Kilkenny has announced his retirement from Inter-County football. The Castleknock forward steps away having achieved incredible success. He won 8 All-Ireland titles, 13 Leinster titles, 6 National Leagues and 6 All-Stars during the course of his Inter-County career. The Ireland under 20 rugby team are involved in 9th place semi-final against Fiji at the World Junior Championship in Georgia, which kicks off at 5:30 Irish time. I'm Michael Corcoran. For more sport, download the RTE News app or log on at rte.ie.
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4: Connor Bean, it is 4 minutes past four. What's the entertainment tea?
5: Oh, you really? You did? You went full Wendy Windsor that. Ah, we get you yet. Okay. Tom Cruise is going in a bold new direction for his new film. The film's called Digger. He plays an oil baron by the name of Digger Rockwell, who is a thick southern accent, white hair, and in very un-Tom Cruise fashion, a pot belly. He plays an oil baron who's responsible for ecological disaster. Jesse Plemons, John Goodman, Emma Darcy, Riz Ahmed, Sandra Hüller, all in this one. This feels like Tom Cruise's Oscar moment because the film is directed by a guy called Alejandro G. Iñárritu, who is the Oscar-winning director behind The Revenant and Birdman. Leonardo DiCaprio won his first Oscar for The Revenant. Tom is apparently a huge fan of his work. It comes out on the 2nd of October. The trailer came out today. This is the thing you'll be interested in particular, Laura Fox.
4: Go on.
5: He has joined TikTok to get the word out about this film. Tom Cruise is on TikTok. You've met your match.
4: Why do I feel like he'd be brilliant on TikTok too?
5: First video is him with a giant shovel like outside a launch for the trailer. I mean, he's not messing around.
6: But all these dudes just post his archival stuff.
4: I know.
5: Yeah, and stunts.
6: And then everybody's like, okay, here you go. Him on the couch that time.
4: Oh, with Oprah Winfrey.
5: That might not make it to TikTok.
6: Connor Bean, and thank you very much. We'll chat to you tomorrow.
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0: Jazzy and Chris Lorenzo. It's Invisible right here in 2FM Drive. 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
1: It's Playlist Playoff. Just added an extra bit there.
0: Love it. It just changes every single time. Keeps on our toes. We've no idea what's going on. Your votes have been added up by producer Anna. Now, are we allowed to read out what you type in this time? Are we? Yeah, okay. She's saying, okay, we're going to do it anyway. This is fantastic.

0: you chuffed?
1: I'm so delighted.
0: We all actually enjoyed that.
1: I'm also very excited because I'm like, that was a banging tune on a playlist.
0: I know.
1: Really delighted.
2: It's a great song.
1: It is a great song.
2: Summer anthem.
1: Are you breathless at the moment after shaving 6.5 minutes off your high rocks?
2: Oh, well, I didn't want to mention it, but I'm glad that you did.
1: Trying to get you in a better mood.
2: How many minutes? Six and a half. Yeah.
1: Like, that is so very good. Impressive.
2: Well, look, it is a 6.5 off my personal best, but like, it's only my second one. You know what I mean? So it could only go up really.
1: No, but that's a huge jump.
2: No, it is a huge jump.
1: So
2: yeah.
1: You weren't trying the last time as well.
2: To say. No, I was trying the last time. That's okay. The problem. The last time I was near death.
1: Oh, wow.
2: And now it was nearly as bad yesterday, but look, we made it in the end. Now, heat wave as well. Do you know what I'm going to say?
1: Go,
2: I'd have shaved another 2 minutes off it if it wasn't for the heat wave. But I'm not one to make an excuse.
1: Sorry, he's all talk. So it'll be 2 minutes off the next time. PWMC, we are really trying to butter you up because when you were here last week, you join us on a Monday for the pick me up stories of the week.
2: Yeah, I know.
1: And he just put us down.
2: I didn't do a great job.
1: You were
2: so
1: depressed last week.
2: I know.
1: It was off the back of your birthday.
2: Yeah, I know. I was feeling every year of my 33.
0: We were just worried. So
2: I know, but I'm back. I'm back again.
1: Let's lift it up today.
2: Yes.
1: Let's go.
2: Yeah, I want to start off with Victoria Beckham, right? Because she is literally me at any sporting event. Do you know when they say a picture paints a thousand words?
0: Yeah.
2: That's what they say, isn't it? When they say that, this is basically the equivalent of that. This is what it means. There's a picture going around of Victoria Beckham at the England game, the World Cup game over the weekend, and it needs to be hung in the National History Museum because it's going down in history.
1: Absolutely. I mean, I love her.
2: Have you seen it?
0: She's so her.
1: Sorry, do you know what?
2: She's brilliant.
1: Not only did I see it, I saw it on some random person's page who was kind of throwing shade at her. And I don't get involved in the comment section of things. I kind of just scroll. I was like, she's posh spice for a reason.
2: Yeah. and that's exactly what it is. So if anyone doesn't know what we're talking, right, during the World Cup quarterfinal, Jude Bellingham scored the equalising goal, right? And the camera cuts to David Beckham and like all the Beckhams are there, bar Brooklyn, but that's a story for another day. And they're all celebrating. Everyone's up, like the whole stadium is obviously going crazy because this is such a big deal, right? And then it cuts to Victoria Beckham, who is sitting down, right? Completely, like not even a smirk, completely unfazed, sunglasses on, sitting down chilling. To be honest, she could be asleep.
1: There's another shot of her as well where like David is like punching the air and she's on her phone.
2: Yeah.
1: I know, I saw that.
2: You know what I mean? And it's the perfect example of going to support your other half in what he enjoys, but having absolutely zero interest whatsoever.
1: The comment section was so brilliant. Someone was like, to be honest, this is how I would respond if my husband brought me to work.
2: You know what I mean?
1: Like,
2: totally.
1: So true.
2: Totally.
0: And when you think about it, she has been a wag for years. Can you imagine the amount of matches she had to sit down
1: the
0: and
1: wag.
0: Watch? She's
2: totally.
0: The
2: and
0: wag.
2: She's actually previously said, and she said this a number of times, football is not her passion by any means. And she's like, I really don't like it at all. I'd say she likes what the money it brings or has brought in the past. But I
0: love how they support each other because like David would be there at like Paris Fashion Week watching like her mini catwalk and she's there.
2: Yeah, and I think that's why people like them so much is that you do see them kind of taking the mick out of each other because David actually posted the picture of her, right? Posted this picture of her looking like she couldn't care less. And then he also captioned it saying, well, like, look, she does celebrate on the inside, you know, poking fun at the fact that she actually doesn't care whatsoever, you know what I mean? Like, it was just brilliant. But I'm just thinking about the amount of people at home that are forced to watch the World Cup who do not care, but equally the amount of people sitting at home who are forced to watch Love Island and don't care.
0: Yes.
2: You know what I mean?
0: Oh.
2: But they do it for peace.
1: But to be honest though, on both sides of the coin, you end up getting sucked in.
0: I know.
2: 100%.
1: Like, did you not leave a wedding to go and watch the World Cup?
2: Yeah, I did. Yeah, Pico Lopez.
1: Like,
2: you know, I'm his number one fan. I don't even know what team he plays for.
1: Myself and Kat Saturday night, 11:30, texting back and over. Like, couldn't get enough of Holland.
2: I saw your story.
0: Yeah.
2: Do you know?
0: Do you know what? We
2: football
0: were more
2: frenzy.
0: Obsessed about the bromance between Bellingham and
2: no,
0: Holland
2: true.
0: Than
2: yeah.
0: the match itself.
2: And I think when something like the World Cup is on, you do start to see these other storylines, don't you? Like,
1: well,
2: develop through it.
1: Sorry, Holland got an extra 20 million followers, which I think was just all of us who weren't aware that this man had such game.
2: Totally.
0: Also, Porg, we're on the AI side of Holland, whereas now Laura's sending me memes of his bridal hairstyles.
2: Yeah, or did you see the one where it's like it's Holland and Bellingham, but they're in like an episode or the movie White Chicks?
0: Yes.
2: It's so funny. Making my way downtown.
0: Oh my God.
2: So
0: excellent.
2: brilliant.
1: Now, you briefly mentioned it there. Love Island.
2: Love Island,
1: we
2: girls.
1: Have to talk.
2: Have you spoken about it yet?
1: No.
2: Sorry,
1: wait
2: for me.
1: The timer has begun.
2: I know.
0: There's been an Irish exit, Park.
2: There has been an Irish exit, right? England are hoping football's coming home. We know Fitzy's coming home now.
1: Yes.
2: Obviously, because he was booted out last night. By their own choice. I have a theory.
0: Break it down. My theory
2: is that Lola just didn't want to give Julia the satisfaction of saying that she kicked her out.
0: I agree.
2: Right?
0: I agree.
2: Like, so obviously, look, we didn't want to see Sean going home. I don't think Fitzy wanted to go home.
0: No.
2: Personally, you kind of see he was a bit taken aback.
0: And they decided it so quickly.
2: It was like, it was an impulse decision.
0: Yeah,
2: and
0: yeah.
2: I think it was something that was probably on Lola's mind
0: yeah.
2: and didn't want to, like, probably speak it into existence. And then she said it.

0: prize, but he kind of just had to commit.
1: Yeah. He had to commit, and also I think the thing that annoys me the most about this is the fact that the entire reason Love Island exists is that you find the love of your life.
0: Yeah, no, totally.
1: And you win the show.
0: As a result. Mm-hmm. And they decided to leave because they found each other.
2: Yeah.
0: You know what I mean? Which is the opposite of what they should have been doing.
2: Yeah.
0: Now, there was a very funny clip going around, right? And this was on the Best Bits, right? And I don't really watch the Best Bits.
1: Best Bits is where it's at. That's what everyone says. And watch Best Bits.
0: Yeah, but you can also catch Best Bits in Little Clippets online. Right? And this is a little clippet that I love.
3: What's your dream job? Like, I mean, shoot for the stairs.
4: I was only a big pathologist.
3: Pathologist?
4: Yeah.
3: What's that?
4: Chop open dead people and find out where they died.
0: like what? Like, not? If that's not a red flag, Sean, it fits.
2: He looked so scared.
0: Yeah, it was terrifying.
1: Genuinely nothing wrong with being a pathologist. We need
0: them. Oh, no, an incredible job.
1: A state pathologist.
0: But isn't it, oh my God, absolutely. But isn't it so weird to hear a young girl in her early 20s who's like obviously trying to, not impress, but get to know this guy a little bit better, tell him that what she wants to do is chop up dead bodies. Well, no, she doesn't want to do it.
1: No, she
0: kind of does. You know what I mean?
2: She does.
0: She doesn't want to be the reason why she's chopping them up.
1: She said, no, but her exact words were, where you chop up dead bodies and find out where they died.
0: Yeah.
2: And her stare was like...
0: It's the stare dead. For me.
1: It's
0: the stare for me was kind of giving...
1: Didn't skip a beat, guys.
0: No.
1: She's thought about this.
0: No. But the news is, now that we're hearing today that they're out, is that they've decided, their plan is, they're going to move to Dublin.
2: I don't know. I don't see that happening.
0: Girls, come off the stage. Lola apparently said in the exit interview that she's looking forward to finding an apartment in Dublin. If she can find an apartment in Dublin, I'll give her my hat. Do you know what I mean? I'll give them my blessing. Off you go. Lola, you have no idea what you're in for, girl.
2: Fast forward December, we'll see them going out for drinks together with pouring.
0: No, myself and Lola will be in the same queue for looking for viewing a property. Fighting off.
1: Hi, Angel.
0: Yeah, I'll be like, Angel, here we go again.
1: Although if she goes into pathology, she's a much better chance than you.
0: Yeah, you know what? She probably does. She probably already does. And they only get like 250 quid a week. But anyway.
2: Right, moving on to Matt Damon. I saw his little junket interview with Tom Holland talking about him. Which he is in love with Ireland.
0: And that's basically what I wanted to bring, a little bit of positivity. Do you know what? We give ourselves a bad rap sometimes, don't we? But over the last week or so, we've seen the beauty of this place when the weather is as good as it is, right?
2: Amazing.
0: And Matt Damon was obviously, he was stuck here during the COVID pandemic. He was stuck, he was over filming and he was stuck here for a while and his family were here with him and they were staying in Dalkey. And he basically said that ever since then, his family always refer to Ireland as being like a fairy tale time in their life because they loved it so much. Mm. And I just think it was so nice. It was a nice little fresh reminder that we actually do have it well. You know, when the sun is shining. Now, also, let's bear in mind
1: have it really well when the sun is shining.
0: When the sun is shining. But remember the COVID pandemic?
2: Yeah.
0: It was similar vibes outside, wasn't it?
1: It was the best weather, the best time of my life.
0: Yeah, absolutely. It was. So he's basically describing, he's recalling a time that we're experiencing right now with the fab weather.
1: So
0: you
1: what
0: know?
1: You're saying is we're now enjoying exactly what Matt Damon enjoyed, but with free will and...
0: Go outside today. Go outside today.
2: That's the important part.
0: Yeah. Take a deep breath in. Close your eyes and be like, I could be Matt Damon right now in this moment. This is I'm living in a fairy tale.
2: I didn't know he was here for that long.
0: Yeah,
2: like, I thought it was just a little blip.
0: No, he was here for quite a while.
1: Say fairy tale again.
0: Fairy tale.
2: Fairy tale.
0: You know?
2: Matter of fact.
0: Living the dream.
2: Yeah.

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2: Without people like you, our efforts would fall flat. 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

0: David Guetta, Baby Don't Hurt Me, right here on 2FM Drive with Laura and Kat. Coming up, we still have our World Cup of Bangers and some more music from Another and Drake, and Nish, Tosh and Amda Nuuk.
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0: Teddy Swims at his breakup in reverse right here on 2FM Drive. Now, Kat, we do have a little bit of a jingle for this.
1: Oh, yeah. It's quiz time, baby. It is day one of the Cat in the Fox quiz this week. Today, I am quizzing my very good friend, Laura. Laura, how are you feeling about today's quiz?
2: Okay.
0: I'm going to try my best.
1: Yeah, you're going to be great. You're going to like this one. Today's quiz is on Beyoncé. Hey!
0: This is a quiz for you.
1: No, you're going to love this. It's pop culture.
0: No, I actually get that. And I just give me one moment to just say my argument. Mm. I actually prefer quizzes where I haven't a breeze about anything.
1: Okay.
0: And then the multiple choice, then it's just a guess. And then I'm not embarrassed. When I get stuff wrong here, I'm mortified.
1: No, I've kind of made the questions a bit, like, not typical.
0: Just get into them.
1: So. Yeah, oh. Right. So, question one. Beyoncé shot to fame during her time in Destiny's C, Star Angels.
0: All of them are so plausible. I'm going to go with Houston Stars.
1: Wrong.
0: How long was it?
1: It's girls' time.
0: And that was the only one I wasn't going to go for. I was between Houston Time and Stars Angels.
1: Duh.
0: They were girls' time. God, they really dodged.
1: Yeah. It's at the beginning of one of their songs because they were in a Star Search competition and they came second and the presenter introduced them as the hip-hop rapping girls' time. She's literally clipped in one of her songs, which is gas. Okay.
0: Sorry, not to interject on your quiz.
1: Mm-hmm.
0: This is definitely something we should be looking into. It's like the best second place things.
1: That's actually true.
0: Because if Destiny's Child mm-hmm. came second to anyone,
1: mm-hmm. yeah,
0: that's a good moment. Anyhow, go on.
1: Very true. Okay, question two. Beyoncé changed the music industry's new music release date from Tuesdays to Fridays after digitally dropping which surprise album? Was it A, Lemonade? Was it B, Beyoncé self-titled? Or was it C, 4?
0: I feel like Beyoncé self-titled is too long ago. I feel like Lemonade is too recent.
1: I was going to give you a clue there.
0: So which means I'm definitely going in the wrong direction here.
1: No, out of the three albums, do you know which one would have came first if you could guess?
0: Well, I thought Beyoncé came first. I thought it went Beyoncé for Lemonade. Am I wrong?
1: I can't be giving you a quiz.
0: Well, you're the one who brought it up.
1: Okay, sorry.
0: I will say Beyoncé.
1: Yes!
0: Yay! So was I right?
1: No, I thought you were going to say 4 and I was like, okay, yeah, no, it was Beyoncé. Beyoncé came
0: was right
1: out.
0: Was I writing my Beyoncé 4 then Lemonade?
1: No, 4 Beyoncé and then Lemonade.
0: Okay, 4 I think is my favourite Beyoncé album.
1: Oh, it's so good.
0: It's so good.

0: Love on Top is on that album. It's bad. Okay, we have one out of three correct, and we still have another question to go. Last question. What's Beyonce's star sign?
1: Oh,
0: is
1: for
0: it
1: God's
0: A,
1: sake.
0: Sagittarius? Is it B, Scorpio? Or is it C, Virgo?
1: I don't think she's a Scorpio because I feel like I know about that. Because I am a Scorpio, and as someone who is so in tune with the star signs, I would know about the Scorpios in my path. Virgo?
0: Yes.
1: Oh, well done, me.
0: Yes.
1: What's that mean, Kat?
0: That means she's very organized and she's perfect. Just like our producer, Etna.
1: Oh my gosh, yeah. She's in September. She's the same day as Connor B. You're getting married on her birthday.
0: Yes.
1: I still thought like Virgo was summertime.
0: That was not planned, by the way.
1: Yeah. Two out of three to me.
0: That is really good.
1: That is very good going. Well, considering I got zero last week.
0: Yeah.
1: Yeah.
0: Are you delighted? We did it on Beyonce.
1: Very happy. We learned so much. It's amazing.

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0: sitting here looking at each other for 20 seconds.
1: Yeah, just bopping along. Just Drake loves an outro. He loves a little outro.
0: Will I get you out of this one? Okay.
1: Thank God.
2: The World Cup.
3: Hello.
2: Oh.
3: Here we go.
2: Bangers.
1: Oh, we're really sailing through these. We've got two quarterfinalists through, Mexico and Portugal. We're going to find out who's going to be joining these two in the semis right now. Is it going to be Ecuador with this?
0: Say it properly.
1: Ecuador!
0: If you want to see this / Ecuador make it through, then all you need to do is text, hang on, Ecuador to 087-187-9200 or 51552.
1: On the other hand,
0: if you would like, Belgium.
1: Oh, yeah.
0: Are you vibing with this more?
1: Oh, I'm always vibing with this one.
0: Because you fought a good fight to get this as far as it is.
1: I really like... This could be one of my favourite ones. This could be my version of La Bamba.
0: Oh.
1: It's just a vibe.
0: Yeah.
1: If you want to hear this one on your radio, if you want to hear a bit of Belgium, just text Belgium to 51552 or 087-187-9200. We're going to find out who's going to the semi-finals.
0: We are. We're going to play one of those songs before 6 o'clock. It is up to you, as Kat said, Ecuador or Belgium to 087-187-9200. We've got Booby Trap Bingo on the way, but first, it's another M54 Ultra right here on 2FM Drive. 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

0: Another featuring 54 Ultra that has talked to you right here on 2FM Drive. It's time to tell you all about a Ruby Trap bingo game. But first of all, let me tell you about the prize. 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
1: So what is the game to win that fabulous prize, you ask? Well, it's called Booby Trap Bingo and it's a good old-fashioned game of Jeopardy. Here's how it works. We have got 20 clips in front of us and all you have to do is pick a number between 1 and 20. You're then going to hear a piece of a song and you have to either give us the name of the artist or the name of the song. You do that, you get yourself a point on the board, but if you get it wrong, it doesn't matter. We just move on to the next clip. You don't get penalised here for the wrong answer, guys. You can stay going for as long as you like in this game, but if you land on one of these guys... You guessed it. You're gone. You're out of there. Now, there's two of those booby traps hidden in amongst the 20 clips. Our theme this week is all Irish. So, if you think you have what it takes to get the high score by the end of the week and win that prize, then text the word bingo and your name to 51552 or WhatsApp 087-187-9200 and we could be calling you back.
0: This is actually a song, by the way. It's Billie Eilish. It's so nice right here on 2FM Drive. Just in case anyone thought of my stomach.

0: Diamonds and Roses right here on 2FM Drive with Laura and Kat. It's almost coming up 5 o'clock. Coming up, we still have our All-Irish game of Booby Trap Bingo, Laura.
1: I'm very excited about this. I'm excited to see what score goes on the scoreboard as well. We've also got our brand new track of the week. It's from December 10. And we're going to find out whether Ecuador or Belgium are going to join Mexico and Haiti in our World Cup Bangers semi-final.
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13: Good evening, it's 5 o'clock. I'm Kevin O'Mahony, a man whom Gardaí want to speak to in connection with the murder of Jamie Carney in County Kerry last week, has been arrested in the Middle East. Senior Gardaí are unclear as to why he has been detained in Jordan. Our crime correspondent Paul Reynolds.
14: Detectives have identified a person of significant interest in the case whom they wish to speak to, a 28-year-old Jordanian man. He left the country in the hours after the murder, taking a bus from Killarney in the early hours of last Tuesday morning to Dublin Airport, where he boarded a flight to Turkey. He then travelled from Istanbul to his home country, where he has now been detained by the authorities there. Gardaí had not sought the man's arrest or detention as part of their investigation, and it's not clear what he is being detained for, but Gardaí headquarters has been informed of the development. The Gardaí have also been in contact with international law enforcement partners, including Europol, Interpol, the US authorities, who have an interest in the murder because Ms. Carney was a US citizen.
13: Iranian state TV has said Iran's fired warning shots at two ships attempting to pass through the Strait of Hormuz. It follows Iran and the US exchanging heavy missile and drone strikes overnight. At least two people are reported to have died in the US attacks. Iran, meanwhile, said it had targeted US military facilities across the Middle East. US President Donald Trump claimed the US will probably take over the Strait of Hormuz and should receive payment for doing so.
15: We're going to keep the strait, and we'll probably run it. We'll become the guardian of the strait. Maybe we'll call it the guardian angel of the strait. And we should be reimbursed for that. When we do that, we're going to be reimbursed because the other nations are very wealthy. They're on our side. And now we're going to guard it, and we're going to get paid for guarding it. A lot of money.
13: Three people have been found dead inside a family home in County Antrim. Police said they're investigating the circumstances after the people were found dead this morning on the old Cullybacky Road area of Ballymena. The PSNI spokesperson said the three people were related and were found inside the family home. They added there was no ongoing risk to the public. And the country could soon be facing a hosepipe ban. Ishka Aaron says it's preparing for restrictions as concerns grow about water supplies across the country. The utility says the Greater Dublin area is of particular concern, but other parts of the country could also be impacted.
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13: Another dry, warm and sunny evening. Highest temperatures of 20 to 29 degrees.

0: Sports.
1: Tom McKibben is the first Irish golfer in action at the 154th Open Championship, which the opening round starts on Thursday at Royal Birkdale. He's out alongside Francesco Molinari and the French amateur Lev Grinberg. Rory McIlroy's quest for a second claret jug and a seventh major championship begins at 3:15 on Thursday alongside Xander Schauffele and Matt Fitzpatrick. Meanwhile, Shane Lowry is out with Aaron Ray and Brooks Koepka. Shelburne have appointed John Russell as their new manager after reaching agreement with Sligo Rovers. They've paid a compensation package for Russell, which ends his 8-year spell in Sligo. Manchester United have completed the £48 million signing of the Brazilian international André Santos from Chelsea. They're in advanced talks to sign Aston Villa's Youri Tielemans as they try to revamp their midfield. The Dublin forward Kieran Kilkenny has announced his retirement from intercounty football. The Castleknock clubman steps away having achieved incredible success, winning 8 All-Ireland titles, 13 Leinster titles, 6 National Leagues and 6 All-Stars during his intercounty career. And the Ireland under 20 rugby team are involved in a 9th place semi-final against Fiji at the World Junior Championship in Georgia. That game kicks off at 5:30 Irish time. I'm Michael Corcoran. For more sport, download the RTE News app or log on at rte.ie.
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4: 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The perfect treat for that. Is it home time yet? Kind of messing.

0: There's a world where I will ever think of Sienna Spiro and not think of you and Badded Silva.
1: Do you love her? Of how hard we have gone on the Sienna Spiro love campaign.
0: It's fantastic.
1: What a fab song, Material Lover.
0: Sorry, I put you off there now. There's enough Sienna Spiroing around there. It is time for Booby Trap Bingo. It is our first round this week. We've got a two-night stay up for grabs, a breakfast each morning and dinner on an evening of your choice at the Address Connolly, which is part of the Address Collective. Kat, would you like to introduce Sarah to everybody?
1: Hello, Sarah. How are you doing, Sarah?
2: I'm doing very well. Thank you very much. How are you?
0: Oh, we're great. Sarah, we're very giddy because it was a great weekend. Fantastic weather.
1: Listen, I don't know if it was a good weekend for Sarah because she's from Loud.
0: Oh.
2: No, it wasn't feeling? Too good.
1: How are you feeling post-match?
2: Oh, it was grand. We were great to be there the first time anyway. So
0: genuinely it was. And we were, me and Kat screamed the house down for you guys on Friday on Luwaboo.
1: We kept saying on Luwaboo.
0: Really like it. Every my old fan is listening going, what's going on, boy? Yeah, no, as you said to yourself, you should be so proud that you were there in the first place. Were you at the match?
2: I wasn't, no.
0: Okay, fantastic.
2: I was at the back garden.
0: Good woman.
1: Oh, brilliant.
0: Oh, good woman. Brilliant. You were like, enjoy the quietness of Dundalk and just go my own way.
1: So, and what are you at today? Are you working? Are you home?
2: We're just on our way back from home, so we just had a wee day out.
1: Lovely.
0: Fantastic. Who's we?
2: Me, my mum and my sister.
0: Oh, gorgeous. What's your mum's name? What's your sister's name?
2: My mum's called Anne and my sister's called Nicola.
0: Fantastic.
2: So they're going to help me, hopefully.
1: Hi, Anne. Hi, Nicola.
0: Hi, girls. There you go. You don't have to be quiet. Don't worry. Okay. I know we're putting Sarah on the spot right now. Fantastic, Chrissy. You had a great day at the beach. We've got two nights out for grabs, two people. I'm not going to put you on the spot here now.

0: Aronofsky, who you bring with you.
1: No, don't.
2: No, no, no. Whoever helped you the most,
0: yes.
2: Maybe.
0: Yes.
1: I probably won't be going then.
2: Sarah, you've been going on a solo trip. That's going to happen. Kat is going to explain the rules and then we'll get cracking. Is that okay?
1: Absolutely.
0: Okay, amazing. So we've got 20 clips in front of us, Sarah, and all you need to do is pick a number between 1 and 20. It's very simple. You're going to hear a piece of a song and you have to either give us the name of the artist or the name of the song. And if you do that, you get yourself a point on the board. If you don't have a name for us, it's fine. We just move on to the next clip. So if you get a score on the board, you can bank it at any point and hope that'll be enough to be the high score at the end of the week, or you can continue to play on. But if you land on one of these, fellas. Yeah, you guessed it, Sarah. You're out of there. But we have very high hopes for you. And you've got Nicola and Anne helping you there. So you're going to be great. Our theme this week is all Irish. So Irish artists, Irish songs. That's a little clue for you there. So all you have to do is give us the name of the artist and the name of the song.
2: We have to take your first answer and we have to get your answer before the klaxon goes off. Okay. And by all means, Anne and Nicola can help you in the background. No problem, but we just have to hear the answer out of your mouth, Sarah, okay? Is that all right?
1: Okay, yeah, okay. Yeah, no problem.
2: Fantastic. As Kat said, you can bank your score at any point, but we need to get cracking first, so would you like to give us your very first number?
1: Can I have number 7, please?
2: You can absolutely have number 7, okay? Have a listen to this. Name of the artist or the name of the song. Here we go. Come on, Sarah.
1: It's The Chord.
2: It is!
1: From the Dolls.
2: Also, the second time we've had them on the show today, I won with Playlist Playoff earlier on.
0: That song's going to be on Laura's wedding playlist, so we're starting off strong.
2: Yeah, no, girls, I'm representing on Luaboo the whole way, all right?
0: All right, Sarah, off to flying start. What is your next number between 1 and 20?
1: Can I have number 11, please?
2: Number 11?
0: Indeed. Have a listen to this.
3: Takes me back to when.
2: Come on, Sarah.
1: High Hope.
2: Yes.
1: Line.
2: Yes. Yeah. Well done. A second point on the board. Now you have to make a decision. Do you want to bank that score or do you want to stay playing on?
1: I'll go again, please.
2: Okay, we're going again. Fantastic. It's kind of addictive, Sarah, isn't it? There's a nice buzz off it when you're getting it right. Okay, give us your next number.
1: Can I have number 5, please?
2: Okay. Of course, I have number 5. Have a listen to this.
4: From the woods of Glenbower.
0: Come on, Sarah.
1: Is that Kingfisher?
2: Yes, it is. It's Kingfisher. Killer. The song that quite literally took over in the last year for every single
0: generation. The toy show song.
2: Yeah. This means you got 3 out of 3 so far. You can bank at any point now or you can play on. What are you guys going to do?
1: Well, let's go one again. Another one.
2: Fantastic.
0: It is addictive, isn't it? Okay, Sarah, let's have your next number.
1: Can I have 14, please?
2: And of course, have a listen to this. Name of the artist or the name of the song will get you that point. Here you go.
0: Come on, Sarah.
1: That's Hoser.
0: Yeah.
2: Yes. It is. Hosier.
1: Hosier, sorry. That's a joke.
2: Sorry, I actually thought you were pronouncing it wrong and I was giving it to you. I was like, I'm not going to call you out on the radio for
0: that. I was like, maybe they pronounce it differently over
2: maybe
0: in
2: it's
0: Dundalk.
2: A Dundalk thing. Say it again. How did you pronounce Hosier?
1: That's a family joke.
2: What did you say, Heiser?
1: Yeah, we call it Heiser. So we use the whole hoi or hoey. So we call it Heiser. I know it's
2: Hosier
1: though.
2: I love it. Sorry, I was a bit like, it's clear just how she says it. I might put her up on
0: we
2: that.
0: We just understood straight away. It's a Dundalk thing. It's fine.
2: Well, Heiser's got you another point on the board. You've got 4 from 4. So what are you going to do?
1: No, I think I'm going to bank myself there because I'm mortified.
0: No, don't be. That is brilliant. You're banking at a score of 4, Sarah. That's brilliant. How are you feeling?
2: She's mortified.
1: I'm mortified. You see the colour of my face.
0: Stop it. Stop. We love it. We might just start saying that as well. Heiser. Heiser.
1: Heiser. That's what you should call it from now on.
2: Oh, do you know what the worst part is, Sarah? We're probably going to use this as our promo as well, so you're going to be listening to it for the next 24 hours. Sarah, wait, actually, I just need to double check. You are banking, are you?
1: Yeah. I am.
2: Fantastic.
1: I'm mortified, Laura. I have to.
2: Don't be mortified. Don't be. You've made her day. And also, the worst part is myself and Kat have said so much worse. We do this for a living.
0: Yeah.
2: You're grand. An inside family joke.

0: because it's quite all right. Sarah and Nicola, thank you so much. I hope this is the cherry on top of what has already been a fantastic day for you guys.
1: It has indeed. Thanks very much.
0: No bother. We'll chat to you later. Now.
2: See ya.
0: Hopefully, you know, when you listen to this on Friday, you are the winner chicken dinner and you can make up your mind who you're going to bring with you.
1: I hope so. And if I win, can you please say hi, sir?
0: Yeah, Heiser. Absolutely. We're only going to refer to you as Heiser from now on. Heiser and her mom and her sister.
2: Heiser from Dundalk.
0: All right, Heiser, good luck. Talk to you later.
1: See you later.
0: Bye. Oh, God, I love her so much.
2: Oh, my God. I love
0: it. That was brilliant. If you can top that, you can play tomorrow.

righteous to the point where you just rather be alone. So here's a long. We're both headstrong, no comment.

0: That's Moncrief at Stubborn right here on 2FM Drive with Laura and Cass.
1: Yes, it was time for our track of the week. And as always, if you've got new music, you can send it in to us at laura@rte.ie. Kat, this week, our track of the week comes from December 10th. You were actually watching a documentary about them,
0: yeah,
1: right?
0: Yeah, the Simon Cowell Show. It's on Netflix now. So I'm watching the build-up to December 10th, which makes this even more exciting.
1: Yeah, we had one of their tracks last year. It was called Run My Way. It was so good and we really enjoyed it. So please enjoy their latest one. It's called Us Against the World right here on 2FM Drive.
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0: Well, that is I Know You Want Me right here on 2FM Drive. It is just coming up on 5:30 and it's time to head over to the newsroom for the headlines.
1: Thanks, guys. Good evening from the newsroom. A man whom Gardaí want to speak to in connection with the murder of Jamie Carney in County Kerry last week has been arrested in the Middle East. Gardaí investigating the murder had not sought his arrest or detention, but Garda headquarters has been informed of the development. Three people have been found dead inside a family home in County Antrim. The PSNI said they're investigating the circumstances after the three people were found dead this morning in the old Cullybacky Road area of Ballymena. US and Iranian forces have exchanged missile and drone attacks as they clash over the control of the Strait of Hormuz. It's cast doubt on the viability of an interim deal to halt the war, driving oil prices higher. And finally, the country could soon be facing a hosepipe ban. Ishka Aaron says it's preparing for the restrictions as concerns grow about water supplies across the country. That's all for now. More news at 6.
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0: Anne-Marie and Niall Horan. That's our song right here on 2FM Drive with Laura and Kat. Coming up in a few, we're with you until 6. We still have to figure out which team we're sending into the semi-finals. Is it going to be Belgium or is it going to be Ecuador? So keep getting your votes in. 51552 0871879200.
1: We are also going to be chatting to Bennett Silva, and I was chatting earlier on about my playlist that I've made for my wedding morning. Mm-hmm. Have you seen the next song that's coming up, Kat?
0: Oh yeah, oh yeah.
1: It's Christina Aguilera, Dirty, which is on that playlist. 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

0: Oh, I really wish the radio edit had that.
1: What? What? Laura, this is some song to get you hyped up to walk down the aisle.
0: Honest to God.
1: I love it.
0: Bouncing down that aisle. Hi, Betta.
2: Hi, how are you guys doing? How are you two doing? Should I say Heiser? How are you guys doing?
1: Heiser.
0: Oh God, I actually love her.
2: It's catching on, man.
1: We're on the Heiser buzz.
0: We're on the Heiser buzz. Just in case

0: totally missed it. We were playing a game of Booby Trap Bingo. Sarah was playing with us. Hosier was one of the tracks. And she shouted and said, Hosier. To which we all went, okay, cool. This is just the way she
1: we
0: says
1: accepted it.
0: Yeah. We did. And then she was like, no, I know it's Hosier. It's just an inside joke in our family. That's got. And she was mortified and she banked.
2: We're like, no, we're sticking to it with Sarah. It's Hosier now.
1: Shout out to she played a really good game,
0: she
1: though.
0: She played a really good game. Great game. Yeah. In case you haven't noticed, the dulcet tones of Bed Itself is joining us in the studio. Hello.
1: How are you doing, Foxy? How are you doing, Kat? Happy Monday.
2: Good. Happy Monday. How was your weekend?
1: Really, really good. I went over to do a bit of a hike. You know what I mean? I like to get a little adventurous
0: feel
1: myself.
0: Feel his forehead. Are you okay?
2: Are you hiking?
0: A hike.
1: Come on, a hike.
2: Up the way.
1: Listen, up the way, man.
2: But are you like this when the weather is so gorgeous, you're like, I have to do something. I have to make use of it.
1: Not me, but my wife is. So whenever she tells me, hey, we're doing this, I guess we're doing this. You know what I mean? But I don't regret it. It was great scenery. It was beautiful. You know what I'm saying? Just enjoying the sun. We're getting used to it until it decides to... Sorry. Yeah. It's here to stay. It's here to stay.
0: That's it. God, move on quick. Madonna.
1: Madonna, yes. Madonna. Okay. So a couple of weeks ago, I brought Madonna in here because the new album had come out and it was so exciting. And what are you laughing at?
0: This is like you physically brought Madonna in here. Come on in here now. Madonna, she's in here.
1: Yeah. Her new album came out. It's called Confessions 2. Brilliant album. I'm probably the last person that you'd expect to say this, but this...
0: No, as we've learned from you, you are not snobby when it comes to tunes.
2: You listen to it all. I was listening to this album on the way home last week after you brought Madonna to us. It is bop after bop after bop. It's a dance floor album.
1: It's brilliant. Madonna, obviously, she never does anything wrong. She's a legacy act, amazing. I want to bring this clip in. It was a song that's been out for a while, but I just wanted to, you know, kind of remind people what she has on this album. Okay. This is track number one on the album. It's Madonna, I Feel So Free. Safety.

0: are going to be doing my second favorite thing that you do on the show.
1: Yes.
0: And it is breaking down Madonna's album today.
1: Absolutely. Yes. Now, when I say breaking down, I really mean I'm just going to be dancing in the studio because there's very little to break down. It's just a non-stop mix.
2: You should be breaking it down.
1: Yeah. Oh, okay. So she did it again. Last time she was beatboxing. Now she, you know what I mean? Like, I love when she does this. I love it.
0: Breaking it down.
1: It's going down on the show. It's going to be great for literally a whole hour. Again, it's Madonna, legacy acts. I can't wait.
0: Fantastic. If you want an hour of Madonna, better to sell. We got your coverage. 087-9200 is your man. We have got to announce the World Cup of Bangers winner between Belgium and Ecuador. But first, let's get some Alex Warren. This is Passenger on 2FM Drive.

0: Alex Warren, that is Passenger right here on 2FM Drive. We have held Bennett Silva hostage because
1: the World Cup.
2: Hello.
1: Oh.
2: Here we go.
1: Bangers.
3: Oh yeah.
0: Number one,
3: we've held Bennett Silva hostage in the studio. But another thing, it has gotten to a penalty shootout between Belgium and Ecuador. Guys, head to head.
0: Enjoy. So normally what happens here, this has happened just twice before, right? Andrew's come in and he's tossed a coin. We've no Andrew today, so we pulled in the closest boy.
4: Yes.
0: You.
4: Okay, Particle.
3: Sounds just like him.
0: We didn't tell Bennett what was going on. And producer Etten just came in and gave you a coin and you went, thank you. So what we need you to do right now is pick, is Ecuador or is Belgium going to be heads and tails, and then flip that coin and figure it out.
4: Okay, so is this my decision or your decision?
3: No, it's your decision.
4: Okay, so we'll say Belgium heads, Ecuador tails.
0: Okay.
3: All right.
4: Ready?
0: I'm going to drum roll you. Take it away.
3: Okay. Let's go.
0: Oh my God, that landed perfectly.
4: And it is tails.
0: Which means...
3: No.
0: Did we say...
4: Ecuador.
0: Yes! Oh my God, Andrew's going to be so happy. Oh, sorry, Kat.
3: Well done, Bennett.
4: Thank you. That was so hard.

0: Ariana Grande, Hate That I Made You Love Me, right here on 2FM Drive with Laura and Kat. Laura, I don't know if you saw the clip of Zara Larsson singing this song and then Ariana Grande in her dressing room singing Midnight Sun. I love that they're creating a little friendship.
1: No, that's going to make me cry. That's too much deception going on here.
0: Make a collab happen, please. Oh, that is it from us today. We've had a really fun show.
1: Oh my God, I think that was one of my favourite Booby Chop bingos of all time.
0: Heiser. Loved it. Tomorrow we'll have another game of Booby Trap Bingo. Our theme is all Irish, so do play if you think you can beat Sarah's score of 4. She really did well.
1: Could be some more Heiser in there, who knows. Fatted Silva's on the way with the new music show. He's going to be breaking down Madonna's album Confessions on a Dance Floor Part 2. That is for a full hour tonight. We will chat to you tomorrow from 3. Good night.
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8: Good evening, it's 6 o'clock. I'm Kevin O'Mahony, a man whom Gardaí want to speak to in connection with the murder of Jamie Carney in Killarney last week has been arrested in the Middle East. Gardaí investigating the murder had not sought his arrest or detention, but Garda headquarters has been informed of the development. Our crime correspondent, Paul Reynolds.
9: Detectives have identified a person of significant interest in the case whom they wish to speak to, a 28-year-old Jordanian man. He left the country in the hours after the murder, taking a bus from Killarney in the early hours of last Tuesday morning to Dublin Airport, where he boarded a flight to Turkey. He then travelled from Istanbul to his home country, where he has now been detained by the authorities there. Gardaí had not sought the man's arrest or detention as part of their investigation, and it's not clear what he is being detained for, but Garda headquarters has been informed of the development. The Gardaí have also been in contact with international law enforcement partners, including Europol, Interpol, the US authorities, who have an interest in the murder because Ms. Carney was a US citizen.
8: Three people have been found dead inside a family home in County Antrim. The Police Service of Northern Ireland said they're investigating the circumstances after three people were found dead this morning in the old Cullybacky Road area of Ballymena. A PSNI spokesperson said all three were related. Well, police in the UK have said the murder of former MP and MEP Anne Widdecombe is being treated as an act of terrorism. The ex-Conservative minister and later Reform UK spokesperson was found dead at her home in Hator on Darmore last Thursday morning after sustaining serious injuries. Counter-terrorism offences have rearrested a 28-year-old man on suspicion of the commission, preparation or instigation of acts of terrorism. And Ishka Aaron has confirmed parts of the country will be under a hosepipe ban later this week. The water conservation order will be in place for Dublin, South Tipperary, parts of Kildare, Meath, Wexford and Wicklow from just after midnight this Thursday until the night of Wednesday, the 26th of August. People are being urged to use a watering can instead of a hose, choose showers instead of baths and not let the tap run when brushing our teeth.
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10: And Sean Aaron, Tá Gardaí go Malin, Madele Cursi a Horsola, Agus Le Dravia. 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
3: It absolutely is. Big love to Kat and Foxy for the last couple of hours here on 2FM. We are moving along with the new music show. Wish you a big happy new week and a big happy Monday as well. Bella Da Silva here until 9 o'clock with all things new music. Let's lock in.

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0: Big, big happy new week and a happy Monday as well. We're into a brand new one with all things new music. It's the big reset, but it's all the songs that you need for your personal playlist. We're adding a little bit more to the collection ever since New Music Friday. We all live through the weekend. The sun continues, which means the soundtrack, the anthems, these new rhythms, they continue as well. Coming up in this playlist, we got loads more coming up. This time, Nell Mescal is back in that mix right there. Brand new single. We got Morgana prepping her brand new album for the month of September. Bringing back that Maverick Sabre tune. It's the second one for 2026, and it looks like it's even more exciting. He's dropping all these clips and all these teasers. That new music video is also doing pretty well as well, so go have a listen.

listen to that one. We got 49th in Maine to make your summer a little bit better as well. Former rising star Fionn Moone. And since we are on the topic of rising stars, our list remains for 2026. All 10 acts you can catch on rte.ie/2FM Rising. But we've got a couple on the playlist for tonight, so you're definitely going to know who they are. Not only that, but since it is Monday, we are breaking down a brand new album. I was chatting to Kat and Foxy about it, and it's the brand new one from Madonna. Everybody knows Madonna, the woman with just one name, and that's all she needs for us to know that she makes incredible music. A brand new album, which also happens to be album number 15, is Confessions 2, or if you want to make it a little bit longer, Confessions on a Dance Floor Part 2. The first one was 2005, and all these years later, we're going on with even more dance music from herself. That's in the last hour. It's like a non-stop mix, very little to break down, but we're just going to be having fun as we are taking advantage of the amazing weather that we have right now. We'll keep it going though with even more music, and since you do want to dance, let's get you moving with a bit of She, a rising star in alumni section. In fact, That Dream is a part of this track. We're keeping that energy up. This one is Woman.

The very best of music coming straight out of the country with former Oisney stars Amble in the mix. The Swell is the name of their brand new single. It's been out for about the last 2 weeks or so. One of the most upbeat songs going right now. People are definitely loving it. A song that they performed this past weekend when they were performing alongside Dermot Kennedy, or supporting them, shall I say, in the Aviva Stadium. Big love to Aaron Rowe as well, who was there performing. There's music from him on the way also. But what a weekend it was. Seeing it from loads of people's stories, people traveling from near and far just to experience the music that was there. Brilliant. So shout out to the lads, shout out to Amble and everything else that they've got going on as well for the rest of 2026. Moving on over to music from Nell Mescal. Dropped a brand new one last Friday. We didn't get time to fit it into the show, but we do have time to do it right now. The closest we'll get was the name of her last EP that came out towards the end of 2025. Just in case you have forgotten, go ahead and check that one now. This is her second single. The first one was back in April. So we'll go one more time. Music from Nell. This one is called Settles.

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0: A brand new album from The Script is on the way. It comes out on the 14th of August. The User's Guide to Being Human. It's another one right there in their palette. The crowd was singing Wonderwall, a brand new single for themselves, and even more to come for 2026. They've got the whole worldwide tour. When it comes to the 30th of October and the 31st of October, two dates in a row, they will be performing in the Three Arena. If you haven't gotten your tickets, well, this is your reminder. Go ahead and get your tickets, listen to the brand new album once it's out, and relive all of the past songs, all the ones that we love. When we talk about The Script, we talk about the years like 2008, which was their breakout year, their breakthrough year as well, if you will. You flash forward all the way to 2025. Here's another band that broke out in that year. It's Florence Road with this exact song, Break the Girl.
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That's exactly what you're going to have to do. Remember his name. His name is Moyo, spelled M-O-I-O. It's something crazy coming for the summer. It's his third single for 2026, and every single song that he drops, the hype is just going.

on up and up and up and up. Some of the best in terms of homegrown music. And he also happens to be part of a rising list for 2026. So big love to my man Moyo. Remember My Name, a brand new one here on 2FM. Let's go back into the past in terms of our rising list. And listen, this it's going to be the whole show where we're going to keep using this word rising. 49th of May, you know, up there. The duo are at it again with even more new music. But we're also going to be introducing someone else that you should be knowing. A one to watch as well. You'll hear her voice in this track. Jane Griffith is a part of this one. It's called Round the Block.

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0: Brand new one right there for Morgana. Sidekick is the name of the tune from her brand new album that's coming out 25th of September. It was all very, very emotional, the name of that album, so best get ready for that one. Guerriers were just before herself with Party Lines, a brand new one coming from their album also, and you can guess the date as well, the 25th of September. So it is all going down in that month also. Sorka Richardson was before, and yet again, another album for the month of September, but it's a bit of a different date, 11th of September. We're going to be getting Draw the Outline, her song. Song was called Illinois Again. Moving on with even more, just before we end the hour, we're going to hop back into our 2FM Rising list. This one for 2026, you can catch on rte.ie/2FM Rising. All 10 acts who are doing 10 incredible and different things as well, from different counties, different genres, with different vibes. Courtesy is up next. This one is Left Right.
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0: can't have a house. 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Took a dive, wanna drown. Took a dive like a fountain. Still alive and I'm proud. Still supply for the house. Still riding around. Still riding the bag when I'm stuck in the middle like Malcolm. Courses of being so handsome. Showing me shall I get hang. Showing me shall I get hang on. 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
0: Cash. 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I think it from the stage. Yeah, I didn't need to ask.
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0: Ending the hour with a former rising star, Fia Moon, with her brand new single here on 2FM. Go ahead and have a look at all her previous singles, and when you get up to date, check out this brand new one. It's called Analog. More to come on the new music show. Plenty more coming up in the second hour. The third hour is all about The Breakdown, the new one from Madonna. We're going to be chatting about that track by track by track. That's on the way, but you stay locked in. I'll chat to you in a bit.
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0: It's the Cabri Shachtin in Aiga Kayla. Rain me in. On Ingle is Mo Satir, the Sam Fender, August Olivia Dean. Reach the Kugu Shachtin will be lonely here the Hina. I go hook the cloak and follow Mark Left, the official chart show on 2FM.
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4: Good evening. It's 7 o'clock. I'm Ryan Clark. A man whom Gardaí want to speak to in connection with the murder of Jamie Carney in Killarney last week has been arrested in the Middle East. Gardaí investigating the murder had not sought his arrest or detention, but Garda headquarters has been informed of the development. Our crime correspondent Paul Reynolds reports.
5: Detectives have identified a person of significant interest in the case whom they wish to speak to, a 28-year-old Jordanian man. He left the country in the hours after the murder, taking a bus from Killarney in the early hours of last Tuesday morning to Dublin Airport, where he boarded a flight to Turkey. He then travelled from Istanbul to his home country, where he has now been detained by the authorities there. Gardaí had not sought the man's arrest or detention as part of their investigation, and it's not clear what he is being detained for, but Gardaí headquarters has been informed of the development. The Gardaí have also been in contact with international law enforcement partners, including Europol, Interpol, the US authorities, who have an interest in the murder because Ms. Carney was a US citizen.
4: Three people have been found dead inside a family home in County Antrim. The Police Service of Northern Ireland said they are investigating the circumstances after the three people were found dead this morning in the old Cullybacky Road area of Ballymena. A PSNI spokesperson said all three were related. They said there is no ongoing risk to the public and a further update will follow in due course. The US President Donald Trump has said America is reinstating its blockade of Iranian ports in the Strait of Hormuz, beginning immediately. In a post on Truth Social, he says commercial vessels will be charged at the rate of 20% on all cargo shipped. Earlier, Iran's military said it won't allow the US to interfere in the management of the key shipping route. Ishka Éireann has confirmed parts of the country will be under a hose pipe ban later this week. The water conservation order will be in place for Dublin, South Tipperary and parts of Kildare, Meath, Wexford and Wicklow from Thursday and will last for 6 weeks. People are being urged to use a watering can instead of a hose, choose showers instead of baths and not to let the tap run when brushing teeth.
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0: It's literally less than a month away before the brand new album from Flo, FLO, coming straight out of the UK. It's a brand new single. That new album comes out on the 7th of August. It's called Therapy at the Club. Don't break our heart to opening up this second hour here of the New Music Show.
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0: We go again in this hour. Plenty more new music that you're going to need to add straight onto your personal playlist. Something that you might not even be looking for. You'll be listening to it right here. You'll be saying to yourself, well, I'm so glad that I was right there when I heard this song and that song and this song. Or maybe a certain album that might be coming out very soon. Or a gig. Who knows? All the news is coming straight for you all the way up until 9 o'clock. In less than an hour, we've got the breakdown on the way as well. Confessions 2 by Madonna came out at the beginning of this month, 10 days ago. And it's an album that people are still talking about because it makes you feel a certain type of way. I'm talking about being in that dance mood, that dance fever. The same way y'all felt in 2005 when Confessions of a Dance Floor Part 1 came out. Well, Part 2, it gives you that exact same feeling with a little bit more added production. But we'll chat about that very, very soon. We'll continue on with some of the songs that are coming up in this mix. We got brand new ones in there. Miles Smith is back in the mix. His new album came out not too long ago. His debut album, we should go ahead and check out. Jungle also have a brand new album coming on the 7th of August alongside Flo. It's called Sunshine. New single on the way too. We got Roe Byrne back in there. Charlie XCX with the new album coming at the end of this month. A lot of people excited about that. Ezra Collective with their new one coming out in September. And plenty more from our rising acts. There's a lot to really look out for. But we're going to do it literally track by track, day by day, week by week. We'll take it very slow. It's all baby steps here. The Rolling Stones are another act that came out with a new album. Also 10 days ago, the same day as Madonna. It's called Foreign Tongues. I actually just got the vinyl. So you already know I'm about to go home. I'm about to boot it up. And I'm going to enjoy the album all over again. Something I've been listening to this past weekend. But there's one song in particular that's caught the attention of a lot of people. Music video is out right now. Let's go with the Rolling Stones. This one's Jealous Lover.

When we look back at this year, at the end of the year, we're going to be thinking about some of the artists that definitely held their own. Sienna Spiro is one of those artists, and the music that she got coming out this year, she probably even has some more, maybe another deluxe version, I don't know. But this album in particular, heavy rotation. It's called Visitor, and she's been doing a madness. That one right there is called Material Over Right Here on the New Music Show. Moving on over to another artist who we'll be talking about for this year also. Miles Smith dropped his debut album, My Mess, My Heart, My Life. I also have a vinyl for that one, so I'm going to be booting that up sometime this week. It's one of my favorites. It's called Hold Me in the Dark.

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0: A brand new one for 2026 when it comes to The Last Dinner Party. All things new with them. New tour, new music, and hopefully a new project. Knocking at the Sky, a brand new one here on 2FM. Moving along to even more exciting acts. This one I actually just figured out or even discovered not too long ago. Big love to my man Adam O.D. who held down the New Music Show not too long ago. He was talking to me about a certain guy that got famous. I believe he was on TikTok, somewhere on the internet anyway. And he just completely blew up with all this new music. Malcolm Todd, if that name rings a bell to you. If not, it might be the first time you ever heard him. A lot of music that's coming out, including this next one coming up. This one is called I Just Got Mad right here on 2FM.
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0: Looking to be an interesting year when it comes to Ezra Collective. Well organized, Lila AK on that track also. Big 3 Olympia Theatre gig in the month of March for 2027. It's a bit of a wait, but as we go through the months, as we get to March, well, it's going to be an incredible day. All the music on the way, music videos galore, all that good stuff. So I'm sure it's going to be a lot to look forward to. Coming up after the break, we got some music on the way from Olympia Vitalis, a new artist you're definitely going to pay attention to. Jungle are on there as well. We got Zaska coming up also. It's new music show.
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Brand new album is called Nectar. N-E-C-T-A-R. Zaska is his name. With Smell from Shiv and Gemma Don't Leave Me. Part of that album also. It's called Dust. Exciting music in there. It's funk, it's pop, it's soul, it's jazz. It's everything under the sun, as long as Zaska is able to deliver. So big love to my man. More music, please. I'm looking forward to that. I know the album just came out, but I can't get enough of it. So please, we need more. Jungle up next. As I said before, we had the new album that we're looking forward to. High anticipation for it as well. 7th of August. It's called Sunshine. And since we do have a bit of sunshine, there's no better place than to play this one. Someday, somewhere.

0: Straight out of the UK, one of the singers you know already, Maverick Sabre. You heard him in the first hour, but he's doing a little repeat offender business here, because as he's into the second hour, we're introducing a brand new singer, someone that we've just heard for the first time, really. Olympia Vitalis, this song came out last Friday, straight from the UK as well. A lot of R&B, a lot of soul going on also. Very new to the game, and well, not new as in she started this year, but a couple of years, in fact, 5 to 6 years ago is when all of this became a reality for her. It was just a dream, and she's worked so hard and gotten up to this point. Lady Luck is the name of her newest EP. I strongly suggest and recommend you go listen to that beautiful music. If you enjoyed that song, then you will definitely enjoy the EP. It's very short, but there's enough in there for you to really know who Olympia Vitalis is. Shout out to Maverick Sabre. Also, that song was called Don't Cry. A couple more songs to go before we end this hour, and then we head into the last hour for the breakdown. Before we get to that, let's get to this. Another one from our rising list for 2026 is Ro Burn. This one is Closer.
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New music from a new band that you're going to get to know very soon. They go by the name of the Linda Lindas, with some help from Hayley Williams on that track. That one also called Closer. When we talk about the Linda Lindas now, they are very, and I mean very young band. The youngest being 15, the oldest being 21. The brand new album is on the way, August 28th. It's called Got To Get Out. It's only the third album, so they're not that fresh. But considering how old they are, they might as well be fresh. They might as well be real babies in this thing, but they're really doing their thing, especially when they have names like Hayley Williams being on there. How they got discovered was actress, comedian, Amy Poehler. Everyone knows her worldwide. She had a film a couple of years ago. It was called Mox. And she was looking for a couple of talents to do a bit of the soundtrack, a bit of the music in the film. She ended up discovering the Linda Lindas, and since then they've just been working with absolutely everybody, coming out with their previous two albums, the third one on the way, as we just said. And now they're just really setting a name for themselves, being that young but also being that well experienced. I ain't really seeing anything like it, at least in 2026.

anyway. Big love to Hayley Williams. Always great to hear her voice. Last year she came out with her album, and since then it's been absolutely amazing for her, bagging Grammys, all sorts of stuff. So it's always great to hear some beautiful music and collaborations just like that one. A new album that we're going to expect to hear at the end of this month, the 24th of July, is from the one and only Charlie XCX. 2 years ago she had a huge summer and an even bigger year with her album Brat, and it might even be a repeat for this year. New album's called Music, Fashion, Film, and here's a recent one. It's called Wink Wink.

0: Goes by the name of Sekou, S-E-K-O-U. Does She Know is the name of that tune. You can catch that in A World We Don't Belong, Part 2, name of his recent EP. Part 1, of course, came out at the end of 2025. We should definitely go ahead and listen to if you haven't listened to Part 2 yet, even. Both incredible projects from an incredible artist. Very young, 21 years old, straight out of the UK. And he's doing everything to let y'all know that he's here to stay. Remember that name, Sekou, for sure. Heading into our last hour, which we are in technically right now, just before we head on off and we move things along with The Green Room with Jenny Green. It is time for the breakdown, and we're going to be breaking down the new one from Madonna. It's called Confessions 2. If you transport yourself back to 2005 and you're listening to Confessions of a Dance Floor Part 1, where you're going to be feeling those feelings once more time, this time with a bit of a modern take, same producer, it's the same artist, but with a different feel. However, it's definitely going to be reminding you of those 2005 days. All new sounds, all new songs, some that you heard already, but it's a whole non-stop mix, and we're going to be going from the start to all the way to the finish, or at least as much as we can fit within this hour. We got the first track on the way. Madonna's in this mix. I Feel So Free coming up.
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0: Oh, by the way, it all started like this.
1: So how's your evening so far?
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0: It is only track number one on this new album from Madonna. It came out just last week, 3rd of July. Was that last week or the week before? Who knows? It's been 10 days anyway, for sure. Confessions 2 is the brand new one from Madonna. This one, of course, follows the 2005 album. That one right there called I Feel So Free. 16 tracks in this, 15 more to go. And all things to do with Madonna. An album that took her a year and a half to make. Some songs that she recorded a bit last minute. It didn't really land on the album, on the final mix. But hopefully we get another deluxe so we can make this mix even longer. We're not stopping. We're continuing on with even more. Here's track 2 with Madonna. This one's called Good for the Soul.
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1: 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The dance floor is not just a place. 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
1: 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I got something I wanna talk about. 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I got something I wanna talk about.
2: 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What you just listened to was Bring Your Love, with music from Sabrina Carpenter on there for the feature. Lots more to come from this breakdown of Confessions 2. 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

0: This non-stop mix of Confessions 2 from Madonna continues. We've got a break on the way. Love Without Words, that's the new one right there from the album. It all keeps going on down. We'll be back in just a bit. It's 2FM.
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1: People really think that there's a beginning and an ending to this thing called life. 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

0: Fitting in as much songs as we can from Confessions 2 by Madonna. 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
1: About 3 or 4 songs technically that we missed out on, but of course the full album is there. It's over an hour, but it is a non-stop mix. So if it's something that you're looking for the weekend coming up, even for the rest of the week, highly recommend that you listen to it, no matter what it is. The sun could be out, you could be at home chilling, you could be in the car. It doesn't matter where you're at. Just make sure you go ahead and listen to that brand new one, Confessions 2 by Madonna. That is it for me here on the New Music Show. Big love to y'all for locking into the show tonight. And we go again, same time, same place tomorrow, 6 p.m. right here on 2FM. The Green Room with Jenny Green is on the way just after 9 o'clock. From 11, Dan has you covered with The Alternative. More music for your Monday, and hope you enjoy the rest of your night. Here's another one from Madonna. We might as well end this up with another one from the album, just in case you wanted to know what was the next song. This one right here is called Betrayal, and I'll chat to you tomorrow. Peace and love. Love and peace.

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2: And welcome everyone. Start of a brand new week. Happy Monday. Huge thank you as always to Bella Da Silva. Coming up tonight, we got some great new music to play for you. New ones from Pain Gain. We also got Interpol, The Last Dinner Party, The Temper Trap. We got Alabama Shakes and also new Irish music, Foam Buffalo. The new solo project of Adam O'Regan of Soda Blonde. We're also going to be unveiling our brand new track of the week. It is a belter this week. It is Kulch and Picasso. And then greatest album tonight is a truly great one. Very special indeed. It is Frank Ocean's 2012 debut, Channel Orange. So we're going to be bringing you a little sampling of that. And if there's anything else that you fancy hearing tonight on air, get in touch. Let me know. I'm all ears. 51552 is our number. But let's open up with Rampa's remix of Justice and Tame Impala. This is Neverender on 2FM.

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1: Alone in Central Park when nothing seems to happen.

Orange City. We open the show tonight, Justice and Tame Impala, Rampa's remix of Neverender. They are back. It is their first album in 10 years. Australia's Finest. We are talking, of course, about The Temper Trap. The brand new album, it came out on Friday, called Sungazer. We'd had a little taste of one or two singles before the actual album, and I have to say, I mean, I'm hard-pressed to pick a favourite from listening through all of it. I think at the moment, this is definitely a contender. I think we'll have to feature it as a future greatest sometime in the show. But for now, The Temper Trap, this is Runaways on 2FM.

brandy or beer. Water's a good idea. I wish that bar lady would appear and come serve over here. Where the offer could they be? Still not over in the corner. This night's a tragedy.

0: and I'm thinking,
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0: 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I feel all fidgety and warm.
1: People pushing by, then walking off into the night.
0: Everything in the room spinning. I think I'm gonna fall down. My heart's beating too quick. Coughing, tripping out. I wonder whether they got him. Turned away, no doubt.

and of course the Temper Trap and Runaways. We're going to be bringing you greatest album tonight, taking us back, a true classic, 2012, Channel Orange, the debut from Frank Ocean. But as it is Monday, it is time for us to unveil for you our brand new track of the week from a man who is no stranger to this show. He's also going to be joining us for a very special guest mix on Thursday. This is a big one. It is our track of the week, brand new Kulsh. This is Picasso.

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They are going to be playing here as well, Three Arena in November. And we also brought you our brand new track of the week. That was Cult and Picasso. Alabama Shakes are coming back with their first album in 11 years called I Must Be Dreaming. It's on the way at the end of August. A double meaning as well. Brittany Howard said, I must be dreaming because the world is so crazy right now, and I also must be dreaming because the world is so incredibly beautiful. So, depending on your mood, this is the latest from it. Alabama Shakes. This is I Feel Hope Coming.

2FM. It is the Green Room with Jenny. That is Bonobo, Drift, Alabama Shakes. Before that, with I Feel Hope Coming. It's been almost a year since the last Dinner Party released the album From the Pyre. And then last Thursday, they gave us the deluxe edition, some nice little bonus tracks on it. And this is the closing one on the deluxe. And they have described it themselves as the closing chapter of the Pyre. So here they are, the last Dinner Party. This is Knocking at the Sky.

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Anthony Schmerich, that is Seminal and The Last Dinner Party, Knocking at the Sky. We got a greatest album on the way shortly from Frank Ocean. But now to some brand new Irish music. We gave you a little preview of this last week on the show. It is by Foam Buffalo, the brand new solo project of Adam O'Regan of Soda Blonde, and of course, prior to that, Little Green Cars. This is kind of sitting nicely in the sweet spot of kind of air, cigarettes after sex, and beach house. So enjoy tonight. This is Foam Buffalo and Beach.

She and Woman, and before that, new Irish music from Buffalo with Behaviour. To an Australian trio, they are not together that long, but they have had huge careers themselves in the field as part of other duos and bands, but they are called Pain Gain, and on Friday they released their debut album, self-titled as well. Already drawing comparisons with the likes of the XX, Beachhead, Cocktail Twins, so you know it's good. Let's bring you a little something from the new album tonight. This is Pain Gain with Dead Dog Dream.

0: Ever brilliant Morgana with Sidekick. It is on her debut album. It's on the way in September. The whole thing was very, very emotional. We got an hour to go tonight. Brand new tune as well, hot off the press for you tonight from Overmono. And we are back next with tonight's greatest album from Frank Ocean.
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3: Borna Gortica Volucon, the Cavri Shachtin and Aiga Kayla, not Olivia Rodrigo, let you seem pretty sad for a girl so in love. 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
3: 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On Hingle is Mo Satir, the Sam Fender, August Olivia Dean. 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
0: So, very special greatest album tonight from Frank Ocean, who, let's be honest, is one of those artists who doesn't release music very often, but when he does, people really pay attention. Before going solo, he was writing songs for the likes of Beyonce, Justin Bieber and John Legend, while also being part as well of the Odd Future Collective. Then in 2012, he released his debut album, Channel Orange, and it completely changed the conversation around modern R&B. It is an album that effortlessly blends soul, R&B, jazz, funk, electronic, you name it. And then these incredible, deeply moving and personal lyrics as well. And of course, just weeks before the album came out, Frank made headlines by sharing an open letter about his first love being a man, a hugely significant moment in music at the time. And it gave the album an even greater sense of honesty and vulnerability. It went on to win the Grammy for Best Urban Contemporary Album and has since become one of the defining albums of the 2010s. It is tonight's greatest album. Let's get straight into it. Frank Ocean from Channel Orange. This is

Frank Ocean, that is Sweet Life, and Thinking About You. Before that, Channel Orange, tonight's greatest album, his 2012 debut. And he's just one of those names that's right at the top of the list for any record collectors out there. If you've got your hands on some, hold on to them tightly. Definitely one of the most sought after. We're going to bring you our third and final from the album tonight. To be honest, it was difficult to even narrow it down to three, but this is our third. Frank Ocean, this is Lost on 2FM.

is Editors, The Rush. Before that, Frank Ocean Lost, which was the final track from Channel Orange Tonight's greatest album. Overmono are gearing up for their new album, Pure Devotion. We've been talking about it for months on the show, but it's finally coming out next month. And they've just treated us to the latest from it. It features John Joseph Holt, the British poet. This particular track apparently started out life as a voice note. John was out walking his dog. He had recently lost his brother as well. So it was kind of his natural feelings as he was walking around. He sent it on to the lads. They worked the track around it and the result is here. Overmono and John Joseph Holt. This is Night in Shining Prada.

Okay, they're called Bone Idol. That tune is called Licorice. Before that, brand new. What an amazing track. And you kind of find yourself loving it even more so when you hear the story behind it. That was Overmono and John Joseph Holt with Night in Shining Prada. So we got lots still to bring you tonight. We're with you until 11 live. And also to remind you that this Thursday night we are joined once again by, I have to say, one of my all-time favourites. It's been a couple of years, but Kalsh is providing this week's guest mix as well as being our track of the week. So we got loads on the show this week. But this is one that I still have on a loop over the past few weeks. If anything, I feel like my obsession with it is getting stronger, if that's possible. Hopefully I'm not alone, and it may have passed over onto someone else now too. This is Midland with All Cruise.

she feels quite exhausted.

That is Jim with Keeps Me Warm. Jim, of course, of Crazy P as well. That is on his upcoming second solo album. It is called The Curious Case of Existence. It's on the way in September before that Midland and All Cruise. Now, we had to bring you slightly, to ease you down after Midland. We gave you Jim, and now we're about to bring you something equally magical. Recorded a couple of years ago, originally just for a YouTube session, but now has an official digital release, full EP, live from Electric Lady Studio.

Joe Goddard and Findia Collides. That is from Teed's latest DJ Kicks mix album. Thom Yorke, Bloom before that. He's probably one of the most well-known producers out there. One half of Simian Mobile Disco also has, of course, produced for the likes of Blur, Depeche Mode, Arctic Monkeys. He's done the Help album too, and also, of course, our very own Fontaines. We are talking about James Ellis Ford. And while battling cancer and finding himself in a hospital bed, going through horrendous rounds of chemo, he decided to work away in his laptop. He has put an entire album together. Lost in Another World, his second album. It is on the way next month. This is Overtones.

Bombshell and Violins, that is also the title of her upcoming album, which is coming out in September. The even better news is she's going to be playing over here in Dublin in December, a special show at the Academy. If you want to go, get your tickets ASAP. Don't want to miss out on that one. And James Ellis Ford, that was called Overtones before that. It is a former track of the week from the incredibly talented Cormac. This is Aerials on 2FM.

It is Cormac Ariels on 2FM. And that is our lot for us tonight in the show. But a big thank you for joining us as always. Back with you right here tomorrow night at 9. And our final one tonight goes to Kalea. Back with her brand new album, New

breaking free of the shackles, doing whatever she wants, making that sound and that genre and feeling part of it and creating something new as well. She's also going to be here. She's at the National Concert Hall as well in October. This is from New Avatar, Kalea and Pink Pantheress. 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
1: With Graeme Smith.

I thought I would never get to witness that one live, but lo and behold, the Sunday night of Metallica's No Repeat weekend at the Aviva in Dublin, they pulled Call of Cthulhu out of the bag for us. Four songs from Ride the Lightning that night, which I was very pleasantly surprised to hear. Welcome to The Alternative. It is Graham Smith with you tonight. Thanks so much to Jenny for the past 2 hours on the Green Room. And speaking of bucket list live performances, I saw the Soul Wax full live show for the first time ever at Beyond the Pale a couple of weeks ago. So here are the brothers with their latest single, written and recorded within 24 hours at Abbey Road Studios.

Let's Make Love and listen to Death From Above by CSS. Before that, we had Perfect We Are Not by Soulwax. And Irish music now from Ellie O'Neill, who released her debut album Time of Fallow back in March. Here's a cut from it called Half Immune.

From the Choice Music Prize nominated debut LP Blizzard, that is Dove Ellis with Pale Song, who is currently on a summer festival run around Europe. Before that was one of my favourites from Aldous Harding, that was The Barrel, and we had Half Immune from Ellie O'Neill's album Time of Fallow. Now Dove Ellis has a voice that kind of reminds me of Thom Yorke at times, so let's hear from Radiohead.

Soak's first release in 4 years after featuring on a song with Fred Again and Gordy in 2024. That is Death Valley Fridge Magnet, and before that we had Reckoner from Radiohead. Now back in April I was watching the Coachella live stream on YouTube, and FKA Twigs put on one hell of a show filled with pole dancing, interpretive dancers, beautiful lights. So here is Twigs now with Northwest. This is Childlike Things.

Released last Friday, that is the new single from Dublin-based act Spooklet called Cardinal Fury, and more releases are on the way from Spooklet over the coming months. Before that, we had Childlike Things from FKA Twigs

And that is nearly our lot for tonight. I'm going to be back tomorrow from 11 p.m, but I'm going to finish with a band who I had the joy of seeing the week before last. They surprisingly didn't play any songs from Songs of a Lost World, their first album in 14 years, but it was The Cure, so it was pretty great anyway. And now I'm going to end on the final song from their new album. This is End Song. Good night.

scared of the sheep. I'm even scared of police. And I'm me, so I'm having it easy. Have a nephew, he's here on me knee. And I haven't a clue what to teach him. Cause down could be up in a year. You're a pup, never took it in fear. Through the mud and the tundra, I wonder cause sonny get that his uncle is here. Don't think I'm the perfect example, but I've been through it.